face there. Whip Appeal this Tuesday morning. And we say good morning to Fanisa in Mabupani. Happy birthday, Fanisa. Thanks for being with us on your special day. Starting your special day with us on this show. Thank you, Fanisa. Happy birthday and many happy returns. That's Fanisa in Mabupani celebrating us this 22nd of September. Thank you, Moshesa Nyane from Dikiba. Okay, thanks a lot, man. A minute past two, it is a Carfree Day. It is today, World Carfree Day, an international event held every September the 22nd, where people are encouraged to give up their personal cars for a day and use greener, more sustainable ways to travel. Encouraging people to use public transportation on this day, walk or use bicycles as alternatives to driving their cars. Well, the main goals are to lower carbon emissions and clean up city air, decrease heavy traffic jams and road congestion, encourage active habits like walking, running and cycling, to promote health, in other words. Show what streets look and feel like when turned over to people instead of cars. So it's a very special day today, World Car Free Day.

0: One of the finest ballads of the 80s. One of the greatest there by Lionel Richie and Diana Ross, Endless Love. Now, talking about Diana Ross, I've got quite an interesting story about her. We'll talk about that when we look at events that made headlines on the 22nd September, the years gone by. Now, that incident took place in 1999. Yeah, about Diana Ross, details coming up in the next half hour. We got to hear before Lionel and Diana, George Duke, No Rhyme, No Reason. Lovely stuff there, eh? Babyface Whip Appeal as well. And plenty more still coming up as we wrap up the hour and wrap up the show. Make way for Ufile Khalehi between 3 and 6 this morning. Tuesday, the 22nd of September 2026, Rosenberg will be at 27 degrees, starting at 16, 13 to 26 in Mahikeng, 14 to 25 degrees in Klerksdorp, a low of 15, a high of 24 in Potchefstroom, 14 to 27 in Brits, Lichtenberg 13 to 26. That goes for Daung and Freiberg as well. Schwarzrenegger, 13 to 27. A low of 14, a high of 27 in Zeerust. Volmaranstadt, 13 to 25 degrees. 14 to 25 in Ventersdorp. Pretoria, minimum 13, maximum 26. 11 to 24 in Johannesburg. And Vereeniging, 10 to 24 degrees. 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

0: Twa di Judith Sepuma, preceded by Royalty Queen with 1 year of love. At 21 past 2 this Tuesday morning, Open Cheche. Thanks for being with us on the show this morning. Re mogo jaaka metlha, ke a leboga ka mmino wa gago. Ke o jele ka tsebe ke le for merekong. Night shift, Nakskov, thanks a lot there, Opa. And Cheche, David and Cheche. All right, thanks a lot, man. Who else is here? Tshegofatso Khudunyane, go Mantestad. In the Taung area, or it's Horakali Kubula 91.9. Thank you, Teboho Rabulana, Mapetla Extension Soweto, also with us this morning. We say thank you. Uli Filemuyeti, go Mahigeng, also part of the show this lovely morning. Mabopani, actually, sorry about that. Uli Fil, Uko Mabopani, Raleboa. 21 past 2, looking back in time, events that made headlines on this day. In years gone by, Shaka Zulu, king of the Zulu nation, was murdered, assassinated on this day in 1828. Zulu chief and founder of the Zulu Empire was murdered by his bodyguard, Mbopa, and his two half-brothers, Dingane and Mhlangane, after a relatively brief period as king of the Zulu people. It was from 1816, actually, which means about 12 years or so. Not very brief. Huh? Well, his death came a year after his mother's death. In 1828 it was when he died, Shaka Zulu. Memorial service for the victims of the mining disaster took place in 1986 on this day. A memorial service for the 177 miners who died as a result of underground fire in a tunnel at the Kinross Gold Mine at a vendor south of Johannesburg was disrupted. Angry black miners blamed General Mining Union Corporation, owner of the mine, for negligence and poor safety regulations for miners. Now, the dead were mainly black migrant workers from Malawi, Lesotho, Swaziland, and Mozambique. They had succumbed to poisonous fumes released by burning plastic, which spread along sections of the tunnel where men were working, some 1,600 meters underground. However, everything went ahead and 5,000 miners paid up their tribute at a ceremony organized by a National Union of Mine Workers. The Union Secretary General Cyril Ramaphosa and Winnie Mandela, the wife of Nelson Mandela, the imprisoned leader of the banned African National Congress, addressed the memorial service. It was on this day in 1986. When that happened, local government elections were thrown in disarray on the 22nd September 1995. The Constitutional Court's ruling against the use of decree powers by President Nelson Mandela threw the preparations for the local elections scheduled for November into disarray. Some of those events that made headlines on this day in years gone by in South Africa.
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Mahle. And just before her, Close to You with Somebody. And Ringo Matlingos, Ekuseni, early in the morning, when you and I get to do the things we do early in the morning. That start the day, get to play some of the finest tunes, and get to talk about things that happen around us. And of course, look back in time is what we do in the last hour of the show. And today is no exception. We are going back in time, looking at some of those events that were making headlines on this day in years gone by in music. Not much. 1999 on this day, Diana Ross was in the news. I played a song earlier on by Diana Ross and Lionel Richie. Made mention of the fact that there's something interesting that she did in 1999 on the 22nd September. And, well, she was arrested at Concord after

an incident at Heathrow Airport. Diana Ross claimed a female security guard touched her breasts when being frisked, and she retaliated by rubbing her hands down the security guard. One of those events that made headlines. It was in 1999 on this day. And well, you know, on the charts, 1991, Bryan Adams made chart history when "Everything I Do It For You" had its 12th consecutive week at the UK number one as the UK number one single. The track went on to spend 16 consecutive weeks at number one. Can you believe it? The longest uninterrupted run ever on the charts as of 2025. Yeah, still is up to now.

Everything I do it for you. That's Bryan Adams there, who gave us one of my favorite songs from the mid-80s, a song called Heaven. Now, talking about Heaven, Kem has a song called that as well, Heaven. And here it is on UFM, In Tune With You.

0: Aye, you're not going to be all alone. Because I will start the day again tomorrow together. Midnight till 3. And you'll not be alone because Ufile Khalik will take over between 3 and 6 with you at dawn.
1: Kina Teboho Mashego, the managing director of UFM. In silence, abuse thrives. In action, it ends. Banna, if you see violence, say something. If you hear cries, respond. Our silence protects the abuser. Don't call me brother if your silence is louder than his scream.
2: 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It's a UFM initiative against GBV and child abuse.
0: Oh, yes. Well, like I said, start the day together. Yeah, it's going to be Wednesday, midweek hump day, the 23rd of September. Yeah, we'll have our features, test your music knowledge, our music quiz in the first hour as always. You can look forward to that. Is it going to be a hard nut to crack or a piece of cake? Easy peasy. Yeah, we'll find out tomorrow. And in that hour, we take a look at showbiz news as well, the latest. Between 1 and 2, because it's going to be Wednesday, we'll be taking a look at some of those strange and somewhat wacky stories from around the world and all other stuff that we have early in the morning. So be here when it happens. Ufile Khalik is up next. Not before Gerald Levert and Eddie Levert with Sleep Away and Escape.
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0: Can you stand the rain? New edition, Khonafana, asking a very simple but profound question in a beautiful song, wrapped up neatly. Good morning, Mo Africa or Ratakhan. Good morning, my beloved one. Africa Bora Dumela. Milwana Bukonubu Piruma Dumela. Moto Ratakhan. It's that time of the morning. Kino Fila Kaleke, your life coach and music therapist. Welcome to You at Dawn. Welcome to the show that brings you great music, awesome times, awesome conversation, inspirational as well, but also thought-provoking, certainly. And now and then, that was a random one. Similar to with One Way, who's fooling who? That is the question to ask as well. You know, sometimes with Litauru, they have their last laugh, because we tire. 89.8 to 103.9. As I say, thank you to my brother Vincent Maseko. I'm going to take care of you until 6 o'clock this fine morning. H-Town coming up after this.
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0: coming from his album Never Thought I Could. Kimangaseni Loiso and his latest release, and are scary. And yes, sometimes it can be scary to find yourself having been in love with someone mutueleng gore wa morata, but you can't give them the love they deserve, and you know it though. That's the interesting thing. And o go pile pelwa gagwe, and they're doing all of these magical things, and lo ya no fellas we put her, but what's left to do but get married because I love her, because I love him. And yo, something just says not quite, not yet. How do you deal with it? That is the question I would love to answer, but I'd also love to hear you answer. Each time before that, Special Kind of Fool. It does happen sometimes. And that is always painful, but remember, when that happens, you are not the fool, actually. They are, because they are losing someone good. Yeah, it happens. It's happened to the best of us. 80 minutes after 3 o'clock, and you at Dawn, Kinalawena, 076-260-2815. Do get in touch, Lina, on that WhatsApp line. Ganan Tumala, a text, a voice note. And if you are new to the station, happy, happy, happy new year for you and UFM. It's our first day together, and it's our first of many, many, many days to come. 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

0: Good morning, Umpimetse. How's Mavtown Khumpienu? Do let me know. Asomblief, 23 minutes before 4 o'clock, Father. Just gave you a beautiful quadruplay. Tsutlwiletso encore from the latest. Kerata Wena, and featuring who but the Jaziel Brothers Khonefo. What a beautiful, enlightened, spirited song. Something definitely to get into your playlist. Especially Khawichoro or more that lane ya Chama Gere. Paddy Austin before that, Through the Test of Time. Of course, that one, Yona, will always stand strong, both the song and the expression, Garajalo. Lauren Wood before, and they were Fallen, a song that is now 45 years old. Can you believe it? Pinelo released in 1981. But it was made famous, especially to my Gen Z, rather Gen X's, by the movie Pretty Woman. Well, hopefully that one, Richard Gere, together, back then, in the early 90s, he was the heartthrob, Cindy Crawford and what. But then it also introduced Julia Roberts into the scene, where more moving all over Pretty Woman, she was acting as a lady of the night, Abakopanale, the billionaire businessman at the time, Keraza Makari Limousini and what. And they fell in love. Inelohore Bruruna, Hirle Sisters, for her services to escort him to some event. And fast forward a couple of things, you know how the Hollywood cute meet happens. Before you know it, Bam Mokofo falls in love and decides, no, yola, but no Nandis. Yeah, and that movie had a lot of people dreaming and hoping. But as life would have it, life in Hollywood is not life in the real world. But these things happen, right? Similar to the quadruplay with This Is the Night by James Ingram. Khonofana on You at Dawn. What are you up to this morning? I'd be curious to find out. Do let me know. Luana, good morning all the way out. Kujobatina, go extension 24. You know who you are, sir. On the DSTV channel 842, as always. And much appreciated for your loyalty and being part of the family. Here's a random question. Why do people shake hands, Harugopan? And where does it come from? I got it's a gesture of friendliness and goodwill. But do you know where it comes from? Pila pila, it comes from the ancient times. Ancient, I'm talking about 2,000-3,000 years ago, give or take. Where Notakra, in those times, especially the knights and Lebatubana, no hosa tsepanwe that much. So Notakra, Hevatubatlaho fapana, or Batlaho bisan. Most people being right handed, that's why we shake with our right hand, they would be forced to be right handed, hanole left handed. So most people now tsanse antse letsogo la gagwe extended to you a go bontse gore nya ga ke a tshwara a weapon mo lebogo ga a tshwara tipe ka fomora ga mo kwatla fale o ntsha lebogo lwelo bo tshwara la gagwe e nna tumalano ya gore no ra dumelana gore we are not foes, we are not enemies, we are friendly with one another. That is where the handshake originates from. That's why go shakewa ka lebogo la right, interestingly. So if you didn't know, now you know. 20 minutes before 4 o'clock, it's UFM in tune with you.
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1: It's Howard Hewitt, Khona Fana on You at Dawn, and are on and on, bringing us Khona Janinyana to 11 minutes before 4 o'clock. Ritibile, the title, Yareyang Khoputza Le, that song, Yaha Erica Badu, I'm sure you are Khopola Luena. I'll just give you a quick reminder if it's been a while we utwile.

0: That was from her album Baduism, and it was her debut hit, and it put her on the map. And yeah, she's since carved a very successful career and still going on. And before that, of course, grab before Howard Hewitt, I gave you Lilo Thomas. That's how love can go. And I know, love can sometimes go really good for you, or maybe it is going that well for you, or maybe not so well. It's not the love that's the issue. It is the relationship that's the issue, and that's something you can fix. Love is pure, love is perfect. Don't you worry about it, and don't stop believing in it. In that thing, movie type, what butterflies fell out. I'm talking about the real deal, the one that builds you. Don't stop believing in it. It is UFM in tune with you. I think it's La Putelanyana, Ure Nayantla with Afro Traction as well as Donnell Jones, but we'll get into it in a moment. Do tell me, where are you listening from? I'd love to hear from you. 89.8 all the way out to 103.9. 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Wena, are you on the UConnect app? Kotsa, are you on the frequency, Sona 89.8 all the way out to 103.9? Do let me know. Let's get in touch.
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a beautiful cover that was originally done by Brenda K. Starr, but Juan Yanon covered so nicely by the lady with the angelic voice, Mariah Carey. I still believe, and I hope, Leona, you still do believe. In what? You know what. Exactly. And similar to that, Dobie Gray, Loving Arms, bringing us Juan Yanon to 7 minutes after 4 o'clock. Welcome to you, Adon Khalokhoro Umuncheke Juan Otsanang. But Gaitokhoro is part of my diehards, my ride or dies, Grawena. I thank you for being part of the show and part of the Purple family. We can allow it until 6 o'clock on this fine morning, and it's the show that's also going to be bringing you not only great music, but awesome, awesome inspiration, as well as thought-provoking conversation. Africa Arona on the other side of the world. Nigeria, the Federal Republic of Nigeria. But we'll talk about that Katijana. Let's get back into the music. UFM 898 on any one of the social media platforms. I'm busy on Facebook. I'll clock in for Kili Dumedi Selona Kako. But thank you for being here. And remember 0762602815, as well as getting us on the DSTV channel 842. Just download the Uconnect app if you haven't. In fact, the question I would ask you, why haven't you downloaded it yet? That's my question to you. 8 minutes after 4 o'clock, it's You at Dawn.

Lerato Malapo, ke na fana, known affectionately and professionally as just Lira. And she brings us a beautiful cover, yes, Something Inside So Strong. A song that was originally done by Labi Sifa way back in 1984, was it 87? And I know you know it. I know you know the original, even though most people, but this one, Yaha Lira, the original. But this is what I'm referring to.

0: Yes, that's the one. And I know that there's something inside you that is so strong that will refuse that you give up in this journey, especially the challenges that you face it. Everything from the price that you clock hang on a daily basis, or the difficulties of getting a job to begin with. So you have greatness within you, and maybe the situation around you is just there to unleash that greatness that is inside you. So don't feel defeated, rather feel challenged and rise to the challenge, because there is something inside you that is so strong that helps you to get by just today, one more day. Don't give up. Never ever give up. That's why to say you've got another chance. What are you gonna do with your 24 hours? That is my question. And before that, I gave you Kenny G, Songbird. And I know my dear sister Fanisa, all the way out to my Bob City, kuma wapanko tlepchat. Happy birthday, Motsatsing La Humpiano. And that song, Yaka Kenny G, Songbird, I dedicate to you. Luana, the rest of the family, it's your birthday, Humpiano. Have a day as special and as awesome as you are. 19 minutes after 4 o'clock. Tlavaruba Dumilisa, Africa, Runa, Iwo.
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2: Whose homework is it anyway? Tapelo?
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3: Hey, no, Bobby, welcome to my classroom.
4: 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How many degrees are there in a right-angled triangle?
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5: Bobby. An army.
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3: 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A tremor.
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1: 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Yo!

And it's 20 minutes after 4 o'clock, the time of the morning. Rabadumedisa, Africa Arona. Hello, Mo Africa. Tell me how you are doing on this fine Tuesday, choosing you, of course, on the 22nd of September. Tsatsilena is rather special for some people, just like my sister Fanisa, as well as Khomotso, and you for being part of the family. We are talking Nigeria, the Federal Republic of Nigeria, whose capital city is Abuja. Most people know Nagana ke Lagos. It used to be, but it has since been moved from Lagos to Abuja, out in the west part of Africa. It's surrounded by, amongst others, Benin, Niger, Chad, as well as Cameroon, and the Gulf of Guinea to its south. 238 estimated million people. Personally, I think the figure is much higher than that, but let's leave that alone. It is the most populous country in the continent, and they use the currency of the Nigerian Naira. You've heard songs about the Naira. I get it. You've actually heard songs about the Rands and the Naira. Let's leave that alone for now. The head of state currently, His Excellency Bola

Ahmed Tinubu, who has served since May of 2023. It's one of the greatest cultural and demographic powerhouses of the continent, and its population is among the world's largest. And it's influenced globally through Afrobeats, Nollywood film industry, as well as literature, fashion, football, and the visual arts. Touching a little bit more on the economy, most people buy itse gore. Oil is one of the biggest exports and a source of gross domestic product, the income, the country. And the petroleum, as well as natural gases. You know, historically, they've been the major sources of export earnings and government revenue. But what we also don't know, the economy is also diverse. Agriculture accounts by lima, cassava, yams, rice, maize, cocoa, and a lot of livestock. They're also into telecommunications and banking. Apparently, it's quite a thriving system, that side, as well as finance, retail, and other professional services. Manufacturing Leona, similar, it's growing rather like Realo, especially, or rather including both food processing and notably cement. Kibua Yalo Kabomo, because I think many of you utile lina le laha Dangote. Yes, the richest man in Africa. Yes, he's a businessman from Nigeria and he owns a cement company. I'll talk about him come also. For now, let's just get into the basics. So oil, gas, those are the biggest ones, and also the creative industry has become a big source of export, particularly music and film, and also fashion, the digital media. Now, the digital media, you're probably thinking along the line still, it's about, hey, I am a princess, I have inherited $200 million, but I need you $40,000. That's not the one I'm talking about. We work on the formal market of digital marketing and digital business. But then again, every country, every economy has its own shadow economy, isn't it? 23 minutes after 4 o'clock, it is you at dawn. Hello, Mo Africa. Tell me how you are doing. And by the way, song here in the background is done by Dr. Alban. And guess what? He's Nigerian. Hello, Africa. Tell me how you're doing.

0: Bulelo Mkutukana, Kiana Fana Zahara, as we affectionately know her and remember her so fondly. And ah, man, what a pity, what a pity, what a pity. But I just gave you a triple play of all the people who are now in the heavenly nightclub and enjoying themselves. Inkwanengane, Kiana Zahara Fana, and Michael Jackson before that, Stranger in Moscow, Yabian Kopotsa Horekana, from Bukonibu Pirima, from Bujanala District, from Rustenburg. Four young learners are going to be in Moscow next month, representing not just the province, but the country, but also the continent, out there in a team of aerospace youngsters who are going to be teaming up to build a satellite that will be launched into space. We've got to give props to that. Yes, and then before that, it was Whitney Houston, of course. Where do broken hearts go? I wonder if you could answer that question, what you would say. 0762602815. Let's get in touch. Uskala wala khuntswara khape. Limo mafara tlatlenka ona UFM 898. I don't know if you've been to our YouTube channel lately. I think you should check it out. And let me know who you see who featured koteng. Wink, wink. Nkutwile. Matlara, khalkisa letela. But guess what? Year end, waiti the function ya lona kere, the big one, emonandisele, I'll be there.
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0: She was in the country, Mabaninyana Yana, performed right here in our beloved Sun City, alongside Libo Zonke and Lira. It's Karen White. And much like her, Lorna Buntibarona, thinking about love.

0: What a beautiful collaboration right there. Westlife teaming up with the original artist Diana Ross, Fana. When you tell me that you love me, it brings us to 11 minutes before 5 o'clock. And we'll almost be at the healing hour. I know you've been waiting for it while enjoying all of this music. And it is upon us, is Kalenyana. Karen White before that, thinking about love. And I keep wondering, you know, but and our experiences, when you think about things like Bomarato, what do you think of? Do you think of the first date and the jitters, the butterflies in the stomach? That's my question. But do you think about that, the first date moments where you had that Me Too moment, you know? Oh, Lena, I like it too. All those special moments. Fast forward to about a year or two into the relationship. You've forgotten how warm and fuzzy that was. Kore ya nung li busy, la agiwa ka kore, hey, ke banga sapate lang rente, hey, motlakase, wabo nule cheletelo, wabo jele li di chomita kako, kawa patela des. Guys, it's time to hit the reset button and remember why you're in that relationship. And how unto li moko yona that relationship, give it your best. Give it your best. Then it's a control why withholder. Are you not realizing how you're sabotaging the very thing you want to benefit you as well? Just my thoughts. What do you think? 10 minutes before 5, I'm going to wrap it up with Joel Zuma, Salah Suwazi, as well as Color Me Bad. Remember when? And I think you do.
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0: Lebogang Kapola, the Anointed One, and Lewena, it is to you. Good morning and welcome, of course, to the Healing Hour. I know you've been waiting for this moment. I know you've been enjoying the music for the last 2 hours. Well, we're changing gears and switching it up to the inspiration of Tsatsila Gompieno, a beautiful Tuesday, the 22nd of September. Tsatsile Longhore is special to Fanisa. It's also special to my dear friend, Komotso. Yeah, and I hope, Gore, you are going to have yourself a day as special as you are. As Gore, ke tsatsila go la matsalo. Le gantse selona, it can be any other day. You know, it could be a celebration of maybe you're graduating, you just made some achievement, you bought a car. You know, congratulations. Be safe and please get insurance. Don't drive without insurance. It's not a good idea. Kasere ke kolwe brand new over say insure. Things happen kamontle kamona. 9 minutes after 5 o'clock, it is you at dawn with me, Ufila Khalege, returning into the hour of the healing of the nation, one heart at a time, of course. Me, for the next 50 minutes or so, I'll be taking care of you. And Katajana Yalo, Tlabiki Bua, Saliki Wilemaban, about the Monday script, you know, mission statement rather, of moving from intention to execution. So I'm going to touch about that, and I'm going to talk about, and wait for it, the 5 whiskeys. Mm-hmm. Yes, you heard right. Momo Song On. I'm going to talk about the 5 whiskeys. We'll get into it later on, of course. But for now, let's get back into the music. 89.8 to 103.9. 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
1: It's a U flashback. Take me back to that U moment.
0: Whose homework is it anyway? Tapelo?
2: Yeah, our champ is here.
0: Onale Bobby.
2: No, Bobby, welcome to my classroom.
3: Yeah. How many degrees are there in a right-angled triangle?
4: Bobby? 90 degrees.
3: English, what is a group of ants called?
4: Bobby? An army.
3: In natural science, what is the specific name for a sudden shaking of the ground?
2: Tapelo? A tremor.
0: This homework belongs to Bobby.
5: My there we go.
0: Hey. Tapelo?
5: This is my classroom.
2: Yeah, I
1: agree with my HOD. 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

0: Oratile no ithara ke go tlhobogile ke go lebetse ne madia leseng leseng leseng omega kuno ofana rinela wena and ke ke portfolio before that mupulusi men of faith true believers and son of the soil sons of the soil like realo omega kuna ke re utlhagela temfana sa tetsetsa bo makostere tseno ngwana a rona bo kone bo phirima our brother in arms and the arms are for the and the armor and the arms for the victory in the kingdom of his of the Almighty. Indeed, 19 minutes after 5 o'clock, it is the healing hour. Welcome to you at Dawn. You just came on board just in time to start your day the right way with the Purple Family Fana. My mabo saona, like ya la teleka kautsadinyana fela kore, I'm a drunk fana. Brits eme at 26 degrees together with a Pitori and 24 degrees go Lichtenberg, Klerksdorp and Potch. And then 29 degrees out in sunny Gaborone, Gompieno jana, 23 in cool Johannesburg, 25 Motaung, as well as 28 in Rusty Dusty, Honafahefana, where the studio is. I think Hoodlaliva, Mufftown de Vryburg, you're also at 25 degrees. That brings us to that part. It's 20 minutes after 5 o'clock. I was saying, Kantelekirema, in the interest of choosing you, I will be talking about the five whiskeys. Do stick around and find out just what in the Lord's name am I talking about.
1: It's a you flashback. Take me back to that you moment.
0: Whose homework is it anyway? Tapelo?
2: Yeah, our champ is here.
0: Wanale Bobby.
2: Hey, no, Bobby, welcome to my classroom.
3: Yeah. How many degrees are there in a right-angled triangle?
4: Bobby. 90 degrees.
3: English, what is a group of ants called?
4: Bobby. An army.
3: In natural science, what is the specific name for a sudden shaking of the ground?
2: Tapelo? A tremor.
0: This homework belongs to Bobby.
5: My there we go.
0: Hey. Tapelo,
5: this is my classroom.
2: Yeah, I
1: agree with my HOD. Oh! Breakfast with you from 6 to 9 only on UFM. The Healing Hour on UFM.

0: 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I'm enjoying your music, man. Keep up the brilliance. There's good music. That's Aubrey, Obza, Wahai, the village of hope, Makhobi Start. Danko!
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If you take if you take all 8 billion people and put us all together in one space and get us to try and measure, we will never ever be able to can measure it. It's immeasurable in its omnipotence and reverence. Kulum Serenzi, our own brother for Khayfana Kayam Tetwa, and who blessed us with that one. And Israel Mosetla, before that, Ntateke Mang, bringing us to 24 minutes before 6 o'clock, Khonomano, on this beautiful Tuesday, the 22nd of September. Me fela ki tumela gore mogo fana, and it's time gore ke go tlotlela about these 5 whiskey stands ke bua ka tsone before you think I'm going crazy on you. Sekawara. You know there's method behind the madness always, so trust and believe I got you on this one. I'm talking guy on the mission in the simolo sa mabane fana kamanta ga wa mabanona. That mission of moving from intention to execution. Bunzi ba rona we get stuck gone for because we don't know what to do to make that leap from intention to execution. And mostly it's not because we don't know what to do. Sometimes we don't even know how to start. We have an idea of what needs to be done. That's why I'm bundling. At the end of the day, ideas don't change lives. Execution does. Without action, your dream is just that, a dream. It remains that until you put action behind it, then you will see the results. You know, many are great ideas, many plans. I'm guilty of it. Di sweletse fela di anyela le mowa le phefo fela ka ntla gore we did not take that first step. Many things would stop us. Letshogo batho ba tla reng ke bitsa the worst formula, the fear of failure yona itself ha ntse ke bua ka letshogo, amongst many other things, le go ingaotla o ipela gore nga se ga ke na bokgoni. Yo tseo don't, should not, and must not

0: hinder you from khoya ko pele. So do make that call. Submit that application. O ska tshaba. You're afraid of rejection? Well, let me tell you something. If you don't submit, if you don't take that action, if you don't take that chance, you guarantee the rejection. You're not going to go anywhere because you've done nothing about it. But if you try, yes, you might fail. But guess what? Imagine if you succeed. So do take that course way bale. Have that conversation that's been too difficult to start. Take that first step. And I'm talking about these whiskeys we put gore ke bua kaeng, right? I'm just going to give you a hint nyana fela gore, you know, sometimes, just maybe sometimes, you remember again. Got the whiskeys. Ah. And that's you this morning, but please don't do it in the literal sense. No, that's not what I mean. These are the five whiskeys. The first and most important one is why. Why am I doing this? Why do I want to do this? Why do I need this? Start with your why. There's even a book, Simon Sinek, Start With Your Why. So get that book, you want to break it down even further. But start with your why. The reason is the motivation. Your reason is the pillar. It's the compass. It's your North Star that's going to guide you to move your ship and navigate in the oceans of uncertainty, the oceans and the storms of challenges. And don't lose faith. What happened the minute he looked down? Exactly. Don't lose your faith once you've got your why. Hold on to it. That's your goal. That's your motivator for especially the tough times. The second whiskey is what? Fine. I know why I want to do this, but what exactly do I want to do? So you want to study? What do you want to study? Be specific in what you're choosing. You want that job? Be very intentional, Kayona, and take the execution. Practice with that interview sessions at day. Do your research on the company. Do your research on the job itself. Do your research on the position. The other whiskey is where. Where am I going to do this? Sometimes it may require that you pack up your whole life and relocate to a new city, to a new province, to a new country, to a new continent even. That is the where. And then the fourth whiskey is when. The best time is yesterday. The second best time is today. It's now. Put a timeline to what you're planning to do and you will see your dream become a goal that you can take action on. If you don't put a timeline, it's a dream. You'll keep pushing back the boundary back and back and back. Harakata or papama four. 5 years have gone by and you're still sitting on the great idea. And the fourth one is who. Who's going to be my support structure? Start with your Lord and Maker. That's your number one who. And the others are the people, your circle of influence, your circle of support. And also believe in you because you are the who that's going to make it all happen. Love and respect. It's a you flashback. Take me back
1: to that you moment. Whose homework is it anyway? Tapelo?
2: Yeah, our champ is here.
1: Onale Bobby.
2: Hey, no, Bobby, welcome to my classroom. Yeah.
3: How many degrees are there in a right-angled triangle?
4: Bobby. 90 degrees.
3: English, what is a group of ants called?
4: Bobby. An army.
3: In natural science, what is the specific name for a sudden shaking of the ground?
2: Tapelo? A tremor.
1: This homework belongs to Bobby.
5: There we go. Hey.
1: Tapel,
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0: Yo, ke go pala the time ke mona performer out ko Pretoria kwa le ko Sunbet, and she was dressed in all white when she was singing this song. Ke a kere nya tota fa go leng yo loyi. Glowing in her splendor and just a rurisa fo. Sione number 1 ke mangasena o Sarna Finances TT. Right here, just blessed. She's a daughter of the soil, Kemba Tumba Mudimu. Skara ilabala yona kanye bo tlokwa eo. And bringing us Kwanija Nunyana to just 10 minutes before 6 o'clock. Before that, Nigoku Fili, another princess from all the way out in Nigeria. Skalabala kora, I'm profiling the country of Nigeria, more baking in. Sinash, another way maker. Songs that I'm hoping are going to chart the path forward. For your way forward. Let today be your best day ever. Because trust me, you only have today. How are you, my dear sir?
1: I'm fantastic, brother. You well?
0: I am good. I'm good. I'm great, actually.
1: For a little Japanese guy, we're speaking to Joe Rogan. Life is one day.
0: Exactly.
1: Life is today.
0: Mm-hmm.
1: Yesterday, gone. Tomorrow, too early. What you have is right now.
0: Hey.
1: Yeah. Thank you, my dear. Ke lebogele tšhono re fang yona o ka re ke motsamaisa marapo
0: ampore ke go fa mike
1: bagolo dumelang re simolola pele ka go botsa bana carpool conversations for labobedi. What are some of the car safety tips that the kids know about? I mean, tell us about what you think you know, we should always remember when in the car. You know, we drive these all important citizens of the future. Well, citizens now, but hey, the future re zama le bona mo dikoloing. They've got an opinion. You know, they would have seen us go through the red light. They would have seen us, you know, overtake on the left-hand side or on the right. So we're going to chat to the kids. And then for everyone else, we want to know, what is something that you are so fussy about that people think you've got obsessive-compulsive disorder?
0: Wow.
1: Don't move my things around.
0: Yeah.
1: Okay? I leave the charger there. Leave it there.
0: Yeah.
1: Please. I don't want any of my stuff moved around. I sit in one place, Kohai.
0: Mm-hmm.
1: There might be 6-7 couches. I sit in one place.
0: One spot, yeah.
1: Yes. And please, I make my own coffee.
0: Sure.
1: I would appreciate it if Guava Juice brought me coffee, but nobody makes my coffee like
0: the
1: me.
0: The way you do.
1: That's
0: hallelujah.
1: Me. So, maybe I'm obsessive.
0: Preach, brother, preach.
1: Didn't zinyana. How did Tanaka Mokolo in Muskoba come out?
0: Hallelujah. Ah, thank you, Doc. Why would you get a DJ?
1: Why less stulo, sakolo, kuruntos, house, sakopin, and just sit? You know, Buffalo Pantarzaman.
0: Yeah.
1: You think I've got compulsive disorder, but that's me.
0: You are meticulous, my brother.
1: Yes,
0: you have exactly.

0: standards.
1: Thank you, sir.
0: So
1: that's what we're chatting about. And then a bit later on, we're going to be speaking to Station Commander, Wakwekahem Police Station, Kennel Lele. Again, there's you know, there's a call we need to send out there. We can't sleep on the job. There are a couple of guys who are still letting us down, you know, who are still not treating, you know, people correctly, and we need to call them out. We need to call those areas out so that the good men in those areas become alert and they can take ownership of the space.
0: Amen to that. Looking forward to it, my brother.
1: Let's
0: thank
1: ask
0: you
1: for the Tuesday, sir.
0: All righty. Before I get some mic, I would like to thank you for being part of the show. And
1: oh, you're welcome. Oh, guitar runner, sorry.
0: nice one. You got me there. Hey, but I know still low and I can't hold a conne. But go to like a triple pepper fan, a cahore, and not labor who puts a car on. Oh, who's gonna help you with those 5 whiskeys? Please keep drinking water and loving your bodies so that they love you back. Remember, you don't have to age like wine, just drink water.
2: Each of us is a thread in the fabric of our nation. Let's not tear it down with silence. Don't call me brother if you ignore the cries of our mothers, sisters, and daughters.
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0: Good night in the morning.
3: It's a U flashback. 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
1: Whose homework is it anyway? Tapelo?
4: Yeah, Champ is here.
1: Onale Bobby.
4: Hey, no, Bobby, welcome to my classroom. Yeah.
5: How many degrees are there in a right-angled triangle?
6: Bobby. 90 degrees.
5: English, what is a group of ants called?
6: Bobby. An army.
5: In natural science, what is the specific name for a sudden shaking of the ground?
4: Tapelo? A tremor.
1: This homework belongs to Bobby.
7: There we go.
1: Hey. Tapelo,
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1: In the day's temperatures, Rustenburg 14 to 28 degrees, Mahikeng 14 to 26, and Pretoria 13, Topeka 23. A senior police officer was arrested for sexual grooming and rape. And City of Tshwane pledges new opportunities to assist residents to acquire their own houses. Good morning, I am Tshego Fatsoletsie. A senior police officer is expected to appear at the Randburg Magistrates Court today on charges of statutory rape. The officer was arrested yesterday in Sandton. Here's police spokesperson Brigadier Atlanda Mate.
2: The acting national commissioner has strongly condemned the alleged conduct, particularly in the context of the country's ongoing fight against gender-based violence and femicide. Lieutenant General Dimbani emphasized that members of the SAPS have a heightened responsibility to protect women and children from violence, abuse, and exploitation. Police officers are entrusted with protecting women and children. They cannot themselves be implicated in conduct that undermines this responsibility. As the country continues to confront the scourge of gender-based violence and femicide, there can be no room for anyone within the police service who is alleged to abuse their position or violate the rights of women and children.
1: City of Tshwane Mayor Nasipi Moya has acknowledged that not every resident will have access to an RDP house. She, however, assured residents that the government is working to create opportunities to enable more people to access affordable housing through their own means. Moya was speaking at the Mabopane Extension 1 Housing and Stormwater Infrastructure Project launch.
3: Not everyone is going to get an RDP if we do our job as government, and that is the job of growing the economy. The more we have projects, Nibonile Roseline is up now, Boniton Tree View is up now, and I'm

0: mentioning the big project that are closest to you. You must get employed so that you can go and buy houses and not all wait for RDP houses. And that is the job that Tina as government we must do. That if, imagine if Ugogo, who's been waiting since 1996, only now, 30 years later, Uzufumanindlu, how much more about you while you are fit?
1: To this now, Director for Hydrogen and Energy at the Department of Science and Technology, Mendim Lilo, has urged meaningful inclusion of women, youth and persons with disabilities in the green hydrogen economy. She called for stronger partnerships to connect more people to the global green hydrogen market.
2: And part of our transformational agenda, as part of driving the vision of the HISA program, is involvement of women, youth and persons with disabilities. We want to ensure as we explore the hydrogen economy opportunities, those opportunities, women and youth and persons with disabilities are not left behind. And that was the theme of the event today, to say, how do we explore those strategic partnerships, not only in South Africa, but internationally, so that they can enable the translation of what you're trying to drive in terms of technologies for women to become much more impactful.
1: And finally, South Africa's permanent representative to the United Nations, Mxolisi Nkosi, has warned that inequality within states has increased significantly. He cautioned that if this is left unresolved, it will have dire consequences for developing countries. Nkosi elaborates.
3: We see increasingly that inequality is rising, occasioned by a number of exogenous factors, the global shocks, including COVID-19 pandemic, the war in Iran now, which is leading to rising oil prices. And so there's a knock-on effect which leads to rising inflation. And while inflation rises, prices rises, wages of workers do not keep up with that increase. So this is a major challenge facing the Global South, and South Africa is no exception.
1: A recap of the top story: a senior police officer was arrested for sexual grooming and rape. I'll be back with headlines at 6:30.
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5: Good morning, happy Tuesday. Welcome to It's Breakfast with you. We start off by taking a look at your sports headlines. Amajita have continued their COSAFA Under-20 Africa Cup of Nations qualifying campaign with a win. And of course, things will be slightly different come the 2027 season in Formula One, as races might be slightly shorter. These and more at 20 past 6.
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6: Good morning. Let's take a look at your roads this Tuesday morning. When you're in Rustenburg, Besnodia Drive heading onto Helen Joseph Drive, there is a delay there as well as on Boven Street coming from Besnodia Drive. When you're moving along in Brits this morning, there's some light traffic, Mogaragatropo on Hendrik Verwoerd Avenue, that will add a delay onto your travel time. Potchefstroom, we are looking at queuing traffic. This is on Nelson Mandela Drive at the Governor Mbeki intersection. There's also some queuing traffic on Nelson Mandela Drive at the James Moroka intersection. How look at Lexopo this morning, you will experience delays. This is on Main Reef Road at the Liam Hay Street intersection. And then Hari Dwalakumafikeng this morning, there is some light traffic out Tsanakatropo via the R503. If we have missed anything, do let us know on the WhatsApp line 076-260-2815.

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1: Indeed, we're in tune with you. It's 6 minutes after six. Should actually stop saying it because usually it is 6 minutes after six. And it's a Tuesday morning, 22nd of September. Time for breakfast with you. Yeah, we're all here. Sunshine, good. You well? If you're not well, let's have a music fella and then we go home.
2: No, the sun is shining.
1: Ah, beautiful. Yes. Oh, of course it has to. You're a custodian of sunshine. There we go. Black, you good?
3: Hello, sunshine.
1: What
3: happened to that sound? Kicker in the morning. I'm good. Good morning. We're ready.
1: Of course we are. Right, today is supposed to be, and if you want to laugh at this, please go ahead and laugh. It's supposed to be World Car Free Day.
2: You are without your car today.
1: Yeah. This is the idea here.

0: I'm not worried about anything.
1: My issue with EVs is our country is too big for EVs.
2: You think our country is too big?
1: Yes.
3: Also for EVs, please.
1: Electric vehicles.
2: Oh.
1: Yes.
2: For example,
1: your last charging station could be here in Rustenburg. Now, where am I thinking? Where's your next charging station in between?
2: Yeah, I had a family member, I'm not name dropping, come to visit me. And they were driving one of these EVs. And, you know, they dropped off their vehicle at the Waterfall Mall.
1: You see?
2: For it to be charged. And I had to go pick them up there. It was just weird. You know, we're leaving your car here because it's plugged to a thingy.
1: A power bank.
2: Yeah, mm-hmm. And then you coming home with me in my Toroza. And it's like, what are we doing? But yeah, we had to wait a couple of hours for them to, you know, for the car to charge, and then they'll be on the way. But you make a valid point. Well, maybe once the, you know, the EVs are rolled out, then there'll be a lot more charging stations at a lot of these fuel stations. Yeah. Anyway, EVs or not, li kutletse bagolo.
3: Ha di tuki di EV guys, o itse ke na le.
1: Di na le di cooler box mo pele o itse.
3: Is it?
1: Yeah, mo bone thing. Ki cooler box.
3: Well, like
1: yeah.
3: Okay.
2: Well, it warms everything up if you wanted to. I mean, right. Look at your weather forecast for this Tuesday. It's going to be a warm day across the Northwest Province. Temperatures reaching a mid to high 20s at most areas. Taung will be the hottest at 28 degrees with the Lichtenberg staying the coolest at 24 degrees. Vryburg is 27. Taung 28. Rustenburg will peak at 27 as well. Potchefstroom, a high of 26, along with Mahikeng and Klerksdorp, and then out in Lichtenberg, rising from 13 overnight to 24, and then Brits, 27 degrees. We would like your permission to speak to the kids, but first we're going to do the trivia, then the kids, and then we've got our group chat where we need your perspective as always. Breakfast with you.
4: 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Bona, it's a capillary spanning.

0: One of my favorite lines in a hip hop song is where Kanye says, "I made Jesus walk so I never go into hell." I was going to say, Kanye, hold on. It doesn't work like that. You find that that guy with a fork doesn't listen to hip-hop. Well, he listens to hip-hop and he knows your other sins, yeah? Mary, Mary. One of the sisters here is involved in a very acrimonious divorce. Goodness me. Stuff that comes out during divorces. Crazy. And before that, borrowing from Kiswahili, WHP, and Harambe. It's 18 after 6 o'clock. Right, one of the stories that we're keeping an eye on, and this is one of those difficult ones, seemingly the wheels of justice all of a sudden are working since this Madlanga Commission came into being. You would have heard about this in the news. We'll just repeat it, just so you, you know, in case you missed it. Acting National Commissioner, obviously talking about no room in SAPS for officers who violate rights of women and children after a Lieutenant General has been arrested. I believe this man was arrested yesterday with an entire task force there. We're told that this man is 59 years old, senior police officer with the rank of Lieutenant General, and they're being arrested on charges of sexual offenses. I think the other part that's going to get a lot of us talking is this, you know, grooming of a 16-year-old teen. So keep an eye on this. Obviously, even if, you know, some of the news outlets would know or have the name of this individual, it is illegal for us to be naming them before they appear in court. And also, one wants to discourage speculation in you know, on social media in terms of who this person is. Wait for a couple of hours. This officer is going to appear in court. Yeah, yeah. It looks like things are happening now. We watch with keen interest. How are these cases going to be concluded? And what's the state of the South African Police Service going to be in the long run? Right, sport is next.
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3: Sports. Why does Ronaldo always clean his room? That is our morning sports trivia question. Let's get into the sports first. We start off on the football field. Former Kaizer Chiefs and Skukude United coach that Cedric Kaze has been unveiled as new head coach of Tanzanian side Kagera Sugar. Kaze was dismissed by Sukuna after six games, winning two and losing four. He previously co-coached Kaizer Chiefs to a third place finish last season, securing qualification for CAF Confederation Cup. Kagera Sugar currently sit 15th in the Tanzanian Premier League with just 2 points from six matches, giving Kaze the task of turning around their early season form. Amajita, on the other side of things, have continued their COSAFA Under-20 Africa Cup of Nations qualifying campaign with a 2-0 win over Angola. Captain Lazola Maku opened the scoring in the 13th minute before Steven Mendes doubled South Africa's lead just before halftime with his third goal of the tournament. The defending champions now have 6 points from two matches and have moved to the top of Group B. And Amajita will finish their group campaign against Eswatini tomorrow, with the results determining, of course, the group winner. Here's coach Raymond Mdaga after the win over Angola.
4: Angola in our group was one of the teams, much as we respect all the teams that are there, but we felt Angola was one of the strong teams. But credit to the boys, they did very well, tactically so, and also in terms of character. In football, sometimes you don't only need the plan, but you need the character, the spirit to fight in the field of play. So we really appreciate what the boys did, but also the technical team did their job very well. We knew where they are strong. We were able to make sure that defensively we closed those strong areas that they have, but at the same time not compromising our attack.

0: much as in some other areas we were caught up, but I think how we plan the team, how we plan to play today has given us the result that we have. And
1: let's wrap things up in the circuits with some Formula One. Races will be slightly shorter for next season after the FIA confirmed Grand Prix distances will be reduced from 305 kilometers to 290. That works out to roughly two or three fewer laps, depending on the circuit. The change is linked to increased fuel flow rates being introduced as part of the 2026 regulations. And the decision, of course, still needs approval from the World Motorsports Council, which is expected to be a formality. And the FIA will also introduce a new hard stop for racing activity during rain-affected events. This is all your sports. More headlines just after 7 o'clock this morning on Breakfast with You.
2: This is a very difficult question you're asking us.
1: A very easy one, I promise. We do get into the morning sports trivia question. Your submissions on 076-2602-815. The Uconnect app, social media at UFM898. Why does Cristiano Ronaldo always clean his room? That is our morning sports trivia question. Let the kids in on it. I have a feeling they might actually grab a hold of this earlier on.
3: Okay.
1: But in studio, let's start here. Why do you guys think Cristiano Ronaldo always cleans his room?
3: Because cleanliness is next to godliness.
1: Cleanliness is next to godliness. That's
2: sunshine. I was
1: going to
2: say, once you invite the kids, I mean, there's a lot of confidence you're showing in us. You know?
3: Yeah. You know?
2: Yeah. Like, I don't mean to mind. If he goes, fah! Yeah.
3: But I think Kikilan Narasol at one point or another.
1: Cristiano.
3: Yes. So you know when the big Alessole comes into the barracks,
1: yes,
3: you guys have to all have your beds made.
1: Oh yeah, at a certain time.
2: Should.
3: Yes.
1: Are you on that one as well?
2: No. my answer is that Cristiano always thinks that he's smart. That's why he cleans his room.
1: You figure.
2: Yeah. I mean, who is he trying to make look bad?
1: Well, 076-260-2815. Let's find out from you if you know why Cristiano Ronaldo always cleans his room. And I promise you, the answer is as simple as...
2: Because he lives with his mother.
3: Yes.
2: He still lives with his mother. So the mum makes him clean his room even now as an adult.
1: Keep your answer within football. You want to keep your answer within football. 076-260-2815. Don't overthink this one, I promise you. And as soon as you get the punchline, then Breakfast with You will be in full force. Good morning, Zah.

0: bo ra ngwana mo re ra tlogela dikatara dikatara ga dipatele o bo bala gore o krokro buisa samoe gore black coffee dira bokae ko ID tsamana ya hey hona di company tse dintsi le di CEO tsa teng ga di kree le kana o siame way back in the days with Spogazi here. Yeah, haven't heard from Spogazi in quite a bit. It's called Lomhlaba. Yeah, we're trying to figure out, you know, besides the fact that he lives with his mum now, which is a good thing, by the way. You become rich, you don't forget your parents. Dad passed on, I think, a lot earlier, or wasn't in his life at all, Cristiano Ronaldo. So we're trying to figure out, like, why is he so disciplined? I mean, we know about him staying behind in training after all the players have done, you know, their group work and he does individual work. But the cleaning of the room part, it's just so, it's supposed to be a simple question, but I don't know. I'm lost. Anyway, we'll get your answers after these headlines, 6:30 now.
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2: A senior police officer was arrested for sexual grooming and rape, and City of Tshwane pledges new opportunities to assist residents to acquire their own houses. More details at 7.
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3: Let's take another quick look at your roads. When you're driving through Mafikeng this morning, when you're on Shepherd Street heading towards the Nelson Mandela Drive intersection, there is a heavy delay there as well. Some queuing traffic out on Agatropo via Freiburg Road. Heavy traffic in Brits this morning. This is on Hendrik Verwoerd Avenue. As well as the intersection near the R511 and the R566 will add a delay onto your travel time. Potchefstroom, we are looking at queuing congestion. This is on Nelson Mandela Drive heading towards the Governing Beki intersection. Haulimo James Morocco Lebeletsego Governing Beki Luane. There will be a delay there as well. In Klerksdorp this morning, some slow-moving traffic on Chris Honey Road at the Ian Street intersection. There's also some queuing traffic on the Adrian Street intersection on Chris Honey Road as well. And Main Reef, Koi Kopananteng Liliam Hesloane will add some delay onto your travel time. Redzola here in Rustenburg this morning, where we are seeing the beginning stages of heavy traffic on the N4 moving through Protea Park. There's also some queuing traffic when you're on the R24 at the Merlin Road intersection, as well as the Rudan intersection. If you see anything else on your roads, let us know on the WhatsApp line 076-260-2815.
0: All right, Cristiano Ronaldo, topic for discussion this morning. Mokoni?
4: And we want to know, why does he always clean his room? Is it because cleanliness is next to godliness? Is it because he was in the military at some point? Is it because he lives with his mother? I'll tell you now, it's none of those answers. 076-260-2815, that you connect up social media at UFM898. You guys were just overthinking this whole thing.
0: Were we?
3: Yeah. You read?
4: Yeah. Okay. No, you guys, I remember I did say keep it within sports, keep it within football itself. Why Cristiano Ronaldo always cleans his room? Perhaps.
0: Hold on.
3: Maybe he needs a clear mind.
0: No, because after the game, he usually goes to his room and he juggles the ball in there.
4: Yeah. So he needs it clean.
0: Yeah.
3: Why?
0: Because he's, you know, he's Ronaldo, he's a hard worker.
3: All right. Hey,
0: you said I must keep it within football.
4: Mara autonyi or gom cake. I regret Kevin.
5: Because he is not Messi. Like, that's a silly joke, man. Yeah, because he's not Messi. That's the answer you're looking for. Man's a team. Hope you guys are good, man.

0: hope you guys are good.
1: All right, let's hear from you again. 0762602815. Why does Cristiano Ronaldo always clean his room?
2: Good morning, breakfast team. It's Kanda here. Hashtag delicious like a milkshake. So the answer for today is because Ronaldo does not like Messi.
1: Oh, because he
3: doesn't
1: like
3: Messi.
1: All right.
4: Good morning, UFM. My name is Tisheto. And I think the reason why Ronaldo cleans his room is because, unlike other players, he's very kind. So he doesn't want his maids to do his room. Thank you. Bye-bye.
5: Thank you.
6: Hey, dumelang, UFM.
1: Good morning.
6: Hi, I'm with the kingdom of Rata Google today.
1: Yes,
6: I get us a male pet care, Shelly Sunshine.
1: Ernest is not in yet. Le lot la vehile this morning.
3: Ernest is still
7: cleaning
3: his room.
7: Hi, guys. My name is Solite.
1: Ernest is what?
5: Still cleaning his
3: cleaning
5: room.
3: His room.
7: Hi, guys. My name is Solite. I'm from Makwasi.
3: Hello, baby.
7: Because Ronaldo is not messy, that's why he cleans his room.
1: All right, Nana.
3: You're from Makwasi Hills, and seemingly you've got a better answer than me.
1: Yeah.
8: Good morning, breakfast team. My name is Rehomo Toby.
3: Hello,
8: the
3: Rafa.
8: Reason why Cristiano Ronaldo cleans his room every day is because he's not messy. Have a great day.
1: Guys, I told you to bring the Nanas, eh?
9: Good morning, breakfast team. My name is Arata Mokadi, and I think he does that because he used to clean the streets for money.
3: Maybe where do you get that story now? Because it's not in the biography.
10: Good morning, team. The answer to your previous question is because he's not messy. This is Sanet Masilela. Bye.
5: Can I change my answer?
1: No.
11: Mm-hmm. So, breakfast team, hope you guys are good, man.
3: Bobby?
11: Happy Tuesday. Kingdom. I think the reason why Cristiano Ronaldo always cleans his room.
3: Claudio.
11: It's because he likes clean sheets.
3: Yeah, sure.
1: Clean sheets. Oh, yeah. That's an interesting one, actually.
3: No, actually.
5: No,
3: he doesn't
5: KM.
3: Like clean sheets because he scores.
5: PG-13.
1: No, there's a clean sheet.
3: There's a clean sheet.
1: No, you took it elsewhere.
3: Yeah, you took it elsewhere. Come back. Come back.
12: Moza, sorry, Dumeling.
3: Dumeling.
12: I think that joke, okay, when I'm on TikTok, okay. And then Habari, because he's not Messi, as in Habo Atla.
3: Maybe you missed the joke. It's got nothing to do with Habo Atla, right? So, you know, the punchline, I think, is the one that destroyed you.
1: All right, here's another submission from Izimo, who says, because his room is always messy, that's why he's clean, because he's not messy. LJ Bereng, it's been a minute.
13: Good morning, Mr. Petkesh. Good morning, Miss Sunshine. Good morning, Mr. Mokoni.
3: Hey,
5: good morning.
13: It's great to be back. It's great to be back on
3: welcome
13: the comment
3: back,
13: section,
3: man.
13: Hey?
3: Yeah.
13: Even though I never did stop listening, God is great. Mr. Mokoni, it comes with the discipline.
1: Yeah,
13: once Lerona taught for a week, how very disciplined my life in Bona. Everything it goes on. So it comes with the discipline. I think it's discipline. Tango.
1: All right, we'll find out in just a short while.

0: is the season to be enjoying great music. They start putting out a lot of music around about this time for the end of the year, but this is pretty oldish though. Kelvin Momo with Zala Tuxin, the musical chef, and Tato Abokoko. Please get the kids on the phone. We've got a simple question to ask of them. We accept that they did better at the morning sports trivia this morning. How about revenge?
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4: Good morning, breakfast team. My name is Rata Mokhadi, and I think he does that because he used to clean the streets for money.
0: Used to clean the streets.
5: Good morning, good morning, guys. Hopeless up again. Can I know it's discipline? You can see in 90 minutes, he always has his t-shirt tucked in. And unneed, man, unneed. So discipline plays a very big factor in football. Look at the age he's at, and he's still going. So you're gonna get discipline, yeah. I hope you have a good day, guys. Hashtag still I say no to gender-based violence against women and children.
0: Thank you, sir. We appreciate it, Siama. But I think your answer, I can quickly tell you, you're wrong.
6: Why does Cristiano Ronaldo always clean his room? Well, because he's not messy.
7: Yeah. I'm so mad at Kenan this morning. I'm very mad at Kenan. Wow.
0: I was thinking maybe it's part of his sponsorship deal. Maybe I thought of all of these complex reasons.
7: Maybe he's coming out with a line of bedding, like Haaland has the ponytail.
6: Coming out with some clean sheets.
7: Okay.
0: <All right.
7: laughs> I don't know.

0: Urile Harry PG 13.
1: Le mo gore fa.
0: Kare Sunshine o na hande Emmanuel.
2: No.
1: Eh re bua bana ba reditsa ke re
0: I have no idea what that is. Oh, unless you want them to be curious about it.
1: Yeah, let's move on quickly.
2: We don't want that. Speaking to the Nanas this morning, we want to know what car safety tips they know. So when you get into a car, what are the first safety things that you do? Let us know on the WhatsApp line 076-260-2815.
1: What this is going to do is going to expose whether your parents talk to you about safety or you yourself are able to observe it.
0: Yeah.
1: Once your parents get in the car or with your uncle or anybody in the family. Yeah.
2: Oh, if you know how to behave when you get into a car.
0: Yeah?
2: Yes.
0: My little one, the car will not move if you don't have a seatbelt on.
1: Yeah.
0: Right?
1: Yeah.
0: But here's the interesting thing. Once in a while, if Rukokasi, like we're just around, I let it cheat the system, right?
1: Okay.
0: And then she jumps on the passenger side.
1: Oh. She doesn't stand on the seat.
0: No. She sits. Okay. She can't.
2: Yeah. Okay.
0: And then now, all of a sudden, she forgets the rule. Yeah, the seatbelt. And I'm like, is it like a passenger princess thing? Because
1: okay.
2: She's just a girl.
0: You think so?
2: Yeah.
1: Or your seatbelt, yeah, the front passenger seat diabetic.
0: Or
2: maybe it's definitely too high for her. Because you know it's on the left-hand side. It's like very high.
0: Well, I always offer to put it on for her. And she, you know, she always insists she'll do it herself. And then it takes like a good 5 minutes.
1: You need another car. That one is messy.

0: If there's somebody who works for the United Nations, I'm going to say this again, maybe for the last time. Actually, no, I'm going to repeat it some other time. Get Louis Vega to be a Goodwill ambassador. Thank you very much. He's part of the remix here as Masters at Work, Byron Stingley, Flying High. Let's get the kids to talk to us this morning. Kids, here's a question for you.
1: We want to know, what are your car safety tips? So what are the tips that you do when you get into the car to ensure that you are safe?
0: Righty. And please let them use your phone if they are. It's obviously already in the bag somewhere, because we know they're not allowed to take their phones to school. And we welcome kids that haven't called before as well. It's a confidence builder. You know, we're a community here, and we love hearing from you. It's 10 to 7.
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0: So we're going to start in-house. We're going to start with you, Sunshine. As a kid, what's among the first tips that you were taught?
1: Because I was a very short kid, I liked sitting in the middle aisle so I can see out the window.
0: Yeah.
1: So there's a seatbelt as well. Mm. Yes, so strap your seatbelt in at all times.
0: First thing you were taught, seatbelt.
1: Yeah. Yes.
4: Mokoni? Well, we had them in different colors. I remember we had red, we had yellow, we had white.
1: A yellow one.
4: Yay.
1: I've only ever seen the white one.
4: Yeah, we had a yellow one as well.
0: Wow. Red was very popular.
4: Very popular. Because I think we had it twice, if not, twice. Hmm. Like the first one, and then, no, it's in dribs and drabs, like, you know.
0: Oh,
4: not
0: different
4: at the same
0: times.
4: Time. Oh. No, at the same time. We'd have one, and then one would be gone, and then we get a different color.
0: Oh, right. All right.
4: So, let's check in with the kids.
1: Eating.
4: Oh, go, go, go, go, go, go, go, go, go, go, go, go, go, go, go, go, go, go, go, go, go, go, go, go, go, go, go, go, go, go, go, go, go, go, go, go, go, go, go, go, go, go, go, go, go, go, go, go, go, go, go, go, go, go, go, go, go, go, go, go, go, go, go, go, go, go, go, go, go, go, go, go, go, go, go, go, go, go, go, go, go, go, go, go, go, go, go, go, go, go, go, go, go, go, go, go, go, go, go, go, go, go, go, go, go, go, go, go, go, go, go, go, go, go, go, go, go, go, go, go, go, go, go, go, go, go, go, go, go, go, go, go, go, go, go, go, go, go, go, go, go, go, go, go, go, go, go, go, go, go, go, go, go, go, go, go, go, go, go, go, go, go, go, go, go, go, go, go, go, go, go, go, go, go, go, go, go, go, go, go, go, go, go,

0: ka engel.
1: Yeah, who are you?
0: Yeah. Onaga engel.
1: Yeah, so I suppose then the tip is like Sunshine is saying, for onaga engel.
0: Onna mo khoneng mo teng ga khona. 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
1: Oh yeah,
2: there we go, yes. 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
1: Please come tell that to my daughter because she'll want to show me videos.
0: Also, there's another one. 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
1: Mara di snake di tomago pili di ako marao.
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2: 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Ofo kutelebi.
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1: Di mula waka.
0: Ba ing.
1: Whatever's inside.
0: Le jalabana.
2: Mm-mm. 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
4: Breakfast team, two friends.
0: Hello.
4: Okuyana, arinchu kopili, urata foruna raparama, urata runa raparama pampa, and arinchu kumarao, kukwari, ari ari emele chukukwari nefati. Bye-bye. I love you.
2: Mwah. We love you. Coco is right, baby. Yeah, yeah, Coco is right.
1: Because that's the safest way to be in the car. Seatbelt, unestele. What else did you say?
2: And I know that it's cute to have the kids stand on the seats, either kopele or komrafo.
1: No, it's not.
2: Wait
1: it's
2: up
1: not.
2: Until you have to, you know, to otle briki kapele. The child flies out the window and we're now in some more like a seatbelt.
1: So it's not cute.
2: It's not cute at
1: all.
2: Yeah.
1: We like getting mini pies. Well, I enjoy them as well, but hey, every time she gets off the car, I'm like,
2: she wants a mini pie.
1: Sola. Giazi sola, because now it's just pie everywhere in the car. Everywhere.
2: Ke tsela e modirikana a lutlisang gore malapa ga a leka.
1: What do you mean?
2: Wa rona ngwana ga a le mo motor ka rengwe tsa kota. Wa ga kingdom o ja mini pie.
1: Which is more expensive? A mini pie is like 7-8 rand. How much is a quarter?
0: You don't buy one mini pie.
1: Of course, but be that as it may, what's cheaper?
2: Mugoni, rohubira. Right, we're at 076-260-2815. You can tell that we don't teach our kids enough about safety, yeah? And, you know, they will end up sometimes practicing, obviously, bad safety habits a little bit later on. You know, what's that something, I beg your pardon, what are some of the car safety tips that you know? Tell us what you think we should always remember when we're in the car.
0: Crossing the street also, look left and right and do it twice before you cross the street. That's another car safety tip. It doesn't matter if you're in the car or outside the car.
2: You look left,
0: you look right, and then you left again, and then you look right again. Just
2: and
0: to
2: then,
0: make sure.
2: Okay.
0: Yeah.
1: Oh, I was going to... just to make sure.
0: Yeah, to make sure.
1: Well, did you know that, Malik?
2: Yeah.
1: That one you knew.
2: I ke gane ke khudile ko gae go sna motor kara. Yeah, marto ke di tso. O di sale ke senya ga maikutlo bagolo. 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Hey, that thing destroyed me.
0: Nice.
2: That thing destroyed me. Because I was born to be a traffic officer as well.
1: Yeah?
2: There used to be a TV series called California High Patrol.
1: Yeah.
2: Chips.
1: Yeah.
2: I saw myself as, you know, one of the characters. And Haban Kopa. That hurts.
1: But
0: and they'll never come back to you.

0: This is after we had a thing going on. Where I Wanna Be Boy, the John Robinson classic dance mix on Breakfast With You. Tuesday morning, and here's to hoping your day's going to be grand. Your latest news now.
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2: Rustenburg 15, Topeka 28 degrees, Klerksdorp 12 to 27, and Johannesburg 14 to 23. A senior police officer was arrested for sexual grooming and rape. And City of Tshwane pledges new opportunities to assist residents to acquire their own houses. Good morning, I am Tshegofa Tsoletsiye. A senior police officer is expected to appear at the Randburg Magistrates Court today on charges of statutory rape. The officer was arrested yesterday in Sandton. Here's police spokesperson Brigadier Atlanta Mate.
3: The acting national commissioner has strongly condemned the alleged conduct, particularly in the context of the country's ongoing fight against gender-based violence and femicide. Lieutenant General Dimpani emphasized that members of the SAPS have a heightened responsibility to protect women and children from violence, abuse, and exploitation. Police officers are entrusted with protecting women and children. They cannot themselves be implicated in conduct that undermines this responsibility. As the country continues to confront the scourge of gender-based violence and femicide, there can be no room for anyone within the police service who is alleged to abuse their position or violate the rights of women and children.
2: City of Tshwane Mayor Nasipi Moya has acknowledged that not every resident will have access to an RDP house. She, however, assured residents that the government is working to create opportunities to enable more people to access affordable housing through their own means. Moya was speaking at the Mabopane Extension 1 Housing and Stormwater Infrastructure Project launch.
4: Not everyone is going to get an RDP if we do our job as government, and that is the job of growing the economy. The more we have projects, and Ibonile Roslyn is up now, Bonithon Treeview is up now, and I'm mentioning the big projects that are closest to you. You must get employed so that you can go and buy houses and not all wait for RDP houses. And that is the job that Tina as government we must do. That if, imagine if Ugogo, who's been waiting since 1996, only now, 30 years later, Uzufumanindlu, how much more about you while you are fit?
2: In other news, Director for Hydrogen and Energy at the Department of Science and Technology, Mendi Mlilo, has

0: urged meaningful inclusion of women, youth, and persons with disabilities in the green hydrogen economy. She called for stronger partnerships to connect more people to the global green hydrogen market.
1: And part of our transformational agenda, as part of driving the vision of the HISA program, is involvement of women, youth, and persons with disabilities. We want to ensure, as we explore the hydrogen economy opportunities, those opportunities, women and youth and persons with disabilities are not left behind. And that was the theme of the event today, to say, how do we explore those strategic partnerships, not only in South Africa, but internationally, so that they can enable the translation of what you're trying to drive in terms of technologies for women to become much more impactful.
0: And lastly, South Africa's permanent representative to the United Nations, Mxolisi Nkosi, has warned that inequality within states has increased significantly. He cautioned that if this is left unresolved, it will have dire consequences for developing countries. Nkosi elaborates.
2: We see increasingly that inequality is rising, occasioned by a number of exogenous factors, the global shocks, including COVID-19 pandemic, the war in Iran now, which is leading to rising oil prices. And so there's a knock-on effect which leads to rising inflation. And while inflation rises, prices rises, wages of workers do not keep up with that increase. So this is a major challenge facing the Global South, and South Africa is no exception.
0: A recap of the top story: a senior police officer was arrested for sexual grooming and rape. I'll be back with headlines at 7:30.
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4: Bafana coach Pitso Mosimane has confirmed Lebogang Mabue will remain with the national team, and this despite his injury. And the Lions have named a 60-man squad for the URC Championship season. These and more at 20 past 7.
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5: Heavy traffic this morning. This is on Swartregens Road at the Dr. Moroka Street intersection. Haltenagatropa, there's also some queuing traffic on Nelson Mandela Drive. This is at the President Mbeki intersection. Heavy traffic on the R510 at the Zendeling Street intersection. And the N4 moving through Protea Park is moving slowly. How Lego Brits this morning? There is some queuing traffic when you're on the R566 heading towards the R511 intersection. There's also some queuing traffic on the R511 heading towards the N4 interchange. And Sportweg Street Leon Hosaka drop a will add delay onto your travel time. Clerkstop, we are looking at congestion on Main Reef Road. This is at the Liam Hay Street intersection, heading towards the Chris Hani Road intersection as well. Moharakatropo on the R30, there is some queuing traffic throughout the town, and the Trensi Raspa Street intersection, Luane, will add some delay onto your travel time. Potchefstroom, we are looking at queuing traffic on Chief Albert Luthuli Drive. This is coming from the R53 intersection. There's also some queuing traffic when you're on Governor Mbeki at the James Moroka intersection, as well as the Nelson Mandela Drive intersection. Rezalago Mafeking this morning, where there is some queuing traffic, Hosanaka drop off via the R503, as well as Freiburg Road at the TTA intersection. There's some queuing traffic on Shepherd Street. This is at the Nelson Mandela Drive intersection, as well as Victoria Road on Nelson Mandela Drive. How about us? Do let us know on the WhatsApp line 076 260 2815.

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0: anything with the capo in it is always going to sound extra special. Shims are here with Kasongo. It's called Fire, Fire. Breakfast with you, 10 after 7. Good morning if you've just joined us.
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0: Wa je khangela khantse re bua le bana fa le re bua ka di safety. Re heletsa re gopola, you know, the days of old. It's steady letting, man. You realize gore we're obviously from different backgrounds, but seemingly there's a lot to laugh about.
2: There's actually a lot to laugh about. You know how you're sitting by yourself, maybe just reminiscing on the time that was,
0: yeah,
2: and you realize, oh yeah, man, hey, khudile
0: buima.
2: Yeah. But instead of way, you know, instead of being despondent about it, like you're laughing, you know, because yeah, maybe the story is funny now. It wasn't funny then,
0: yeah,
2: but now it's funny. I'm saying this because on Sunday it was my sister's birthday, one of my older sister's birthday. So
0: these belated are, happy birthday.
2: Yes, these are all my aunt's children, but they're my sisters, but we're actually cousins. Uh-huh. It was a birthday on Sunday, and as I'm about to post her, I remember a time she rocked me.
0: What do you mean rocked?
3: Rocked you? Like Dega?
2: Yeah, she rocked me. Né? Like I think I was in grade 4, 5, 6, but I was very young.
0: Okay.
2: But you know, sisters, they tend to get a bit scrawny, yeah, and then you look at her, you think, ah, this one I can take on.
0: I can take
3: that's it. That's the worst time. That is the worst time. What
0: are you
2: talking about? Class. Exactly like that, Malik. And it was a necessary lesson, eh?
0: Mm.
2: Because that day is when I discovered I'm a lover.
3: Not a fighter. Fight.
2: Because, like, I don't even remember what was the course, but I remember her asking me, are you sure you want to do this?
0: But what age gap? What's the age gap between the two of you?
2: She was born in 89.
0: Uh-huh.
2: Yeah.
0: All right.
2: So she was way much older because she was in high school. I think when I fell into high school, most probably.
0: So when what gave you the courage?
2: Because I'm a boy and I'm thinking, oh, I'm stronger. And I'm thinking, oh, they're sisters, man. Kanti, I'm going to find out. I think I locked myself in the bathroom for a good 2-3 hours. Now the challenge is that my other sister needs to use the bathroom.
0: Yeah.
2: So I go out. Mind you, she was there. She saw everything.
3: Mm.
2: And I remember she also asked, are you sure you want to do this?
0: Mm.
2: And then she couldn't even intervene because I was wrong.
0: Yeah.
2: I give my nigga papa shame. I don't want to lie.
0: My word.
2: But when I tell you, hey, that rocking, I will
0: never forget it. Yeah.
2: But I thank her for it because it was very necessary. This is when I know, okay, everything is fine now.
0: Mm-hmm.
2: At some point, because it was during the day, this was during the school holidays,
0: okay,
2: so she has to make lunch for everybody. When she brought my plate,

0: Special order.
1: That's when I knew Rukeri Shapo.
0: Oh.
2: Do you know which one floored you? Was it the uppercut? Was it the hook?
3: It was everything because all I saw was black. But this was after.
2: Oh, no, not a combination.
3: Hey, oh, she was fast. She was quick about it.
2: Oh, yeah.
3: And that's when I found out, okay, you also need to be quick. She was very quick about it. Because I don't remember even throwing anything.
2: That's you just how threw your body. She yeah. was.
3: That's, I wonder if she remembers.
2: Na ke na le ya lo le nna le fukole go teng ko morakeng
3: ya
2: le mpa trauma
0: ya eng traumas
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0: go ira getseng
2: 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So now I'm really focused on
3: Hupaila.
2: Hupaila.
3: What's in the hand?
2: Yeah, that's all I care about.
0: Right.
2: So Musimano Romongo Abana Nasa feel a background there na hormana
3: and only brief.
2: Your rite of passage. Half it's Hupaila Mule Mana Arsa Kwahela Mon.
0: Yo.
3: How old?
2: I'm saying 8-9.
3: These things happen around that. Why?
2: Kure Tataki Beyana. Di palazzo tellella to reading. Googles on.
0: I'm the sure Ronald no nyane tsela around your head, ne?
2: Everything. 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I'm going no yuta ping. 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
3: Sidid.
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0: Fela.
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3: just laugh about it
2: ga ke itse a re tlotle pele mane o nkry-ile yo.
3: Did you ever tell the story before?
2: I don't think so.
3: Really?
2: I don't think so.
3: I've never told that one before. ever in my life. This is Gilantla today.
0: I think I discovered very early on that I can't fight.
3: Yeah?
0: Yeah. And
3: he grew up with a lot of brothers.
0: Yes. And no, then no. I discovered at that time, no, ke khona go tima main switch.
2: Why?
0: So the first time,
3: yeah.
0: And then I lost. Ke tswa go tima main switch. Ba nkelemele. Ke re, okay, sharp.
3: Like motlakase.
0: Yes. The next time, relwa. I went back to the DB board and I switched off very black.
2: Why, Sunshine? What were you?
0: I don't know. I don't know. And I was 12 that time. I don't know. I switched
3: Nobody's
0: off very black.
3: TV, Sunshine is not happy.
0: Yes.
3: Why must they watch TV?
0: And then I'd say like, I don't know what's happening. The lights switch on.
2: You missed your calling. Bago wata Westcom.
3: When bago jumpa ning koro tima motlakase.
0: I think after I did it for like the fourth time.
3: So now what's your next defense? Because now I was on a plan to pay.
0: Give you a smart card.
3: Sunshine. I'm a TV Sunshine.
2: We're reflecting on incidents of old.

0: It's Wale on Breakfast with You. This one is called Belly. It's coming up for 20 after 7. We just discovered that her other name should be Kimi Ban Sunshine. Yeah. We'll reflect on that. Sport is next.
1: Yo, South Africa. Petrol going up. Food going up.
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6: Bafana coach Piso Mosimane has confirmed Lebogang Mabue will remain with the national team despite an ankle injury. Kaizer Chiefs midfielder reported for camp on Monday and was sent for a scan after complaining of discomfort. Mosimane says the medical team has advised caution, but he's hopeful that Mabue can recover during the international break. South Africa face Guinea on Saturday in their opening 2027 AFCON qualifier before taking on Eritrea as well as Egypt later in the window. Here's coach Piso Mosimane.
7: He's got a niggling ankle. You could see that the injury, he was never even kicked by anybody. So it's tender. The doctor has briefed me that we should be careful with him and give him a chance.
6: All right, Amajita have continued their COSAFA Under-20 Africa Cup of Nations qualifying campaign with a 2-0 win over Angola. Captain Lazo Lamaku opened the scoring in the 13th minute before Steven Manders doubled the South Africa's lead just before halftime with his third goal of the tournament. The defending champions now have 6 points from 2 matches and have moved to the top of Group B. Amajita will finish their group campaign against Eswatini tomorrow, with the result determining the group winner. Here's coach Raymond Mdaga.
8: Honestly, Angola in our group was one of the teams, much as we respect all the teams that are there, but we felt Angola was one of the strong teams. But credit to the boys, they did very well, tactically so, and also in terms of character. In football, sometimes you don't only need the plan, but you need the character, the spirit to fight in the field of play. So we really appreciate what the boys did. But also the technical team did their job very well. We knew where they are strong. We were able to make sure that

0: comprehensively we close those strong areas that they have, but at the same time not compromising our attack, much as in some other areas we were caught up. But I think how we plan the team, how we plan to play today, has given us the result that we have. And also, again, credit to the whole team.
1: The Lions have named a 60-man squad for the 2026-27 United Rugby Championship season. Head coach Ivan van Rooyen has included Springbok Boonfenter, Ruan Venter, Skumbuzo Noche, Mone van der Berg, as well as Kwan Horn, alongside experienced players like Frankie Horn, as well as Henko van Wijk. Junior Pok star Hashim Peed is absent after leaving the Stormers for the Stormers. The Lions opened their campaign against defending champions Leinster at Ellis Park this coming Saturday before hosting the Ospreys the following weekend. More headlines after 8.
2: We're reflecting on the past, do you ever think about some of the things that happened to you in the past? At the time when they were happening to you, they were difficult, but now you're able to reflect and laugh about it. Canem's just been reflecting on a time way back when he was a lot younger, where he decided to take the mite of his older sister, and he discovered after sitting 2 hours in the bathroom that his ego was fragmented forever. According to him, that's when he realized that adage, I'm a lover, not a fighter, is actually true. And of course, Sunshine just related a story about her getting into fights with siblings and then discovering her early talents as Motwa Eskom. Tell me about what is it that you recall, some of your escapades, growing up, you at least remember them fondly now. You realize, hey, skulega nzima.

0: wasn't funny at all.
1: Baholo. Yeah, this topic.
0: Right.
1: 2010, 2011, 2012. Yeah, 2013. Na on a monthly basis, negi kirisua 1,400. Negi patela 400 their rent.
2: Oh.
1: And then obviously with the data, with the airtime.
0: Okay.
1: Motemu ebe ke tsantse ke rekele
0: khosa. Mhm.
2: Right.
1: Which they highlight in nearly 5 kg ya papa, 5 kg ya rice. Le mai. Yeah.
2: Mhm.
1: A ke tsotsetse okay, it's okay right. Mara ebe ke add anyana mo. And I could go through the month. No yana 1,400. I can't even last a person a week.
3: Yeah.
1: No.
0: Yeah.
1: Or even full tank anya. So life lesson and yeah, here we are now.
0: Kra non tsia mona di khona yana tse dintsi ha o no sia kere di franchise ka fa le ka fa la khona o sia.
3: What are you saying?
4: Good morning to you, the breakfast team,
0: Malava,
4: as well as your producer and to all the listeners of UFM. Mokoni yo khopotsa khanyengwe kana kwela tlaolele nra le go tshwara di temporary jobs.
0: Eh.
4: Ke a ba ne re bereka le bone ba le batonanyana mo go rona, I think I was 13-14, ba mpara le mosimane wa moshweu motho wa batla go mpola ka wrestling a kere ke tsena ka di-face a ke batla go ya lololo lebogilwe ke nna bro utlwa bua le Malava go tswa mo Texas of South Africa.
0: Ga re tlhalosa ka pitšana hela gore a gore ga wa tswelela go fenya nkgonne historia e a re be yalo. You let the other guy win. Ke go utlwa sentle.
3: Here's a message on our WhatsApp line 0762602815. Good morning team. Nna ne ke le Mantwa Dumela ko primary.
0: Wow.
3: I would get in a fight with this girl ga ke fetsa go mo tupa. I would make her carry my school bag go tsena go gate ya ko gae. She was staying on the other street. We then became best of best friends.
0: Well,
3: oh man, may his soul continue to rest in peace. I wonder how that happened.
0: Well, basically you were a bully. Let's just put it out there. You bullied the other kid into
3: friendship.
0: Into friendship, yeah. Oh. The kid eventually agreed to be your friend because that's the only way, you know, they could avoid, I suppose, the violence that comes with it. We'll come back to your voice notes, but we're about to tackle a very serious issue.

0: Colonel Lele from Ikagem Police Station about an incident in that part of the world that I would like all of us to reflect on and to make sure that it doesn't happen, at least on our watch, or, you know, it shouldn't affect, well, it shouldn't happen at least on our watch. Let's talk about it after the break.
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0: Thank you for staying with us. It's 19 minutes to 8 o'clock. For Don't Call Me Brother today, we'll be speaking to Ikageng Police Station spokesperson, Colonel Lee. I made a mistake there. I hope I'm not going to be charged for this. This follows the tragic murder of a 9-year-old girl. Her body was found at Sarafina Sports Ground. And I want to talk about child safety. And Colonel Lee's on the line with us. Colonel, good morning and welcome to Breakfast with You. One of the things that we often argue about amongst ourselves as adults, when a child goes missing, I mean, how quickly should we be looking to report this to police? I mean, is there ever a reason to wait before opening a missing person's case?
4: Thank you, Pat, and good morning to everyone, most specifically listeners of UFM. My name is Colonel Lee. I'm the station commander in Ikageng. But it's a very sad story. What I can inform the listeners, and including you, is the parents reacted immediately when they see or recognize that the child is missing, including us. When we received the information or we opened the file, because we are not opening the case as such, we are opening the inquiry for the first time just to, you know, to react and check and see how the best you can assist and find the child. Thank you.
0: And, you know, let's talk about some of the most important safety, you know, measures that we can put into place. We're trying, obviously, to reduce the risk of a child going missing or a child being harmed. I mean, as a police officer, how can you help us there?
4: Thank you. I think the first thing that our children, I believe, they are in danger is because of our parents. They don't want to take the responsibility. Firstly, before, when the child left the house, you must know who's the driver of that vehicle that is driving your child from the house to the crash, from the crash to the house. You have to know. The secondly is the teacher. Who is the teacher at the crash or at the school of your child? From there, the third one is the issue of the friends. Where your child is playing off, whose children, who are those parents that your child? Because you know, your child must play. You cannot expect your child to play 10 houses from your house.
0: Mm.
4: It must be your next door or 2-3 houses from you. That's all. Because if the child can go and play far, and also those children, you must look at those children, how they react, how they live. They cannot just go to the shops, just go to without the authority or the permission of the parents. It's something that really we have to start as a parent to be responsible to our children and really teach them.
0: So
4: that we have to start there.
0: Sure. And now that this has happened, have you found yourself, as you know, as SAPS, needing to get together with other stakeholders, maybe to create awareness and so forth? Is there anything different that we're doing to try and make sure that this doesn't happen again to any other child?
4: What actually must happen?

0: like when, let's say, example, let's do the example of where the child, the transport, he missed the transport, she or he or me missed the transport. The principal or the teacher, he's got two options. We'll drive to the police station. If you don't know where the child is, then we'll coordinate it from there.
1: Yeah.
0: Or you must call the parent to say, hey, your driver didn't come and pick up your child. Please, where are you? I'm in the police station. I'm still at the school. You know, come and collect your children or your child. I think we have to start there.
1: Yeah.
0: And because even here in Ikageng, I transported a lot of school children.
1: Okay.
0: Some of them are not even staying in Poch. In Ikageng, they are staying in Pochitrum, one of the farms. The bus missed them. I will say, guys, it's not my duty, but we are police officers. We are a government organization. We can't let this thing happen. This is what is going to work. I take out the vehicle and go and help. Sometimes I even communicate to Pochitrum police station. Guys, I'm really, really, my hands are full. I'm going to transport the children to you, you know, take them to the nearest farm because it's on your side of policing. We do communicate and assist.
1: Kendall, yeah, and you, the relationship between the police and, say, with the community through a community policing forum, how would you describe it? You know, is it a workable one? Can it be improved? Can it help in, you know, bringing down cases like this?
0: Yes, I think in Ikageng, I've got more than 10, we call it patrol, community patrollers. They really, really, really help us a lot, very, very much. You know, I'm coming from a village. I'm a village boy, me myself.
1: Okay.
0: Yeah, there is a saying that it takes the village to raise a child.
1: Yeah.
0: So when we say the village, we say everybody. It's teachers, it's nurses, it's doctors, it's professionals, everybody to raise a child, including the same community patrollers, including the same community member, ordinary community member. Because of even when we patrol, the unfortunate part is when we patrol around, then we stop the child, the vehicle to know to, you see this child is walking alone or they are three, they are four. The funny part is, or the sad part is, some of them, when they see the uniform, they run away. But now it's the parents, because of when the child, they don't want to eat at home or they want to wear, they want to do something, they say, we are going to call the police.
1: Yes.
0: So now, the moment they see the uniform of the police,
1: they
0: ran away. And it's a very, there was a lady that I was crossed with. I think I was at one of the mall. Then I said, you see now. Because like I was wearing uniform, I said, you see now, how you teach your children?
1: Yeah.
0: Those children were so frightened. You know, that I don't know, man, it touched my heart randomly. I didn't sleep in that night. The way the community or our parents are communicating to our children is wrong.
1: Yeah.
0: You have to change that thing. You must see us as a helping hand. You understand? Helping people. Not be afraid of us.
1: I think it's...
0: So I will argue to the members of the community in that to say, you must just, you know, refrain from using the police in a very, very bad way. Where the children now, they are afraid of us.
1: No, that,
0: but
1: that,
0: me, what I'm doing and my members are doing, normally, you know, stop and that's normal. You can't walk alone. You see a two-year-old child walking alone. And some of the incidents, we found them missing. We bring them to the police station. We go to the local radio station, Ahanang, to say, guys, we found the child walking alone. He's wearing such a... He's saying he's coming from... The mother is... And some of them, they are afraid even to talk to us.
1: Yeah.
0: So we have to ask any member of the community that is coming to normal. Take the child, go to that office, interview her properly. What do you want? What is the mother's name or the father's name? And where they are staying? Where is his friend's name? So that when you go to Ahanam, you know, because more, a little bit information to give an idea exactly who's there, where he's coming from.
1: Yeah, I think you're correct there, Kennel. We should stop using police, especially your name, in bad light. Ukra repalwa ke ho discipline bana ba rone bena gore go go bile sa mapodisa. Yeah, that really creates a difficult situation. Mo ngwana a ka be le gore ga le motlalelong, o gona go tabogela ko police station a kope thuso.
0: Ko police station.
1: O tsabela felo gongwe.
0: It's really hard, most especially as we've got children. It's so painful.
1: Well, let's thank you for, you know, your continued work. And we're also available to continue engaging. Agare organized crime, maybe organized against us. Lerona, we need to be a lot more organized in terms of our relationship with police. Sadly, Rebua,

0: رحت لو سيسو كويسام بتلوكو. But
1: This
0: let's
1: is a
0: continue
1: Mutlu
0: engaging.
1: much.
0: Thanks a
1: But
0: lot for your
1: one
0: time.
1: is meant to say, all of us, all of us, all of us, the neighbors. You see, Mandela child, Udako, let's say, but they call it defense. But you see, you must ask, what do you want here?
0: What's
1: where
0: the
1: is your
0: problem
1: mother?
0: Here?
1: Where is your father? Where is your brother? What do you want here?
0: Colonel, unfortunately, we're out of time, but I can tell you this. Your message has reached the right people, and we appreciate, you know, officers like you. You're part of the community,
1: thank you
0: you're part
1: much.
0: Of us, and have a great day. Thanks a lot for chatting to
1: thank
0: us.
1: You, thank you.
0: Sadly, this is after a child in that part of the world, you know, would have been murdered. 9-year-old. We no longer ask questions. Please, let's make it a habit and let's teach our children to have better relations or to have a better view of the South African police service. It's 10 minutes to 8. Good morning. Thanks for joining us. It's breakfast with you.
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0: And here's another pioneer as far as South African house is concerned. He was based in London for quite a bit, and now he's back in the country, Kid Funk. He's with Johnny Miller on this one, and Chinela featuring Kenzie and Fernando Damon. Yeah. Let's think of the past. Let's reminisce about the past. Let's hear from you.
1: Good morning, my team. What happened, Ko Ikageng? It's very sad, right?
0: Very, very sad.
1: It's very, very painful. Yeah, lefas lere pilang mo kholone. 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When we grew up, Ko Khae, Ko Ikageng. 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
0: swinga
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0: the call.
1: I remember the...
0: Yeah.
2: Morning, breakfast team. Morning, breakfast team. And I hope for us and zero hola for me team. I want my 2000 farm. No, I don't know. I don't know. I don't know. I don't know. I don't know. I don't know. I don't know. I don't know. I don't know. I don't know. I don't know. I don't know. And le metsi a seloko. I want to meet a seloko.
0: Yeah.
2: 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I hope to move it. I seloko. 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
1: Yeah,
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3: Rustenburg now at 16 degrees, Potchefstroom 12, Pretoria 15. IEC to ensure eligible voters register for special votes in the Northwest. And five learners suspended at Mamuta Secondary School for stabbing the deputy principal. Good morning, I am Tsego Fatswaletsie. The Independent Electoral Commission, IEC, in the Northwest has guaranteed that no one will be left behind during the special voter registration period. The Commission will explore multiple avenues to ensure eligible residents, especially in rural areas, are provided equal opportunities to register for special votes. The IEC regional supervisor at the Ngakamudirimulema district, Tebogo Ntjanyana, was speaking on UFM News Hour.
4: Mo Afrika Borwa re na le di kantoro di feta 250 tsa IEC mo dimasepaleng tsotlhe. 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
3: The Northwest Department of Education has commenced disciplinary hearings against four of the five learners who allegedly stabbed the deputy principal of Mamutla Secondary School near Pampierstad. Motlhapeng Modise discussed the matter with the department's head of communications, Dr. Elias Malindi, on UFM News Hour and filed this report.
6: Malindi confirmed that four learners face immediate precautionary suspension, while their accomplice has been remanded in custody.
7: We have immediately subjected this learner into a disciplinary process because this learner was not alone. There were about five of them. All these learners, we have suspended them immediately. As I'm speaking to you, because now it's a criminal offense that he has committed in our school premises, we have called the police, and as I'm talking to you, the learner is still in custody.
6: He stated that the deputy principal is recuperating at home. Motlhapeng Modise, News Note, Rustenburg.
3: The integration of indigenous knowledge with modern farming practices is vital in household food production and food security. This is according to the Northwest Agriculture MEC Madoda Sambata during the Indigenous Knowledge on Vegetable Planting event in Matluang Village near Potchefstroom. Obakeng Muluswane has the story.
8: Sambata highlighted the value of traditional agricultural knowledge in supporting sustainable food production and how these practices can be combined with modern methods to improve households' vegetable yields. He emphasized the importance of equipping communities with the practical knowledge and resources necessary to produce their own food. According to Sambata, the department will continue to support community-based agricultural initiatives aimed at increasing food production and strengthening household food security across the province. Obakeng Molusuane, News Note, Rustenburg.
3: City Power has disconnected the electricity supply to the Pan African Parliament premises in Midrand over outstanding bills amounting to 37 million rands. The entity stated that the disconnection is part of its broader efforts to improve revenue collection, City Power spokesperson Isaac Mangena.
5: The most recent payment that the Pan-African Parliament has done is about 50,000 rand that was paid around mid-September 2026. Despite this payment, the account remains substantially in arrears. This is not the first time that the city had to take action against the premise over outstanding municipal debt following the incident in 2024.

0: 4, where we disconnected the building as part of the operation involving customers with a combined outstanding debt of about 28 million rand owed by Pan African Parliament.
1: A recap of the top story, IEC to ensure eligible voters register for special votes in the Northwest. Final headlines at 8:30.
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3: Final look at your sports headlines this morning. McLaren will bring more upgrades to this weekend's Azerbaijan Grand Prix as they target a return to top step. And Bafana coach Peter Mosimane has confirmed Lebogang Maboe will remain with the national team despite a niggle. These and more at 20 past 8.
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4: Heavy traffic on the N4 in Rustenburg. This is coming towards the Helen Joseph Drive off-ramp. There's some queuing traffic. This is on Haystack Street heading towards Kloof Road. And the intersection of Bosch and Nelson Mandela Drive will give you hectic delays. Heavy traffic in Brits this morning. This is on Hendrik Verwoerd Avenue, Mogherhatropo. There's also some queuing traffic when you're on Van Velden Street heading towards the Murray Avenue intersection. Heavy traffic this morning. This is on Freiburg Road at the TTA intersection. Section. Queuing traffic on Nelson Mandela Drive at the First Avenue intersection, as well as on Mudiri Molema Street heading over the bridge into First Avenue. Heavy traffic this morning in Klerksdorp. This is on Main Reef Road, Kwekopananteng Liam Hayes Street. There's also some queuing traffic when you are on Chris Honey Road at the Elm Street intersection and Bufflestone Road at the Central Avenue intersection. Driving through Potchefstroom this morning, there is some queuing traffic when you are on Nelson Mandela Drive at the Governing Begi intersection. That congestion continues towards the James Moroka intersection and a bit on the MC Rueda Street intersection. If you see anything else on your roads, let us know on the WhatsApp line 076-260-2815.
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1: There we go. Okay, don't do me crazy.

0: Pete Rock and CL Smooth, and I'll take you there. And before that, it was DMX with Aaliyah. Come back in one piece at 16 after 8. Well, memories. Yeah, we reflect sometimes on things that happened in the past. And yeah, at the time when these things were happening, you were like, goodness me, this is the end of the world. And here you are years later. Your life is on a different level. You're able to reflect back fondly. Well, lesson learned, obviously. Yeah. 076-260-2815. Please do not forget, for yourself and for your own convenience, to download our UConnect app, please.
1: Manza, breakfast team.
0: Hello, Khatatso.
1: Hey, guys.
0: Khatatso.
1: So, go school in high school. So I had girls that just hated me for nothing. Yeah. Oh, papa, one kid. Can you believe I still have it now? I'm 40 years old now.
0: Wow.
1: They still have quality go high school. Oh, not in go school. And I'm no longer that person. You're now. Anyway. So this one time I got a beating of a lifetime.
0: No.
1: I don't remember when I pushed by mistake or kimuhatil or something very small. Wanola and sharper, di chumi taka diarja ti, but di chumi taka ke, Baba pushed up. And nearly my friends were small, but when we were like, we were skinny. Yeah, nearly di chumi taka ke they were big. Hey, when in any situation, nearly di chumi taka disa kono kuchiba, I got a beating. Half a second now, fine. Kata maya ge akai ke nearly di chumi taka now, but they are walking me home. It wasn't kono so hagan. Then I go home. My brother, my two sisters are home. My older sister utle kai utle metini chifin. My friends now are explaining to my brother and my sister how to get in. How get on the bathroom? Boom! Can I blue eye? Yeah. My dad, my brother got crazy. My sister got crazy. I was like, I'm Pamela. But she needs has a mouth. My dad, you know, 3-2-5. I turn Bella Mahomosh. Oh, my God bless his soul. Okay. Anyway, then I'm going to turn Bella Mahomosh. Bona, Rory. Skolong. If we go skolong, my brother was about, and then my sister go officing. My brother was about. Who did this? Why did? And then Oko kai mucho. But hey, mucho mi pongo zena ko gitine ko marako. Wele kabone wele lunchi. My brother amokreya, amotrapa. Ajibi. My brother decided to hike ziki fete kawe. So my brother got ali busy. I'm a hunter. Got be here. Fine. Oh, A few weeks later, is my brother not this girl not dating? My brother not dating, but in a relationship. Bad relationship. Bad home. After the embarrassment, the girl cost me go school long.

0: Are they still together?
1: Yo!
2: Actually, I'm speechless.
3: Are they married now?
0: I want to know that.
3: How many kids do they have?
0: You know.
2: Your brother.
3: Well, we're not at least an everlasting peace.
2: Yeah.
0: Young girl, mm-mm.
3: I get him now, he's in charge, he's in control.
2: My word. And how we hope that such doesn't happen anymore. Because let me tell you, to beat up someone, haka kako kafela. You know, or a khobala zwamadi, that's a minimum of 18 months in prison. Eh? 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
10: FIFA President Gianni Infantino has proposed an independent review of the organization's governance following the backlash over a scrapped investment plan. Infantino says the review would examine who has authority over major strategic decisions and could recommend ways to improve transparency as well as accountability. The proposal, it comes after his plan to sell a 20% stake in FIFA's commercial rights to private investors. It was withdrawn in July following opposition from several football bodies. Any changes to FIFA's statutes, of course, would immediately and ultimately require approval from Congress. Hence why Infantino has now proposed an independent review of the organization's governance, of course, because of the backlash, especially after the plan was scrapped. Back at home on the football field, Bafana coach Peter Mosimane has confirmed that Lebogang Maboa will remain with the national team despite an ankle injury. The Kaizer Chiefs midfielder reported for camp on Monday and was sent for a scan after complaining of discomfort. Mosimane says the medical team has advised caution, but he's hopeful that Maboa can recover during the international break. South Africa faces Guinea on Saturday in their opening 2027 AFCON qualifier before taking on Eritrea and Egypt later in the window. Here's Jingles.
11: He's got a niggling ankle. You could see that the injury, he was never even kicked by anybody. So it's tender. The doctor has briefed me that we should be careful with him and give him a chance. I don't think he's going for a scan. And then the scan will tell us how far he is. And I think he has worked hard to be in Bafana. He should be disappointed by the injury and no one kicked him. So

0: sometimes it's football, right? So, yeah, let's hope Lebo recovers and go for it, yeah.
1: Finally, McLaren will bring more upgrades to this weekend's Azerbaijan Grand Prix as they target a return to the top step. The reigning Constructors' champions are expecting a four-way fight for victory with Mercedes, Ferrari and Red Bull. Lando Norris has taken three pole positions in the last four races, while McLaren's development program has helped them move back into contention. And the team says new parts will be included in Baku with their rotating H-wing also returning after being left off the car in Madrid. This is all your sports from me this morning. More sports in the afternoon on You and the Boys with Kazi My Kazi. That's Marana Matsena for Breakfast with You Sports. Kalibitoke Kane and Black the Blackjack. Kimokoni, good morning.
2: I think for Mondays, whose homework is it anyway? We need to challenge Jomo in the afternoon. Jomo, here's an invitation for you to be part of whose homework is it on Monday. And of course, congratulations for accepting. Yeah.
3: Rigorous.

0: Morning, morning team. Hope you guys are good. Hey guys, you know. And now my brother Okila Telana Lena, I think we unsiaka about what? 3-4 years? 4 years. Yeah. The way we used to fight in Dalibuto and Antra Bawankuto Homponsor Kimutuna Mohuen.
1: What causes
0: that, though? Nanshapa, Anshapa, take your robots in Molomos to boom. Let's a silly piece, a little bull, get robots, can a quick like a bit or mamma chase and crackle. Kill like any intervals. Yeah. So I can one or you maybe run, I think around Boma 10 o'clock, like a latil 11.
1: Oh, wait, I
0: want a man, let's a silly piece, a Molomos to boom. Yeah, mole, and then I keep pumuledi ke lady, ko dula ko kamoreng the whole day. That time when my mom is about to knock off. 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
0: le I think a lot of us did this.
2: Like
0: you would be in trouble around Buma 9:10, and then you cry because no one lela nete. And then you go throughout the day. I had a 4, 5. Kiba no karla di kela yana kato.
3: Oi paka.
2: Really?
0: Yeah. Hey. But oh.
2: I know. You assume
3: position. Yeah, that's it.
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2: Let's take a final look at your roads. Driving through Potchefstroom this morning, there's some queuing traffic when you're on Ross Street heading towards the Zen Street intersection. Heavy traffic once more on Valmaran Street, Poikopananteng, Lefosman Street, and Nelson Mandela Drive will add a delay onto your travel time. Heavy traffic in Klerksdorp this morning. This is on the intersection near Liam Hay Street on Main Reef Road. We also have some queuing traffic on Ian Street at the Chris Honey Road intersection, and Buffalstown Road Luana is moving slowly at the Platan Avenue intersection, the Monica Avenue intersection, and the Central Avenue intersection. Heavy traffic this morning in Klerksdorp. There is some queuing traffic right in the Main Reef area. We've just passed Klerksdorp. Going back to Brits this morning, there's some heavy traffic on Hendrik Verwoerd Avenue. There's some queuing traffic there at the Crocodile Street intersection, as well as the Van der Venter Street intersection. We close it off in Rustenburg this morning, where there is some heavy traffic on the R510. This is nearing the Radar Street intersection. Nelson Mandela Drive at the Bosch Street intersection, Leone, and the Rudan intersection will add a delay. Your next update will be from Katlego Monama on You and the Boys later on this afternoon. For UFM traffic, ke nna ro re seng mafor.
3: Re tla kopa pharakano e tabogeka pejana itse se jomo gore wa batlega ka mosipologa ka kwano who's homework is it anyway. 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These are my personal views, if I may add them. 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And hana go ntse tsama, we might be requested to prove this. A while ago, I was in a bit of a pickle in my personal space, and I thought about this idea. I think it could work because usually when something happens, arte, you know, what happened with this man, why this expensive restaurant, the way muhumika you say, but I'm not like that. That thing doesn't help. It really doesn't help. Because then the next statement is, well, call out your friends. You come out and you say, but I don't keep friends like that. Again, we're not doing anything. And I thought, you know, this is an idea, you know, floating around there. There's a very important organization in this country that maybe we're underutilizing this organization. I'm going to think of it that way as opposed to me calling them out, you know, for any other reason. Ibiza FAMSA, Family South Africa, originally Ibiza Family and Marriage Society of South Africa. Morastenbeke, their offices, Digo Haystack Street. You wish, and this is just me wishing out loud. Imagine if they had a facility where, as a man, you know, you consider yourself a man, you want to be separated from the polyholotelite, you know, the polyholotelite, or imagine if you could go to them and voluntarily, you submit your DNA, and then you submit yourself voluntarily so, to a polygraph, you know, where you want to be registered as a man. It must be known. I know people will say, hey, polygraph, not admissible in court. Well, that's not the purpose here. Ke batla go ya go bona But Banneli, you know, a copy of my DNA so that if there's an investigation out there, I can easily confirm that I'm not part of it. That's point number one. Point number two, you know, you submit yourself to a polygraph where you answer questions about whether you've ever engaged in gender-based violence. If you have, are you, you know, undergoing some form of therapy or treatment, and whether you're doing something about it going forward, you know, or at the moment or at the time when you're taking this test that you don't engage in such. And then we could look for other things. You're hoping that, Leona, this organization, sex offenders registry. Because that's another challenge where you know, you're moving into a new area, you don't know if there are any sex offenders there. Nako ya go bua, nako ya go supana ka menwana e fedile. You know, we men, we need to come out. How we get to horror, and there are good men out there. You know, you have guys who are single-handedly raising three gorgeous women. This guy does two jobs, hardly ever does anything wrong in the space of gender-based violence. Is there for the kids and is even regarded, you know, by the community as a model citizen. We need men like that, you know, in this new chapter idea of mine that is not well polished type of thing. In that way, we get to isolate. When I know that police are investigating a crime anywhere that involves, you know, maybe a woman being unalived or being sexually assaulted, and, you know, already I know that I'm in the clear. Why? I submitted my DNA there. They can easily just cross-reference what they have with what's on this database. That way, we can take back the ownership of this title of man. Because right now it's, you know, you don't know what's going on. Yeah, you can't even stand for men. Even when you join a men's organization, you're wondering, are we doing this just so we could be against women? Yeah, it's an idea out there, you know. We need to move. That's what Don't Call Me Brother is about. We've held each other and held ourselves to higher ideals, and now it's time to do something. And maybe you've got a better idea. We're all ears and, you know, willing to listen.
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1: You know, I love my hometown, but for too long now, I look around and think we deserve better than this. The water goes off for days, the streets are falling apart, things never get fixed. I'm not asking for anything fancy. I just want the basics to work. And I know they can work, because I've seen it where the Democratic Alliance is in charge. I want our town to work for all. So in this election, I'm voting DA.
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4: what a messy circle
0: o tsala makura zware
5: morning breakfast team
0: Good morning.
5: Yes, sir. Good morning. Good morning. Rasfiro. What can I say, man? Hey, now my sisters, my two sisters, man. You're 11 tech team, man. Like, you're tech team.
6: Right.
5: Because of in the work group, man.
0: Yeah.
5: In the work group, man. One day, I'm going to post now Motomon Green weekend. They said, they live on. I'm going to go to the house. You were still young, there was nothing you can say. Now we love each other, we support each other. Rana was a hackathon as well. But anyway, have a good morning, guys. Enjoy your day.
0: No, good morning. To
5: thank you.
0: Tiwa
5: Touch from Uptown.
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4: Mr. Tokies, I know you get the letter straight, you get the letter. For a young guy, Jaga, Gaga, Gaga, Sisu, Gore, a total, or as a collegan, Simos,
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4: 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Yeah, no, Nayagaki, Yahina, Taharahola, a Yeran or Holalaco, Gomakishan, and as a swimming pool. 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
3: It's organized. Yes. They're very organized.
1: Yeah.
2: But let me tell you, it took me a while to realize because I would always be shocked. I would get back home and then my grandmother would immediately know gore ne ke le go kae. And I'd always deny it.
1: How would you know?
2: I get ke setle ke mbashits.
5: Oh.
2: So it took me a while gore no, you need to take Vaseline with.
1: We thought it.
3: And I'm not grey gore ha o mbasha.
2: Eh, and then o ka ska rwala motomotlhe. So
1: we tsenya mo pampitsaneng.
2: Eh, plastic gore o khata plastic nyana yana bo wa e honya ne no you.
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1: Ha o kone bana.
6: What's the? So excited. My lady, kamo head cat. I've just got a job, guys.
5: Whoa!
6: Wow!
1: Wow! Wow! Wow! Wow!
2: Wow! We're gonna play it again.
1: Rutla job, and I'll pass salary and title. I
2: had it done for the fact.
6: What's the thing? I'm so excited. My lady, kamo head cat. I've just got a job, guys. Hey, God is great. God is great. Love you guys. I didn't know who else to share this with.
2: Oh, man. Oh. Share with us.
1: Well, I can say even no more. I hope I can get a rosaro on a weekend. At the Monday, we were caught.
2: And we were caught in 3 days.
1: Hey.
2: Imagine.

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2: Eh because wele.
0: Eh. And over kile before di 25.
2: Yeah.
0: I get hand ke di 22 but me
2: as. Give before.
0: Give before. So ya ga e salary.
1: This is beautiful. This is beautiful. And you know what? We're truly humbled that you thought of sharing the good news with us. And all the best with the job, yeah? We're in Rustenburg, so tla re bolela gore re kopana ka ya kere gore ya ntla salary. 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
0: I bless.
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5: 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In silence, abuse thrives. In action, it ends. 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
1: Madume Pelusia Makere.
7: Good morning. Yes, I'm doing very well.
1: We're fantastic.
7: All right, so it is DIY Tuesdays. Coming up on the show, we're going to be chatting with Mbali Nhlapo. We are talking about the simple things that we can do to get our homes smelling very fresh without, of course, spending a fortune. So that's happening in the second hour of the show. My question to you guys, hopefully you can help us out. Is there like a, do you have like a secret DIY trick to making your house or maybe even your car smell absolutely amazing?
2: Bula di fester.
7: That's the number
0: only
7: one.
0: No, that's very important.
2: That's very
7: number
2: important.
7: One. Yeah.
2: Wash your carpets, all of them.
7: Yeah.
1: We're talking about a car here.
2: Yes, the car
7: as
2: has
7: well.
2: Carpets.
7: Yeah, okay. As well.
1: Is it car and house or just house?
7: House and car.
1: Okay. It's got 20 that you could get them all going. Very important.
7: Okay.
1: And then. Hey. No, really. And then le a gore o tla kra kana kongwe ba bangwe o tla kra ikhuritse ka mokoleng a ba rola ditlhako, that smell stays in there. Hona le ba ba di e-hailing services o kre ba tle ba tlo go tsa utlwa re fa go nka ditlhako fa. This individual park somewhere, waits for the fares, it's a hwe o rola ditlhako ka mokoleng. And then hona le a brand of fabric softener, that trick works.
7: Okay.
1: You know,
7: how do you do it?
1: It comes in a plastic container. You buy that fabric softener and then ha le gore body diffuse tse di a khokhoza fabric softener e tshwantse e mixiwe la ke re wa itse
2: wa itse
1: e we la tlhala mo koloing ko morago ko butung like in one of the rooms, especially how na le boys choir like some of us would have.
0: That works like magic. My aunt taught me that trick. Or you just put it somewhere in the car.
7: So just your honor, as concealed as it is.
1: As it is.
0: Okay.
7: Okay.
1: Because eventually, you'll need this fabric softener for cola pay. But how regulates the pay? While the one makes it to any one ever gets one. The one is open, the way it's out, like a mokoloing, yeah, tusa. Yeah, and the other thing really is just to constantly utlatso koloili di carpet, the cola pay. Especially how nalabatawa and body asthma yalo. Carpet and alohobatso seta.
0: Cross ventilation is very important, Bilu. You know, like you need to open windows on
7: both ends
0: of the house so that there's an in and an out.
7: Yeah, I agree.
1: Yeah.
7: 100%.
1: Yeah. Tse dingwe di teng man, hey, di rata bo di clothes, ha the house there di clothes nya na tse 4-5 for di latlhela ka mo the toilet bowl.
7: Okay.
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0: Ke tsamba li tseo.
1: Yeah, tseo. Yeah,
7: no ke tsamba. Ke
1: tsamba li tseo. But you know, fabric softener, I'll tell you it works.
0: Oh yeah.
7: Okay.
0: Really works,
1: yeah.
0: Like magic.
7: Try that.
1: Yeah.
7: Okay. Thanks, thank you,
8: women.
7: Guys.
8: Cool. The ready is no problem. first salary, everybody get a six pack. Get a six pack, my lady, you get a six pack. Come on, you get a six pack.
1: Everybody's getting one.

0: Yeah, guys.
1: Kana ga re tsameke. 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
2: 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And then our rabonora warita sika alu. Then when we come back, har nibasetla. 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
3: It was necessary.
1: Yeah, na rokodile masabi mokholo ko di kitcheneng kwa na tlaka di pampiri tsa botoro. 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
3: This is not something to laugh about.
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3: Eh, I was come belele ka sitsi.
1: O iputsa re wa.
3: Sunshine gena nasa sitsi. I remember I took a while at the door tlhalosa the sunshine is come belele. 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
0: Sorry.
1: Re farela farm Africa ya ka tloelo re lebogela thetso le tshegetso a lona kere. Ka pua seng ra re thank you for listening and thanks for caring.
0: Thank you so much for sharing your morning with us. It's been an absolute pleasure. The sunshine on you, Kate. Thanks. Bye.
3: All right. Kalibitso ke Kane and Black. The Blackjack Kimukoni, we do it again, Kausani. Thank you so much for joining us. Here's this morning's pick. Her name is Beyonce Giselle Knowles, otherwise Carter. She features Jermaine. You know him as J. Cole. It's called Party. Kumonza.

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1: Rustenburg up to 18 degrees, Klerksdorp 17, Pretoria 19. The IEC to ensure eligible voters register for special votes in the Northwest. And five learners suspended at Mamudla Secondary School for stabbing the deputy principal.

0: Pleasure it is to be hanging out with you. It's DIY Tuesday today. So we're going to be chatting in the second hour of the show with Mbali Nhlapo. We're going to be talking about the simple things that we can do to make our homes smell fresh without, of course, spending a fortune. Okay, so that's happening in the second hour of the show. Otherwise, let's get ready to advise Anonza. Tsapelong, matters of the heart. Another day, another dilemma. Good morning. Welcome to it.
1: 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The views expressed on this political advert are of the political party concerned and not those of UFM. Good vibes, great conversations. Welcome to You Before Noon. Pelumudira on You Before Noon.

0: Yes. That is Ananda Project with Terrence Dawns. Heather Johnson is also featured on this wonderful track. Kiss, Kiss, Kiss is the name of the track. Lord Cares as well came in with Trap Phone. Give me a ring, baby. It's 18 minutes after 9 o'clock. It's time for us to advise Anonymous. So let's get straight into it, okay? So Noni says, good morning, Pelo. Please keep me anonymous. I honestly don't know where to start because I'm still trying to process what my wife told me. So for months, my father has been making advances towards my wife. He has been offering her money and even promised to buy her a new car if she gave him a chance. So my wife didn't tell me immediately because she didn't want to cause problems between me and my father. She was also scared of what it could do to my mother and the rest of the family. But eventually, she couldn't keep it to herself anymore and told me everything. Pelo, I am hurt, I'm angry, and honestly, I am disgusted. This is my father, the man who raised me. How can he look at his own wife, own son's wife, rather, like that? Now I don't know what to do. So a part of me wants to confront him, cut him off, and never speak to him again. Another part of me is thinking about my mother. What happens to her if I tell her? What happens to my family? And what happens to my relationship with my father after all of this? So Noni goes on to say, I am also struggling because my wife carried this for months trying to protect my family. And I hate that she had to deal with this on her own. Pelo, what would you do if you discovered that your own father was trying to pursue your wife? Do I confront him and cut him off? Do I tell my mother what's been going on? Or do I try to deal with him privately and protect my family from the fallout? I'm so angry right now. I don't want to make a decision I'll regret. So please advise me. So please advise Ananza. 076-260-2815. What a dilemma.
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0: It is that Afrofusion, Afrobeat, you know, influenced kind of sound with Odile. Patience is the name of the track. Also played you some Shekinah with Suited. The Roots as well came in there with Break You Off. That one is featuring Music Child. And of course, Tabzi and MT came in with Good Time. All right, so it is 24 minutes before we get to 10 o'clock, and we are here ready to advise Anonymous. In case you missed it, this is Anonza's dilemma this morning. So Noni says that his wife has revealed that his father has actually been pursuing her for months, basically offering her money and even promising to buy her a car if she would just, you know, give him a chance. So his wife initially kept quiet because she was afraid of damaging the relationship between her father, I mean the husband, and the father as well, right? And she also worried about the impact that it's going to have on the mother as well and the wider family. So eventually, you know, she told her husband because she could no longer carry the situation, Aliwani. And now Anonymous is just devastated by the information, right? He's angry, he's disgusted, and he feels very betrayed by his father. And he is also struggling with the fact that his wife, you know, had to deal with the whole ordeal, Aliwani. You know, this is months and months of advances being made on her. So now he is torn between confronting his father and potentially cutting him off as well. He's also torn between whether, you know, he should be telling his mother as well, or maybe he should try and handle the situation privately, you know, destroying the family. So he's caught between all of that. So what do you think Anonza should do? Talk to me, 076-260-2815. Okay.
1: Benji mo with Tiniga.
0: Hello Benji.
1: Nagere damana confront the time I abulele na privately from there moza mo fezaga ina daro from said ya hai. Ibe case closed. I was not the buy ka fela hoda ka mkhu.
0: Okay. Wow. Okay. So I ask a betcha msadi ya hai a betcha yen a fe yena chalet because okay. All right, what do you think should happen in this instance?
2: Money, Belo.
0: Hello, Suta.
2: Belo, how about you? What's your boy, Nanza?
0: Yeah.
2: Balabala manager that, and body is a disaster. Eki episode number 14, where Igwe tells the wife of his son, Hori, I'm going to marry you. This child of mine is a young boy for you.
0: Hey.
2: And I go, what's here? Yo.
0: Yeah.
2: Igwe.
0: Hey.
2: Chineke.
0: Chineke.
2: Yo, Belo. But anyway, Ananza, Oscar Guatala Masari Buruaga. When I just be the happy that Masari Ohobolelete, and he went through it before Ahobolela, or as he's or Ahobolele. But those want to make a delegate time. I tell my whole name Motosler. Aye. Motosler. I even wonder how old is he. But anyway, I don't know where Ronald was. But Aish, ask his with the man. Ask his. Ask his.
0: It's a tough one. It's a tough one to handle. I mean, this is your father. You know, this is somebody who raised you. This is somebody who's supposed to be protecting you, and not just, you know, when you're a child, but also as an adult as well. And for him to see Musari wa mwana wa hao as potential is something that is very odd, you know. And I've got a feeling hore mama, it's probably, you know, ola pil ke sho khala dutle ditoritse, you know, I can hano hore papa kona thomang hona banong, because batho ba age high, I mean, at this point mo age nya high ba struggle like ka sugar yena banong o struggle like sea salt. He needs to restrain himself, honestly.
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0: So for the first time in 3 years, I get to play Masego on You Before Noon. I am so happy. You can imagine, like, I'm literally smiling from ear to ear here. It's about time. It's about time. That is Masego, but he calls himself Masego because he grew up in America. But we know the real and we know the truth about it all. Whether he likes it or not, whether he's ready for it or not. Anyway, that one's featuring Don Toliver with Mystery Lady. All right, 15 minutes to go before we get to the top of the hour, before it is 10 o'clock and before we even head over to the news. So you and I are doing a very important job for the day. We are advising Anonza. Same through Advise Yakhago for Noni on 076-260-2815. The post is up as well on the social pages. It's UFM 898 on Facebook, to be more specific. That's where you'll find this dilemma. So make sure that you interact with that post.
1: Ah, Sispilo.
0: Hello.
1: Ah, Dumele.
0: Dumele.
1: Nah, I'm not over time, ma'am. I'm awesome. I wonder. Tell me what's on, can't you?

0: Iván, ne ama la te men chume a di le le ne a solo ka pele nya na khangi.
1: Yeah, I think so. I actually think that he should have a conversation with the father to make the father aware that he is aware and that he must stop it and he must act like a grandfather and a father, you know, and a father-in-law, most importantly, instead of, you know, doing the things that he's doing. I mean, that home. Yo. Anyway, talk to me.
2: Morning, Auspelo.
1: Good morning.
2: Ever since last week. Yeah, no, one anonymous, but one set of flames.
1: Yeah.
2: These are the type of things that really want a modern movie. Body Bollywood, bo muaka ka bo Nigerian stuff. Ele di movie yana tele di title le zateng ke tsone tse. Yo. Firstly, I'd like to say kudos to his wife for eventually telling him. Could have been worse or even different. Kudos to the wife. And then I think Grootman at sente approach papa. Have a talk, a one-on-one with him. Tell him to stop it. And if he doesn't, then he'll eventually have to tell the family. And then again, can I honor the father Ostai sins? Because I don't think Musadi Anonymous will ever be comfortable being in the same space as father-in-law,
1: yeah,
2: or even visiting. Maria, he should just start by talking with his father. Tell him to stop it. And then if he continues, then I love myself.
1: So I'm going to rush over to the socials very quickly. Sibera Jakwe Lanki Lanki says, this is life. Let's face reality. Call a family meeting and you will get closure. And this message was sent all the way from Taung. Tara Sugar Epalanga Ariyo Batong Madala wants a piece of the chili bites. Madala Muna. Hey, couldn't he just do that somewhere else, Batong? Huh? Musadi Wanwanawahao, your son. Awa.
3: Good morning, my confidant.
1: Good morning.
3: Anonza at his wife, and then Bakopanele his father. Ablele his father Hore. Father, I know what you have been doing. Here is my wife. He told me everything. So please, I'm asking you, please stop what you are doing. I don't like it. Stop it. Ask him just please, father, stop what you are doing. It's not right because Masadu Masadi work. Don't do that. So please don't do it. And then Anonymous will take it from there. A time I was well out and towards the exam, and then if I was well, then don't I want to hear a problem? I'm a high capajo. The official matter in this native from 8 Kabul Mastura Hatsulo, come on a melody in Calabria section. Freestart Tamanaka,
1: Calabria Hagaret.
4: 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Your topic gate or like a topic gate, Habis and Dito Naki Fila Horim waits. From the start of the father-in-law, as tata mishika shika yaha, ikabi le kale abulilete the husband. Hore he, this is what transpired. 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
2: 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Good vibes, great conversations. Welcome to You Before Noon.

Songs are very spicy, hey? Especially when you listen to the lyrics a little bit more closely. You're like, wow. And your jaw will definitely be on the ground. But that's not the only thing that is placing our jaws on the ground. It is also a nonsense dilemma because wow. Wow, wow, wow. 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

0: I really can't believe this. So Kelly Rowland with Lil Wayne talking about motivation.
1: Morning, good morning, Philo.
0: Hello.
1: You know, yo, this is some Jonasi 2.0 level. Yeah.
0: Like, what tell do you me about
1: mean?
0: It.
1: Like, what do you mean? Baba Zala shelling me.
0: How?
1: Oh, I can imagine how uncomfortable the situation is for the lady and for Anonza. Oh, man. I think Anonza should just confront the dad and then make sure that they don't come close to him anymore. Because what do you mean, Jonasi? Come on. Are we on season 2 of Jonasi?
0: We probably
1: like,
0: are.
1: What is wrong with you?
0: Yeah, no, it's shocking. It's shocking. But yeah, these things do happen. But it's very, very shocking nonetheless.
2: It's a fresh up on Janapelo.
0: Fere, fere.
2: Maramana by lat. Taima. Magijona by lat street. Oh, Naramana. I do some polyfella. A lot of time. I'm a approach. Madam approaches in the Kaka Menastery good. A bully in a sharp and then children are over for madam. I fear any day man. Otherwise, if I am fair, you only Adam and Abdel family. Horrent like a skipani Kamakijani.
0: How?
2: Wabon. So, Jonas Lushini, I put your time at Tamamogan, you got Tamasabatamogama Sente, Abdel family, end of story, keep it good for the Rifarakan Oyster. Do it?
0: Yo, Mara resolve is the most of her copali chalet, Tebiano. Family because now family, you know, it's in trouble because of the decisions that this old man has done. You know, it's putting people in corners, and that's not nice.
3: Good morning, Pelo.
0: Good morning.
3: Yes, thank you, Pretoria. I think I'm only my sense of a little papa. I'm waiting away or why you turn the Ramosadi high. It's capita go the point that you take a family. Mama high because Vasadi Ronale who twister Nateri Fetolari record in suit. Okre Matolevano and the Patroya, which I Nagar, which I can and any busy Lemona high kilo as I will face a reality. So Gralo ran by Rabu Piloba, Bamosadia anonymous would never very uncomfortable. So I'm a face a papa high, I'm one city post. I once I come a face, I would put hell and pay you ran you. It's a tricky situation. You don't talk about the bold and the beautiful. It's a Viana. Thank you, Pelo.
0: Hey, very unfortunate.
4: Good morning, Pelo.
0: Good morning.
4: This is a situation. It's so sad. I can only imagine the emotions that Anonza is going through. Firstly, probably the second-hand embarrassment to say, yo, batongwana batho kutlisitsemo to be a wife, kutlisitsemo to be a daughter-in-law. And this man goes and does this to you. Oh my God, this is so embarrassing. And then, secondly, the disappointment, a man that raised you, a man that instilled certain qualities mokhwena, as the one that goes and does this to your wife, Nohal. Come on. Yo, so disappointing. And lastly, the pain that he must be feeling, Papa Batung, I can't get us all. Like, it's so painful, Jim. I can only imagine, but now I advise Anonza for the Kang because there ain't no way. He needs to make his father aware that he's away. Mm-hmm. Hopefully, old Madala still has a little bit of tearing, shaming, and a teaspooning, and a hair, Yaditong, a

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0: Listen, I'm down for whatever. I know that you're down for whatever. And Nothing Nice is also down for whatever. All right, that's the name of the track, by the way. Also played your music from Dream Team. That one is featuring Big Nas as well as AKA. It was the remix. And also played your music from Ayanda Gia with Out of Control. Beyonce with Morning Dew Dong. Sometimes that smell in your house or in your car is out of control. But I know that you always have a solution. You know, people have all kinds of DIY tricks and household, hacks that, keep their spaces smelling very nice and fresh, right? And we like that. We like walking into spaces like that. Some of the people got their tricks from their grandparents, from their parents. Some of them just got them online, some of them from their friends and other family members as well. So what is your secret DIY trick from making your house or even your car smell absolutely amazing? Talk to me on 076-260-2815. So because, you know, the fragrance bottles that we sometimes purchase so that we can use those in our diffusers, they can be quite expensive, right? So what I would sometimes do is that I would sometimes pour some essential oil, whether it's orange or whether it is lemon, you know, I would pour that into some water, right? And then I would place that in the diffuser. And that will make the house smell absolutely amazing, because who has like 500 rand, you know, lying around just so that you can have your house, you know, smelling great? Not everybody has that. So, when times are tough, that is the best thing that I've ever come across, I've ever done for my house and for my family. All right. So it smells good as well. Smells nice and fresh. So what is yours? Talk to me. I'll get into some of your responses in a few. So send them my way. 076-260-2815. We're talking about the secret DIY tricks for making your houses or even your homes smelling absolutely amazing. Of course, we've got the housekeeper, your favorite housekeeper, coming up next. So we're speaking to Mbali Nhlapo.
1: You know, I love my hometown, but for too long now, I look around and think, we deserve better than this. The water goes off for days, the streets are falling apart, things never get fixed. I'm not asking for anything fancy. I just want the basics to work. And I know they can work, because I've seen it, where the Democratic Alliance is in charge. I want our town to work for all. So in this election, I'm voting DA.
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0: Batong, nothing beats gathering gohai around a great meal, but when the feast is done, dijanatsa teng yo. 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
1: It certainly is a DIY Tuesday, and today we are getting into something that we all love, which is a home that smells absolutely fresh and clean and very inviting as well. 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So she is joining us on the line. Good morning, Mbali. 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
1: It's always a pleasure. 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We love your energy. 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
1: Okay, okay. And let's talk about some of those places where we don't necessarily, like, think about, right? I think there are certain areas in our homes that people clean regularly, but perhaps they don't clean properly enough, you know, to get rid of some of the smells. Can you let us in on that? Because I struggle with cleaning the drain, for instance, and the fridge.
2: Yes.
1: But you can let us in.
2: Yes. No, for instance, your sink drains,
1: yeah,
2: your shower drains. Are the one that carries the smell as well. Yesterday you were cooking, you were rinsing your meat and everything that you were keeping in your sink, right? 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Your fridge, you need to deodorize your fridge. 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You can add vanilla essence, you can add, squeeze in a lemon, you can place a cup of vinegar inside your fridge. The smell will be gone.
1: Okay. And now there's social media, right? Social media is giving us a lot of DIY cleaning hacks. Are there any, like, viral cleaning or fragrance hacks that you can actually vouch for? And also the safer ones, because sometimes some of the things that, you know, people mention is not necessarily safe for us to use, you know? So maybe you can let us in on that.
2: I can vouch for almost all the cleaning, the DIYs. The one that I cannot vouch for is that you can make your washing powder. That I cannot make vouch for.
1: Okay.
2: The one that I don't vouch for is that you wipe your floors. You clean your floors with a fabric softener.
1: Floors with fabric softener?
2: No, you can't do that.
1: Okay.
2: The fabric softener will make it sticky, will too shiny,
1: yeah,
2: and it will be slimy.
1: Yes. Yeah, that would be very odd. Okay, so if maybe like I opened your kitchen cupboard right now, né, and I asked you to make a simple my house smells amazing kind of solution using, of course, the things that you already have, what would you make?
2: I will boil one cup of water, add cloves, add rosemary leaves, and vanilla essence.
1: Okay. Simple as that, eh?
2: One cup of water, cloves, tablespoon of cloves, tablespoon of cloves, tablespoon of rosemary leaves, add vanilla essence, allow them to boil, put them in a spray bottle. There is a DIY air freshener. You spray everywhere, your home will smell so fresh.
1: Oh, I love that. We must remember, happy it's spring. And you know, when spring comes, we've got a lot of visitors. So it's very nice for us to now have some of these hacks. Thank you so much, Mbali, for joining us this morning.
2: Pleasure. It is always a pleasure. Thank you for having me.
1: Thank you. That is Mbali Nhlapo, our favorite housekeeper. She definitely is a DIY queen and we love her. Let's enjoy some music in the meantime, but also I want to know from you your secret DIY hacks to keeping your homes and your cars smelling great. Okay, send your information my way, 076-260-2815. Little Sean with Dom Perignon.

0: You know, if Take Me Back was a song, this one is it, eh? Little Sean with Dom Perignon. I want to know from you, what is your secret DIY trick for making your house or even your car smell absolutely amazing? I'll get into your responses in a few.
1: Ditshono dingwe o di bona bitla kwa dingwe ke tsedinye e ka nna batho boiteko boitumelo mmogo di ka fetoga dikgakgamatso e ka nna thotloetso e e sa lebalegeng e e mo mading thotloetso ya bokgoni jwa gago o le esi thotloetso eno ke ya gago Northwest University. It all starts here.
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2: My name is Emmanuel Ingane Gabatin and Oketrot. I work for the Human Rights Commission. In every boardroom, in every studio, on every stage, what we say and what we

0: matters. Leaders are not just followed for what they achieve, but for what they tolerate. Silence, where there should be action, is actually a betrayal. Don't call me a brother if your influence shelters abuse.
1: Don't call me brother. It's a UFM initiative against GBV and child abuse.

0: And that is Cabello with the arrows. That's probably how the arrows pronounce his name. But Cabello, Everybody Needs Somebody is the name of the track. 5 minutes to go before we get to the top of the hour, before 11 o'clock.
1: Dimela Maholo.
0: Dimela Maholo.
1: Hi, Pelo.
0: Hi.
1: I just want to thank you for playing my scene. Ding, dong, ding, dong, ding, ding, ding, dong. Ah. Navajo, like some other time if you can. Ooh, I love Masego.
0: Yeah.
1: Thanks for that.
0: Listen, I am such a fan. Yeah, Masego, ne? I think I was literally listening to his music back to back 2016. There was Tay Doh, the one that you just mentioned as

0: Well, was great. There's another one called Queen Tings. Like, there's a lot that we can explore there. He is absolutely amazing. I love his collaborations as well with Medicine and FKJ as well. Yeah, so hopefully, the powers that be are listening, and one day they will deliver on our, a request. Okay, it's DIY Tuesday.
1: Fix it, build it, do it yourself. It's DIY Tuesday.
0: So let me know, what is your secret DIY trick for making your house or even your car smelling absolutely amazing?
2: Good morning,
0: Good
2: fellow. Good morning on the
0: morning. Hi.
2: Tuesday. Choose you day, fellow.
0: Yes.
2: To make sure that my house smells good, the fabric conditioner, the softener. Always ke faka mo dropong yaka. La go bula dropo ka go go nkha monate man.
0: Yeah.
2: Go nkha monate. Ke go bula go nkha monate. 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Nkha monate. And you clean the house. 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
0: Yes.
2: Ntlo ya ka nkga amazing. 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And also ke na le di-flowers o dile bana, the roses. 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
0: Yeah.
2: Then your house smells amazing, amazing, amazing pelo.
0: Simple.
2: Bo dikousu bo ditlhako di a tlhatswiwe di nna ko mangi e lontse ke tsone tse di kgetlhang kgetlhang ntlo yago pelo dikousu ditlhako.
0: Yeah, dikousu. Please, please, please, and the goes to the gena kama kharaka basket, not on the side. Thank you.
3: All right, for me, what I do, especially mukoloing, ne, I'd wash the car and then eveke ja narki or namune, then matlapia ting kya thoba kya vya mol. 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
0: Okay. So now we know. Okay, if you enter into anybody's car and you find like peels, whether it's orange peels or lemon peels, you must know that their objective there is to make their home or even their cars smelling great. Okay, we won't judge you.
4: Hi, Pelo, Pelo.
0: Hello.
4: This is Grace Momahikeng.
0: Hello, Grace.
4: And now my room at the moment, it smells like heaven because of this.
0: Tell me.
4: Take a scarf cleaning and a fella, just on the hang, sakali. And tell her your cost salt, your fabric softener, some few cloves, and close it. Ebopunya, the patanyana, so that the corners are as scarf cleaning again. And then put it just close to the window. Man!
0: Nice.
4: Yo! It works.
0: I'm impressed. So the fabric softener clearly is like the fan favorite. The coarse salt as well. The cloves as well clearly are a favorite as well. I'm impressed. Okay, so I'm going to do all of the above and then I'll come back with some responses. But I'm very confident because everybody's talking about this fabric softener. It's 11 o'clock. It's time for the news.
1: News on

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1: We are always in tune with you. Good vibes, great conversations. Welcome to You Before Noon. Pelumudinga on You Before Noon.

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1: Now why you wanna go and do that, huh? Now why you wanna go and do that, huh? 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Now why you wanna go and do that, huh?

0: It is Janet Jackson with Got Till It's Gone. Why you wanna go and do that, hey? Oh man. Also played your music from Lungi Saklamela with Iza Sihambe. That one is featuring Manuel Star, MSK, and Mr. Lou. All right, so we are getting ready to trace the tune with you. It is a Tuesday, so it's all about songs that are inspirational. And in case it is your first time tuning in, we just scramble this song, you know, certain parts of it. And then you come in, you give me the name of the artist and the name of the song. It's very simple, trust me. Do not panic. You know the answer, okay? Let's listen.
1: Can you trace this tune?

0: شو انا ابا بزوني ويس انا هبا قدك شنو وفا سبع عندو تي مهم شو انا الا دهس.
1: Okay, if you say so. Okay, so we're looking for a song that is about feeling powerful and confident and refusing to let anything break you. It was released in the year 2016 and appeared on an album called This Is Acting. And the song became a major international hit and is often associated with themes of strength and resilience. And this Australian artist is famous for often performing with her face covered or hidden behind a wig.
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0: All right. Loving the bass. And that is the Kings of Tomorrow with a Take Me Back. That one is featuring April T. Also played your music from LL Cool J with Hey Lover. Reason as well came in there with a Top 7. 25 minutes to go before we get to 12 o'clock. It is you before noon on UFM in tune with you. Thank you so much for choosing us on this Tuesday. Okay, we do appreciate you and we would love for you to stick around the whole day. Might as well, right? All right, so we're about to trace the tune and it's sounding like this.
1: Can you trace

Okay, so we are actually looking for a song that is about feeling very powerful and confident and also refusing to let anything break you. Okay, it was released in 2016 and it

0: appeared on the album called This Is Acting. And the song became a major, major international hit and is often associated with themes of strength and resilience as well. Okay, so this is an Australian artist who is famous for often performing with her face that is covered, usually in, it's covered or she's behind some sort of a wig. Okay, so before becoming a major solo star, she wrote hit songs for artists such as your Rihanna's, Beyonce, and David Guetta. Okay, so this is somewhat of a powerhouse unyana. Una little powerhouse unyana. So what do you think it is? Talk to me. 076-260-2815.
1: Good morning, Pelo.
0: Good morning, Queen.
1: Mode, like, stop.
0: Hey, boy.
1: Get Twister featuring Faith Evans and the name of the song is Hope. Thank you, Pelo. Bye.
0: Twister featuring Faith Evans, Hope. Is the name of the song you say? Okay.
2: Hola, sis Pelo. Are you looking for Sia featuring Kendrick Lamar, the greatest? I think you only know better than you.
0: Sia, Kendrick Lamar, the greatest. Okay.
3: Pelo, Pelo, Pelo.
0: Hello, darling.
3: This is Grace once again, and this time I'm tracing the tune.
0: Let's go.
3: This is very simple. Very, very simple.
0: Okay.
3: The name of the artist is Sia, and the name of the song is Unstoppable. Thank you.
0: Interesting. Very interesting. All right, let's listen to the sound again.
4: Can you trace this tune?

0: All right, more from you. What do you think that could be? Okay.
1: Morning, Oswaka.
0: Hello. Okay.
1: Sia. And the name of the song is Unstoppable. Something like that.
0: Okay. All right. Thank you for your guess. Thank you for your guess, Emily. You know how much, you know, I put you up there on this, on the pedestal. You know, I rely on your guesses as well to give me direction sometimes when, you know, things are just not aligning in my head. Okay. So thank you, Emily. I love you.
2: Morning, Ospelo.
0: Hello, darling.
2: I hope you listen to Wait, I'm a bit confused because artist e ubua nka yona ne.
0: Mhm.
2: Ubua ka Sia. But then music e o dlalang or the track e we dlalang that we have to solve. Kid Twister featuring Faith Evans, Hopeful. So ke mo keleng confused teng a kitse me bo kan tlhagisetsa lesedi. Thank you, Ospelo.
0: Listen, I'm in the dark. At least when you've got a little bit of some light. I don't even know who it is. This Australian artist that is famous for performing with her face covered or even hidden behind a wig. I don't know this person. I really don't know this person. On top of that, this person is a great writer because this person is writing for people like Bo Rihanna, Bo Beyonce, Bo David Guetta. Like, this individual is clearly a force to be reckoned with. And I still don't know who this person is. And they also say that the song comes from a 2016 album called This Is Acting. Hagim Weeds. Like, for real, for real. So I wish you would shed some light because me, I'm in the dark. But let's trace the tune together. 076-260-2815.
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It's Uncle Snoop, eh? It's Snoop Doggy Dogg. Where are the signs? Listen, the signs are always there. With our Tracy tune, the signs are always there. Today we aim to inspire you. It is a Tuesday after all, right? We choose you. And thank you for choosing us as well. Always appreciate you. All right, 076-260-2815. That's where you can send through all your guesses. Our Tracy tune, basically we are looking for a song that is about feeling powerful. It's about feeling confident. And it's about refusing to let anything break you. And this particular song was released in 2016, appeared on an album called This Is Acting. Okay, and the song became a major international hit and is often as

associated with themes of strength and resilience as well. So this is an Australian artist who is famous for often performing with her face covered or even hidden behind some sort of a wig. So before becoming a major solo star, this individual, she wrote hit songs for artists like Rihanna and Beyonce and David Guetta as well. So this individual is clearly a force to be reckoned with. So I've got a few guesses here. I've got Kevin who says, Bello, it has to be Unstoppable. Yeah, it's either Ke Unstoppable or the greatest one of those two songs. Marar ke Sia. Sia, Unstoppable or the greatest one out of one of those two songs. Okay. And we've got another one, says Sia with Unstoppable. This is from Kifilwe Pholoswe ko Tekwana. All right. So it looks like the big reveal is in the building. Okay. Well done, guys. Wow. I am so impressed. Well done. That is Sia with Unstoppable. That's our Tracy tune for this morning.

0: Listen, I am so impressed with you, hey? Yo, I love it. Come on now. I hope you're singing along to this one. Remember that you are unstoppable, okay? You are definitely unstoppable. 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

0: In silence, abuse thrives. In action, it ends. Banna, if you see violence, say something. If you hear cries, respond. Our silence protects the abuser. Don't call me brother if your silence is louder than his scream.
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0: the music. Mariah Carey, Change Your Number, baby. The club is about to close in a minute, so can I get your number, baby? Hey, come on now. Who are we picking up? Who are we taking out? And then that whistle, Mariah Carey. Oh my goodness. All right, 6 minutes to go before we get to the top of the hour, before 12. And at 12 o'clock, don't forget that Marshall is going to be taking over from 12 to 3. From what I understand, he is out and about with the Northwest Department of Health. And he is there for the Tselakai Tekanelo, right? So make sure that you tune in between those 3 hours. So, my girl, who was clearly unstoppable as well today, because you know one thing about Carol is that she can never sing through any guesses, but today she's like, girl, hey, I'm here.
1: Hey, you know my love. I love this song. Yo. Hey. Happy Tuesday, by the way.
0: Happy Tuesday.
1: I love you. Mwah.
0: I love you too, and I'm happy that you enjoyed that track as well. Hey, we are unstoppable. Please remember that. I didn't give us the percentage for today, ne? So today, because we are unstoppable, how much are we getting, producer? 70. Ah! Why did I think we were going to get a little bit more than just 70? Come on, come on. But you know what, ne? He is new. So we still will work on his amnyana, twist it up a little bit and get the correct percentages, because 670, Rona, no ways. There is no way. All right, so make sure that you tune in between 12 and 3 for the midday boost with Marshmallow and Kiara Tlhagane. They are out and about, so make sure that you tune in, okay? Otherwise, so that is for the Wednesday edition of the You Before Noon. It's all about your wellness on a Wednesday, so I can't wait for us to have our conversations. By the way, thank you so much for advising Anonymous. I always appreciate you for that, and thank you for taking us to 70. It was supposed to be 18, yeah, nah. But it's okay. Keep it safe and keep it cutesy. I've got nothing but love for you. Closing it up with Boosie. Love Me Right.

0: It is the cool sounds of Zola 7 together with Unati, with Sanaloam right here on UFM. More songs are coming your way. Sierra is on the way. Also, Wizkid is on the way. We are outside. How about that? Hello, Kia. Good afternoon. Hi. Who's Johnny?
1: I'm dusty and stuff.
0: I can't hear you. Your mic is so low.
1: Hello. Can you hear me now? Yes.
0: Yeah,
1: yes.
0: Now we can hear you. How about you, Johnny?
2: I'm good, thanks. And you?
0: We are good. It's like I eat canela. That's where we are, together with the Northwest Department of Health, launched by Premier Lazarus Mokgosi together with MEC Sello Lehari on the 29th of November 2024. As you know, making sure that the Provincial World AIDS Day event that was taking place back then, Komohong Village, Greater Taung, and today we are here to just to you know continue the project. Dika iti like I eat canela,
2: no,
0: so we eat canela, no, we eat canela, so for the guys you
2: go
0: And the one and only, the best news note reporter, you know, all these MECs, all these delegates, about interview, Afela Jalo, get the one and only. Good afternoon.
1: Good afternoon.
2: Now we are outside today.
0: No. Can need. You'll be bringing us all the kinds of interviews. Who do you have on the line today? Who do you have on your list of people?
2: Definitely, Mukuru Tamakwatla ba ilimonga ba tobele kore tante tlo ba interview a mayor wa motswa yenkana wa mosi digensa Dr. Ruth Khomotso Mombati. All the other officials gape le bona tlabentse re ba interviews just to understand gore gampieno re tletse eng fano fa le gore sentse re tlo go thankgolla eng.
0: Can need. Also, boosters, I need you to come through on our WhatsApp hotline that is on 076-260-2815 or on the UConnect app. This question, Kia, you need to decide. There's no two ways about it. And I know what you're going to say.
2: Let's
0: unfortunately.
2: Hear it.
0: Would you rather know when you're going to die or how you're going to die?
2: How? I know it's inevitable, it's going to happen. I just want to know how it's going to happen. Sometimes you want to go out in style.
0: In style? Yes. Oh, okay. What about you, Kokeso?
3: I don't think I want to find out anything. I just want anything to just be happening.
0: Please choose.
3: What are the options?
0: Would you rather know when you're going to die or how you're going to die?
3: I would rather know when.
0: What about you, Booster? 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

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Yeah, but your body, wanna tongue go low. 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

0: It is Baba Loyan together with Tukutela, GLCJ, Jazz World also on this one. I'm a cop right here on UFM. 36 minutes after 12 p.m. I did tell you to send me a voice note on the Uconnect app 076-260-2815. Would you rather know when you're going to die or how you are going to die? 076-260-2815. We're coming to you live from Matilabad Sports Ground together with the Northwest Department of Health, which has launched, and right now we have our first interview. Who do you have that side? What's happening?
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You know, girl, it's crazy. So I always been wanting a girl like you. It's fine, love. Can I get your number?

0: It is a Twister together with Faith Evans with Hope right here on UFM. Coming to you live from Matilabat Sports Ground right here together with the Northwest Department of Health as we're trying to, you know, close the gap. 1.1 million when it comes to HIV treatment right here on UFM. Hashtag Tila Kaitikanelo. And I asked you earlier, boosters on 076-260-2815, would you rather know when you're going to die or would you rather know how you are going to die? He says he wants to know how. Why here?
1: That's information I require. I know I'm gonna die. We all know we're gonna die.
0: Yeah.
1: So half of that is already done. I just want to know the how part.
0: Okay, the how part. That's what you know. 076-260-2815. Got a voice note over here.
2: Good afternoon. Nna ke prefera go itse gore ke a go swa ka mokgwa ofeng gore kae ha se bothata the way the nature e ke tlong go swa ka yone ke yone important. Toodles.
0: All right, I hear you. Another voice note over here.
2: 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Bathong ke gone ke tsena ne ke tsene.
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1: Police spokesperson Brigadier Atlanta Marte states that officers will arrest anyone regardless of their status.
2: We do not tolerate gender-based violence and femicide within our ranks, particularly more so from a senior officer who is entrusted with the responsibility of serving and protecting the people of this country.
1: They have

0: not rule out the possibility of additional victims coming forward with allegations against the suspect.
1: Cannot rule out the possibility of more arrests if other victims come forward.
0: The suspect was suspended from SAPS 3 months ago following allegations of misconduct, corruption and political interference. Silva Sibiya, Newsload, Randburg Magistrate Court.
2: Kgotlatshekelo ya magistrata wa Johannesburg ya re ga go mo dikgatlhegong tsa molao gore Brown Mogotsi a gololwe ka beile. 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
3: The court have considered the evidence in the initial bail application together with his both application on new facts, and I found that there are no new facts. I'm of the view that the applicant is attempting to remedy the shortcomings of his previous bail application due to his inconsistent addresses. Therefore, it is not in the interest of justice that he be released on bail, and my previous decision therefore stand. Bail is denied.
2: Tona ya lefapha la temothuo Willie O'Gump a re lefapha le neetse ditlamo tsa poraefete tetla ya go dira melemo e tshwanang le diriwang ke Agricultural Research Council go lwantsha mogare wa foot and mouth mo nageng. A re seno se tla thusa mo matsholong a lefapha a go fedisa mogare ono le go anama ga one mo nageng. O'Gump o tshwaetse jaana.
4: We have taken decisive action in this regard to increase the availability of the ARC's foot and mouth disease vaccine, which is a very effective vaccine against this current foot and mouth disease outbreak. I can confirm that the Agricultural Research Council, as well as its board, have unanimously approved my proposal to allow qualifying private companies to make use of the ARC's intellectual property to manufacture this vaccine at scale. This will help us to overcome the current manufacturing constraints of the ARC, and it will strengthen our response to the outbreak as well as our country's biosecurity.
2: Lefapha la Thuto e kgolwane le gateletse botlhokwa jwa di community education and training colleges mo nageng. 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
5: CET colleges serve communities, adults and out-of-school youth. Those who would have started their grade 4 but never ended up writing their national senior certificate examinations at the end of that journey. That is part of the cohort of adults who should be relying on CET colleges to provide them a pathway back into education and learning. Our colleges provide opportunities for people who may not have followed the conventional educational pathway.
2: Tla janong re dikonosetse ka ntlha kgolo. 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Dikalo tsa ura eno re tsa tsedingwe mo ureng e latelang.
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0: Yo, South, Reago. 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Yeah.
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6: 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Let's say like this, Ganelo. Ki mananeo ay lungor awata batu bale bainzi ko zabatu ko pane le filolulu le. Little more ira hog. 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Sa department de, batu ko no icheka mahala, batu ko no ko pa di advice. 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
7: It's a you flashback. 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
8: So Anonymous has been doing a lot of creeping. Now there are consequences. He admits that he has been having an affair, testing positive for an STI.
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6: 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Maybe next day report in the morning, Dori Vizan briefing. So more briefing abona ba bonzagamku on a improvement more medicine availability, le gamu on a improvement more ambulances. 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
1: 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We have visited all the four districts. Each district in a little close to 5 municipalities. It's only Kenneth Kaunda in a little 3 municipalities. So Kenneth Kaunda referred it more close to Laga, Maspalolo Mungwe, Waraglo, Ko Dr. Semo Salolo Mungwe, Ko General Salolo Mungwe. For all before December or February, let me give it the Maspalazo Tote. 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
1: 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Ke kopa le nne teng.
2: There we go. That is Koga Tudikobe from News Note as we continue hashtag Tuntzakai Tekanelo together with the Northwest Department of Health, which was launched by our Premier Lazarus Mokgosi and our MEC, who you just heard, Selole Hari, to make sure we close the gap. 1.1 million, you know, that we're trying to close the gap. That is the campaign that is happening right here for Delareyville. Maybe it's Anari, Tselakai Tekanelo, I guess. Mama Tselapad, yes, that's what I was looking for. Tselapad Sports Ground, that's where we are coming to you live. Also, I haven't forgotten, I will play some of your voice note in just a few regarding, you know, would you rather know when you're going to die or would you rather make sure that, you know how you're going to die? Okay, you can send through that voice note on the Uconnect app at 076-260-2815. One more songs are coming your way right after these attempts is coming up. 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

It is UPZ, the DJ Qness remix, Believing, right here on UFM, coming to you live from Matilda Butt Sports Ground for Delareyville, as we hashtag Tilakaitika, and together with the Northwest Department of Health. I did say to you, boosters, 0762602815, would you rather know how you're going to die, or would you rather know when is it going to happen? Yeah, or what the how, like what the when, because

0: tsela ke fofenyana ke Italy ke e kae kae wa ntlaloganye ke what it is how you are so gruesome
1: ah, the mystery of time is the best thing ever
0: o ka se kgwa se tswa ka dingko ba tsone the mystery of time le di eng eng
1: whatever
0: 0762602815 we got a voice note over here
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0: shout out to you shout out to you una leki ya mo yo ya how ke ya una le wena
1: ke tla
0: hey you're not the only one all right keep them those voice notes coming on 0762602815 I have some ads and then I'll play one song and then we continue with it hashtag tilagate kanalo
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1: Hello, and we continue far for Matilabad as we bring you everything to do with the 1.1 million band, not million rand. Wow, I wish I had that money. The 1.1 million gap treatment campaign that was launched by, you know, our premier Lazarus Mokgosi together with our MEC Sello Lehari. And right now, as per usual, our News Note reporter is with someone. Who are you with that side? Koketso Dikope.
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2: There you go, and yeah, we continue as they are warning you gentlemen out there, make sure that you're taking care of women out there and stop this thing that we are going through, which is a femicide in South Africa. And at the same time, hashtag tshela ka itekanelo, as I told you earlier, we're trying to close the gap. We have 1.1 million rand. Million, why can't rent? Million treatment campaign that is happening right here in the Northwest. All right, more songs are coming your way. Lisa is coming up right after these.
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0: That is Loki Shodangami together with Blakey right here on UFM. Hashtag Tilakdikela coming to you live from Matilabad Sports Grand Gotela Rayville. And I asked you earlier, 076-260-2815, but also on the UConnect app, would you rather know how you're going to die or would you rather know when you're going to die? Got a voice note over here. Okay, I played that voice note. Here's another one.
1: Hello, Michelle Liki. Hello, hello. I'm not. I'm not. I'm not. I'm not. I'm not. I'm not. I'm not. I'm not. I'm not. I'm not. I'm not. I'm not. I'm not. I'm not. I'm not. I'm not. I'm not. I'm not. I'm not. I'm not. I'm not. I'm not. I'm not. I'm not. I'm not. I'm not. I'm not. I'm not. I'm not. I'm not. I'm not. I'm not. I'm not. I'm not. I'm not. I'm not. I'm not. I'm not. I'm not. I'm not. I'm not. I'm not. I'm not. I'm not. I'm not. I'm not. I'm not. I'm not. I'm not. Thank you.
0: Okay. I think a lot of people are leaning towards that, Kia.
2: I've noticed that. So what do you think? Are you going to change your mind?
0: No, I'm not changing my mind. We've got another one over here.
3: It's Duta. I'm going to go to the house. This other movie about in time, you must watch that movie. Banali did not go to Bali. I want to tell you, now. Yes. One evening, I'm telling you.
0: Yes.
1: Yeah.
0: I have watched it actually, Kia. On your wrist here, and yeah, counter down.
2: That would be interesting, actually.
0: Yeah, you have to do good deeds in order for you to stay alive.
2: Yes.
0: I think that would be so interesting. Do the right thing. It's a for now, go on the wrist so that we can do the right thing. All right, Harrison Crump is coming up right after these.
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5: From Northwest to Gauteng, wherever you're hiding, Nandi Bra is growing and coming near you. 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
4: Nandi Bra, so much more. 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
6: So Anonymous has been doing a lot of creeping. 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He admits that he has been having an affair, testing positive for an STI.
7: We treated from there because of the public toilets and stuff.

0: enteng morena a ntshwarele a ba re ame ke gone mosadi o tla mmotsang potso wa gore ntate kante bothata keng a ba a simolola a bua
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0: It is Harrison Crump with Ride right here on UFM. More songs are coming up. I'll squeeze in a little bit of Alicia Keys right after Rea Kokesodikobe with all the, you know, delegates that are here. Hashtag Telegatekanelo coming to you live from Motselapat Stadium, sports ground that is. And we're making sure that we bring you everything that you need to know. Hashtag Telegatekanelo. Also, hey, most sports ground don't. Bakorile, the home team, Ikorile, right here, and everyone is so excited. There's sports that is happening here, soccer is happening here. But right now, let's go to our one and only News Note reporter, Koketo Dikobe. I'm going to get Dimakato Dikobe.
1: Thank you so much, Michelle.

0: a ba re tlhalotsa seemo sa ga jaana sa ditirelo tsa pholo mo masepaleng wa tswaeng ke se sefe.
1: A ke dumedise bareetsi botlhe ba this radio station that is so powerful and I love it so much. You guys play nice music and you know you are updated. Sometimes our challenges help. You make us to study more. But now, thank you so much, the listeners. And this is indeed a wonderful day, Motswaing. And we appreciate what the health department is doing. And it's one of the areas in Tswaying. And to be honest with you, it says it, meaning that you guys take care of yourself. And it's important that if you want to live a longer life, please live healthily, meaning that how fees are so, please drink water. But in the case, what is the status of health in this area? As much as we are bringing health services, at least we are going to test how to take good care of yourself. And this issue of HIV and TB. And TB on air fall, but when it comes to HIV, you can manage it. But yes. As much as there are challenges around that, that is why really far. We are here with you. The services are available. But we need to say to you, but one more, background services is Tabona Godela Rayville CHC. That is a clinic where they can get everything they need. We also have the doctors that are visiting. Ronaldi community health workers, by Lumore, they are free to go to every household. What is happening? Retired. Some of them are not retired. Reba employee le gore ba tsene mo malapeng ka gore ba bone gore seemo sa lapa sentse yang ha ile re gona le motho o lwalang a tlhoka gore a kry wheelchair or o tlhoka treatment. Those are the picketers that are there to make sure that they get all the services. So services are available.
0: Definitely. Lona le ba sejika lo ya majang nokeng da le tsholo le la 1.1 million close the gap campaign.
1: Yes, as we see here today, the integration of services. So like I take on a diabetes or HIV, it says it all. So 1.1, just to shed a light to the people, 1.1 has the rand, has the million. Give the people that are to be knowing their HIV status. Yes. So the country, as much as there is HIV treatment to many people, there's 1.1 million people who are HIV positive, but they don't know their status. So Rarona now in this area, Rarisa, this service to say if there's a person Ronaldi tent around here. You know, it's so beautiful. I wish the listeners Nerunali a video. What is happening here? Around in Sukhotamikuayan, around Ronaldi tent, the ones I want people can go and test and check their status for HIV. Rare, don't worry. You don't need to be worried. Ronaldi, the counseling services that are here today, Horwatwa test, and then have the positive for treatment. Ibile gona nong ha ile re hantse na go etsa mathoko medicine tla rar o gra treatment o le go gae.
0: Okay.
1: Yes.
0: No di pala pala tsa ba gi ba ba mogelang ka life di eme jang le ibile le masipala le dira eng go ka busetsa balotsi ba ba mogelang.
1: Wow, it's so wonderful. You know, we are so excited. We are amongst those that are celebrated nationally in South Africa. And ha re lenga ka modiri mo le mayana re na di palo palo tse dintsi re tse re test le batho ba ba itseng status sa bona it's above 98,000 ba ba itseng gore ba HIV positive and they are alive, you know, ba itlhokometse. And now and fortunate enough we have 91% abone le 90,000 ba ile gore ba mo treatmenteng and ba enwa what we do ke gore there are people ba sa khone o ta kliniking ka mabaka mantsi, not because they don't want to, but some of them because they are sick, some of them because of transport. That is why na lead outreach team leaders ele manese lead community health workers buy and door to door medication to make sure that those who are missing treatment

0: Nothing but hits.
1: You know it now.
0: Back to Midday Boost with Michelle.
2: Let's get the party started.
0: What better way to have the best afternoon? The best afternoon.

0: There you go, Alicia Keys with the Diary right here on UFM. 076-260-2815, coming to you live from Matilabat. Never tilang. But name where this place here. The bat. All right, got some few voice notes in regards to would you rather, my friend, know how you're going to die or when you're going to die? Got a voice note over here. All right, I'll play that voice note in just a few. I see that there's a lot of places. I'm going to be controversial right now. Mm-hmm. A lot of places in the Northwest, the gear. Africans, isn't it?
1: Are you talking about the naming of them?
0: Yes.
1: It's Rustenburg.
0: Do you know what Rustenburg is?
1: No, I'm not from there, so I'm not equipped with that information.
0: Oh, Mafikeng
1: is Tswana. Yes.
0: Karatla ba buela le gore bua ka passion. Bua ka passion. Ke bone engwe ha ne re feta man.
1: Delareyville.
0: Sane ke for the name for ke re Delareyville. Sane is half.
1: Yeah.
0: Why?
1: Freiburg. Freiburg.
0: Is it Freiburg or Freibach?
1: Freiburg.
0: Yeah. Got a voice note over here.
2: Good afternoon. Honestly speaking, the paranoia that's gonna come with now knowing when and where, when and how, you know, it's gonna tear me apart. It's because now keep trying to live for the moment, trying to now cover everything that I need to cover before that stipulated time. Yeah, also, so I now prefer not to know thing either.
0: All right, Eva, kya go tlhaloganya yo what loitse how kya go tlhaloganya. All right, got another voice note over here. Hello,
3: I'd rather know when to die. Just imagine if he's already, I'm going to die.
0: All right. Let's continue to send through that voice note. Do we have another interview, Gia?
1: Yes, you might be speaking to somebody.
0: All right. More music is coming up right after these.
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6: You know, I love my hometown, but for too long now, I look around and think, we deserve better than this. 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Because I've seen it, where the Democratic Alliance is in charge. 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
1: Good day, Michelle and Kia. 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Before the chase. Bareti by UFM. Kemang was a rat of Michelle and Kia. Kelatu Kemang was a barate. Kopafele Karabo Feleya Lota. 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

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Alison Crockett right here on UFM. Got a voice note over here regarding, you know, the one thing that we've been talking about. Hashtag Tilaga Itikanelo right here on UFM. 076-260-2815. Got a voice note over here regarding, would you rather know when you're going to die or how you're going to die? Got a voice note over here.

0: yo. A senolo semphete bagetso, a senolo semphete. Go itse gore when and how. Ke siame in the dark. Ke siame hela in the dark. 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Ah. Yo! I know a senolo semphete, I'm fine, thanks.
1: Tango. 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
1: All right, we're coming to you live from Matila Bad Sports Ground. Ka hashtag, Tilaka Itikanelo. And this was made sure, or was brought to you by the Northwest Department of Health and making sure that we Tilaka Itikanelo. And right now, Koketo Dikoba, our news node reporter. Who do you have that side?
5: Thank you so much, Michelle. Thank you so much. We are outside today, Matila Bad Sports Ground, whereby the MEC of Health, Otangkola Simuso, Litulala, Tilaka Itikanelo, Hammoho Jalo, the 1.1 million treatment gap HIV. 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
2: Hashtag Tila Ga Itekanelo right here, more Matila Party sponsor ground. And yeah, make sure, as I said earlier, make sure you're doing the right thing. Check your HIV status, check everything, my friend. Here's Tyler with the Double Blind right here on UFM.

0: with a double blind right here on UFM, and that's how we say goodbye. But before we do that, would you rather know when you're going to die, or would you rather know how you're going to die? Got a voice note over here.
1: Good afternoon, friends. Hi, now we throw the keys for the Joshua Ling.
0: I think we played that one. Here's another one over here.
2: Hello, ZKL Michelle, you got a customer of Capus on the left and back. If I limo pepe in the famous, my limo next door, Modela Ravi.
0: The next door, sir.
2: Aye, Rabapi, little comel, Kalam, not Nangapaneke, it's a horre, Kitapalanin, not horre, young. Aye, young and a paranoia. Yaka, I'm talking of you. So, fellow of Savavira, the city. Mara, when I believe all of us, we know. Gonna happen, but when we have to make sure at least our eye from Fanagiti was the 2.5 meter boat.
0: One talokai. One
2: time. Thank you.
0: And Ritswala fela yalo hashtag tilaga itikanelo around here go Matsila Bad Sports Ground. Modela Rayville. What is our pala pina yele?
3: Yes, don't,
0: okay,
3: man.
0: Okay, we are out of here. Yeah, we're coming to you tomorrow in the studio. Hotlaba Monate and Countdown Challenge is coming up tomorrow. 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
3: Good evening.
0: And goodbye. 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
1: Afternoon, guys. 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I just want to say hi. 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
4: According to Mathe, Tsakani Matlala is accused of fraudulently purchasing several houses.
5: The four suspects were arrested this morning across various parts of Gauteng. We can confirm that they will appear before the Pretoria Magistrates Court tomorrow. It relates to a number of charges and cases, which includes that they are alleged to have acquired various properties across Gauteng utilizing fraudulent documents. And the other matter is that one of the suspects is also accused of acquiring citizenship of the Kingdom of Eswatini.
4: Matlala was out on bail in connection with a separate matter in which her husband and three co-accused faced 25 charges. Silva Sibiya, Newsnote, Randburg Magistrate Court.
3: 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Pego ka koketso dikobe.
6: Lekgethwane emphasized that the initiative promotes healthy lifestyles and educate communities about HIV and its related health conditions.
7: Santa ke go batla batho ba ile gore ba tlogetse treatment ya HIV re mo busetse mo go yona. 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
6: He adds that bringing healthcare closer to communities help identify people who have stopped treatment and reconnect them to care. Koketso Dikobe, News Note, Delareyville.

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1: The functional outbreak response teams are in place across our 5 health districts. These teams are supported by provincial leads from communicable diseases control, infection prevention and control, health promotion, communication and other related programs. Now, the Mpox vaccines are available in Gauteng with a total of over 586 doses currently in stock. The vaccines are not routinely stored at clinics because they require special cold chain equipment.
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2: When there is no investment in water, there'll be no investment in people, there'll be no investment in planet, there'll be no investment in youth, there'll be no investment in women, as well as no investment in socio-economic development. Water has no substitute. As ministers who will be representing the greater continent of Africa, we are committed in ensuring that we move 3 steps forward in ensuring that private partnership is realized at all times. Water needs money. The investors must invest where their mouth is.
0: Tla jaanong re dikonosetse ka ntlhakgolo. 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
4: And with your sports headlines, Sean Pogekana believes Nkosi Nyiphile Ngcobo needs a fresh start away from the Kaizer Chiefs to revive his career. And the AEL Limassol attacker has returned to the national team for the first time since 2021. 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
5: Good afternoon. Let's quickly take a look at your latest traffic. We'll start in Mufftown. Remember that we're relying on you to let us know if there is traffic on any side of the province. In Mufftown, just simply in the CBD, specifically on Nelson Mandela, there is heavy traffic that's starting from Shipyard Street right up until the First Avenue. That's where you will get about 2 minutes of delays. Also, if you're driving around Mega City, there are some slight delays that are expected on Dr. Albert Lee Tooley Road. This is towards University Drive. That's where you get a few minutes of delays. Then we move towards Klerksdorp. That's where, if you're in the CBD, khona le traffic e heavy. This is on Oliver Tambo Drive. The traffic actually starts from Bishop Ndwandwe Road right up until Voortrekker Road. So if you are in that area, you can also just let us know why that's the case. Perhaps it's an incident or it's roadworks that are taking place there. In Porsche, nothing really that's been reported. Just around the university on Bombeki Way, that's where you will see a little bit of delays this afternoon. We'll leave it in Rustenburg. That's where the bulk of the traffic has been reported. Specifically, if you're driving on Kloof Road, this is towards the Greystone Crossing. The robot there doesn't work, so you will be delayed for a few minutes. Otherwise, in the CBD on Nelson Mandela towards President Thabo Mbeki Way, as you pass Berg, there is some slight delays that have been reported there. 3 minutes of delays if you're heading towards the east of Rustenburg, that is through the President Thabo Mbeki Way. Swartrachens Road, if you're heading towards Tlhabane both ways, there are some slight delays that have been reported there. 4 minutes of delays. 0762602815. Please report any traffic updates there. Keep your eyes on the road, ears on UFM.
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3: 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It's you and the boy.

0: Bonnie Ibele featuring Zibanza. 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
0: Good afternoon to you. That's exactly how we get into the Tuesday edition of You and the Boys. Kalibizo Kinagata Khombonama, aka Jomo the Chubby Sexy Ninja. Of course, we don't do this alone. Kinale Morana Matsena, as well as Jones Black Jesus, who's here with us to take us down this Tuesday journey. Want to send a big thank you and a shout out to Michelle and Kia. They were handing down the midday boost between 12 and 3 o'clock. Babu Wahape Gausane, Majita Dinsang, Lemonate Bra Jones, how you doing?
2: No, I'm okay. Thank you so much. 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
0: Oh yeah, no,
2: e godile o tswa mo cyclifing ya
0: agre benong e ne le something to do with turmeric spice and everything that happened in India.
3: Wandala wandala.
0: Bueno, what's in, how are you, brother?
4: Hey man, I'm in good standing. Yeah,
0: no, but that good standing didn't land. Are you in good standing?
4: I'm in actual good standing. Langa reke mo tweneng. Every day go reke mo tweneng. Every day I must use that.
0: I mean, if you're a gent and you're not mo tweneng in the morning, you know you have a problem.
3: Joma, we got you.
4: Okay, sa bereki bo sa poge. 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

0: sana ngomhlaba ngithanda kubanda kushisa ngiyafuka.
1: I'll tell you one thing, man. If you're going to sample music, definitely do it the right way. Tamiya is so into you, has been interpolated in that specific song. It's music, brand new music, by the way, from Nadia Nakai with Toss and a big question mark. Anyway, it's called Blind. Love is blind.
2: No, that's let's answer the question.
1: Love is blind. Don't go about blind. Love among some people is blind.
2: Somebody replace somebody, Kapina.
1: And the hard drive is missing.
3: South Africa's divided again. Two sides, one topic, zero peace in the group chat. Pick your side. Welcome to Salt and Pepper.
1: All right, so today's Salt and Pepper is a bit different. By the way, happy International Legwear Day. So if you're wearing leggings, ladies, today, we recognize you. We choose you.
4: And if you're showing legs today, like me?
1: I know. We don't. It's
4: do not recognize
1: Legwear Day.
4: Oh, legwear.
1: Not gents. Ladies
2: leggings.
1: Only.
2: I love leggings. Love leggings.
4: But so it's wrong.
1: No.
4: If you'd spot me wearing leggings if on Legwear Day.
1: If a lady's going to tell you that, then oh, you can have it. But I'm saying to the ladies that are wearing
4: Jomo,
1: leggings.
4: I think Joe's probably heard me correctly.
2: What are you saying?
4: If you spot me wearing leggings today, would it be wrong?
2: No. It's right for you, and the ladies will love it. Now we've got nothing to do.
4: I'm celebrating Legwear Day.
2: Yeah, no, celebrate it, but don't expect to say, "Ooh, Marana, you've got nice legs."
1: Anyway, this thing was meant to be a compliment for the ladies.
2: Ladies, enjoy your leggings. We love leggings.
1: So today's Salt or Pepper is different. It's a situation that we got, gents. So I'm going to quickly brief you guys what this person needs from us.
2: Yeah.
1: So because they need to choose.

0: So very simple. I'm in trouble. I need your help, guys. I'm a single gent who's exploring his option. There's a beautiful lady that I've been talking to. She and I are in the talking stages and things are good. The connection is great. Conversation is wonderful. One night I went out with the boys. We met a group of ladies and I memorized the particular lady in that group who was very beautiful. We clicked. Everything was fine. The lady from the party invited me to a braai with some of her friends. When I got there, I greeted and hugged her, only to see that the girl I was talking to first in the room, all right, she jumps onto me, excited to see me, and hugs me, kisses me while I am thinking why, you know, this person is there. Then she comes down and asks me, how do I know my mother? How do I know their mother? The lady's asking. So in essence, this guy has been speaking to the mother and the daughter together. Gents, I have no idea. I'm talking to the mother and the daughter. Crazy fact that I love both of them. Hey, wana. The mother doesn't look... I don't know if I should continue with the daughter. Drop the mother or drop the daughter. Which one is better? Gents, quickly. Situation. He's come across the lady, the mom and the daughter. He needs to choose where, like, but this thing needs a lot of more depth. Anyway.
1: Exactly. I was about to say it needs a lot of more depth. I need to know how old this guy is,
0: yeah.
1: How old the mother is, how old the daughter is.
2: Yeah.
1: You know what I mean? So I cannot just say, brother.
0: I'm going to try get the facts for you guys to find out the ages of these people.
2: Yeah.
0: But for now, where are you choosing, the mother or the daughter?
1: Follow your heart.
2: Like in Crazy Pina, the Lost Boys, Mr. Cheeks. I'm in a mix. I'm in love with two women. I don't know which one I choose. Hey, get that up after here.
3: You know, I love my hometown. But for too long now, I look around and think, we deserve better than this. The water goes off for days. The streets are falling apart. Things never get fixed. I'm not asking for anything fancy. I just want the basics to work. And I know they can work. Because I've seen it, where the Democratic Alliance is in charge. I want our town to work for all. So in this election, I'm voting DA.
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8: All right, so we're going to start off with, a legend speaking on a Kaizer Chiefs player. Well, Hlompho Kekana believes Nkosi Nyiphile Ngobo needs a fresh start away from Kaizer Chiefs to revive his career. The former Sundowns captain says the 26-year-old has the talent to be one of the country's best creative players, but needs regular time and a better work rate. Ngobo has made just one appearance under Fernando de Cruz this season, while his proposed deadline move away from Naturena fell through. I mean, he does want to leave. We've been seeing it. He's been saying it. King Jones.
2: o tsena kae go ditabeng tsa kwa notshurene ba sa enjoy kapo ya go Asia e rilweng ka malata why ba o tsena kae kompo ke ka ke legend ke veteran ya go Tlorkop a re solve mathata no right re mfana o re tla molathela go si welele right re lathela di player go Stellenbosch
0: and ona le podcast why a le ya bona
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0: abo we gore Saleng no re mo gapisitse re mo peitile o shapo ya
1: hey when we mo rappella just a couple of weeks ago
0: no ngoba anyway ngoba he needs a game time. He's struggling with the team. I think he's one of the players that's going to be offloaded after this period as well yesterday, so we're dealing with one of the things. And Ngoro, it said you want to leave another best and dedicated player, a talented midfielder anyway. So what do you think
1: is the reason why is Fernando de Cruz not giving him game time?
0: He's been there with the team. He's supposed to be leaving with Tsantsa batsamile le bo babang ba batsamile ba ileng siwele le bo Zwane. So I think and how more planning the coach, if you're not in the plans of the coach,
1: yeah,
0: there's nothing else that we can do. As same as Musimango, as long as bo Dupree ba batsamile, when coach are ga ke mo planning ya go tsela ke lo tsa mele ga tsamika 7 minutes o kukile kapo ya go tura ke ra thabo tsela ko Sundowns. So players gona le go homo ka ba bulela monyako teng shemcele hey ke show o gadisa ma Kaizer Chiefs are eldo
1: lo gela qele are focus bo mshini on fast story. I don't understand why mshini is not getting enough game time. Like, to me, our number 12 needs more game time, and maybe it could be that the position he's in, there's a lot of competition, maybe, you know?
0: Zwani, are you talking about the Zwani in Sundowns?
1: No, Mshini.
0: Ngobo. Game time, we've got, if you can look, Chiefs is one of the players.
1: Why would you think I'm talking about Zwani? Why?
0: No, I can't tell you what I'm talking about. Zwani is going to get a job for Sundowns after
1: a year. They're working on his retirement plan. But back to Ngobo.
0: No, Ngobo, we've got a full pool of middle filters in case of Chiefs. A lot of them. With new boys, Baba Tambo, Bo Abraham, Bo the Boor. So hasana chance either way. One saluhai. Like Hatla same way in Itakabana Bamba Bancha when Anton Zimu desking you one. So Baba Mbata Gomora, who fit a motel and so Osala for ya. So he needs to go and get a game time for a Honokrai and overseas move. I wish.
1: That's true. Now, the AEL Limassol attacker, since we're talking about an overseas move, has returned to the national team for the first time since 2021, saying he's grateful for the opportunity under new coach Peter Mosimane. Singh says his three seasons in Cyprus have helped transform his game. He scored 9 goals in 26 league games last season and has already found the net once this campaign. After a long road back, the 29-year-old says he's ready to grab his opportunity with both hands. And this is what he had to say.
2: Honestly speaking, also, we need to look and be honest and realistic. The past few years, the national team has been doing very well. The players that was there, they represented the country very good. So we need to also see this and be realistic. But for me, on my side, personally, it just motivated me to keep going and keep believing. And I had the hope and believe that one day, maybe I will get a chance again. And it happened. Thank God it happened. And I'm just grateful. And like you say, with the coach as well. So I'm just looking forward to start the camp, to work with him. And I know that great things will come for sure.
1: And looking over into Klerkop, well, the Brazilian signed 22-year-old Wandile Dube from AmaZulu on deadline day, which was yesterday, with the left-footed defender putting pen to paper on a 3-year deal. Dube can play at centre-back or left-back and has drawn comparisons to Bafana Bafana and Chicago Fire defender Mbeki Zilimbogazi because of his playing style and physical features. So we'll see during the match when they face Guinea. What's the play with him? What's the form with him? Now that's your 3-2 sport.
3: Thank you so much, Morena, for the sports. Listen, we're still asking you. This guy, apparently, the mother is 42, the daughter is 22, and the guy is 31. He fell in love with the daughter. Now, you know, they also have a connection. Where does he go? Does he drop the mom with salt, or does he drop the daughter with pepper? Tell us, 0762

0: Zambia versus Chipa. That was one of the best collaborations that came out. Onkumuntu. We're getting to the Salt or Pepper after this. 076-260-2815.
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2: Tse di latelang mogaetsho solofela go utlwa fa mapodisa kwa Potchefstroom a rotloetsa baagi go se diege go begela mapodisa fa ba belaela go timela

0: There couldn't be a better song to say to the gent. Abalimele shem, yo bakhubetsi. That is gent, alawami. Yo. This one is music from 2024. Durban Gogo, Tyler ICU, Lima Crazy. Loving the new look from Durban Gogo. 1545, we have a situation in our salt or pepper. And gents, you know what? I think maybe I want to send advice. I think the big question, the one thing here is the honesty. The key thing is honesty and boundaries. Because ultimately, as our lady Portia Nabulela, when it happens that he chooses one of these people, ultimately these people are connected by two. So yeah. you're gonna experience them either way. You're gonna see the mom when you drop the daughter, or hebatlisa mahadi if you decide to marry them or whatever situation.
1: Kerata part their experience as well.
0: Yeah, so you know, I think honestly, you know, he should if he feels stronger or deeper connections towards the mother, then he shouldn't be staying with the daughter simply because she came first. If you're not feeling attracted to someone, then he must just, you know, choose it there. Or better yet, just leave everyone. Just go start again. Just go get a new relationship. Also.
1: What if a friendship ya me lengwanyana e monati ba utlwana, they can sit down and then by discuss a center like family or mama bona tlogela Billy Boy ke motseye, and then mama wena ena kwa go ifitile or engwana ka bona e tswella fela le mabilasco, and then what
0: I was about to say, how are you going to mama benong kwa ka ere nne ke motse, like how is it going to
1: no the relationship ka lo gore lo utlwana ya jo yo no malapa mang ba utlwa, they share everything ba ka information. 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
2: 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If I choose a mama, the daughter is gonna hate mama. If I choose a the daughter, mama is gonna hate the two ba le ba shimane ba lwantsa a tswa mo go bone a tswa abort mission. Abort mission, anonymous, abort mission.
0: The one hardest thing about abort mission is waiti kya morata. Mar waiti kya morata.
3: That's why I mentioned follow your heart. You know how hard it is to leave a person because you got told to leave the person. And now you have to leave too.
1: when you follow heart, what is your heart? Does a dual path?
3: Then you go with the dual path, you'll suffer the consequences also, in the front.
0: Also, the heart has a lot of veins. So, I know if I'm going to cheat you, he has a vein for you. He has another vein.
1: And I'm going to wait to pay off. Maybe I'll stay here when I'll check. I'm going to get a miss meeting. I'm going to get a voice. So, I'm going to share it.
0: I'm going to get a loan. I'm going to get a loan.
4: Well, now I think we're going to get a cool because two are not going to be so good. Something with each other,
0: yeah, but
4: go for the mother.
0: Thank you, my brother. But I get a cool because two are not going to be so good. I'm
1: so good. I'm so good. I'm so good. I'm so good.
0: Maybe
1: na go ngwetsela ya kgogo e fedile o na le tsela te le letsuane.
5: Guys, na le nna kere a tswe da kere a tswe ka lengala seloko cause letlo create harm between mother and daughter. A ilo batla go hong go strateng. 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Please guys, please.

0: Así, as they are, lovely as they are.
1: Thank you,
0: Thank
1: Bill.
0: you. And listen, guys, you know, it sounds like something from a movie, but you know, sometimes these things do happen. You know, sometimes it might not even be because of mother and daughter, but they actually do happen where you meet someone and you only realize that that person is connected to someone else that you're trying to start something with.
2: No, there's a movie like that anyway.
1: Yeah, definitely. So we take more of yours, 0762602815. That's where you can be able to let us know. Are you salt or pepper? Salt says, listen, leave the mother alone. Pepper says, leave the daughter. Which one are you? Which advice would you give?
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0: You man, it's always the Germans. It's always the Germans that give us the dope cars, that give us some dope music as well. But one thing I know is there's always a South African influence to it. Love Birds, it's called Want You in My Soul. German producer Sebastian Doring was also behind this one. It's taking us to the time 15:55. If you would want advice, or rather if you were able to advise our anonymous today, what would you say to them? Bra Jones, I would also say, Hore, don't continue while you are here speaking to both of them. Because that's where situation is damage. If you are, if Usensabalele, cut the ties for now while he decides.
1: What if he loves
0: them? Because if he continues to speak to them, you know, if he's genuinely considering one of them, he actually needs to stop, you know, the romantic or sexual things with the other person. And be honest about what happened, because it's going to hurt them more. I mean, now that he knows that they both are related, it's going to be more if he goes this side and have, you know, relations and go the other side and have relations. What if they both find out? That is so crazy. Now a whole family meeting must come, our guys.
2: I mean, if you drop the daughter, that means now the attraction with the mother is new. Then you need to concentrate on the daughter, because...
0: Towards Nelson Mandela. This is if you are heading towards the Ikageng roadside. We move towards Rustenburg. That's where we're going to be leaving it. If you are in Rustenburg, then you will be queuing if you're heading towards the Kroondal side using the R104. Heavy delays starting from the Denny Estate Road. There's more delays as you approach the big supermarket at the R104. This is towards the Kroondal area. If you're also in the CBD, there's heavy traffic that's been reported on President Thabo Mbeki Way. This is towards the east of Rustenburg. Swartlegans Road towards Tlhabane is also heavily backed up. 076-260-2815. That's where you can be able to give us updates. Keep your eyes on the road. 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
4: 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Jomo, Jones, and Morena Matsena driving you home. It's you and the boy.

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0: from Kendrick Lamar. It's called Hard Part 6. It is one of his long-standing single releases, starting it off in 2010 as part one. You know, he released it as a one single song, but he just gave us a surprise in 2024 when he actually released this as part of his GNX album. Yes, Brother Jones.
1: Leno gonna meet the king of the sample after Double HP.
0: This one was sampled to Tupac somewhere, right? Outlaw somewhere there.
1: Destiny, I mean, SWV, something like that. I forgot a little bit, but yeah, I think it's that.
0: Stundy, man. Yeah. It's beautiful music right here on UFM 89.8. Well, we're getting into something that we definitely have to do this week.
2: Every single day in South Africa, a woman's life is cut short. These are our mothers, our sisters, our daughters, and our friends. Our country is supposed to be a safe home for all of us, yet our women are living in a state of fear. And the hard truth is, it's all being done by men. It starts with the jokes in the corridors, our failure to call each other out for sexism. We cannot claim to love our women while staying silent when other men are destroying them. Real strength isn't about power or control over someone else. It's about calling out your inner circle before a joke turns into violence. If you choose silence when women are being disrespected, violated, or killed, don't pretend we are on the same side. Don't call me your brother, because I'm not your brother.
3: Don't call me brother. It's a UFM initiative against GBV and child abuse.
0: Of course, don't call me brother. Jensen, now, don't call me brother today. You know, we're going to be having a chat that has been on everyone's mouths this past 2 weeks. And it's something that should always be the, you know, something of a point of discussion. When we have bodies that actually come up. But this past week has been heavy. I mean, a lot of women have been sharing concerns about how they are followed, they are harassed. I even saw videos of simple interactions with gents trying to say hi to a lady and the lady running away, not out of not wanting to speak to anyone, but out of the fear of being harassed, attacked, or simply not feeling comfortable to actually be around men. For us as men, sometimes supporting women is not only about doing something dramatic, it also can be simple as noticing what's happening around you. And the big discussion we've had this week was to say, what are we men doing? Are we doing enough to support? I mean, maybe you've offered a lady a lift because it was dark and she was walking alone. Maybe you walked, you know, with a female friend to her car because no one, you know, you have to actually step up as a gent. Maybe you stepped into another man making a woman uncomfortable. I saw a video of a gent being dragging a lady and

0: someone else coming in to help that situation.
1: Yeah.
0: You know, the South African research shows that many people, you know, say they would intervene. But are we really intervening, Bra Jones? Are we doing enough to make women feel safe and supported in our everyday lives? What are some of the things that you've actively done?
1: No, I've done a few in my living years. It started like I before I go we one. I remember that incident got happening in Sanzeri Hirile somewhere, and then this guy that was with a girlfriend, and then the whole people were either by Hiru Rintiang, remote communing. So they were just looking at that guy, Bamulevinitz, and Maria, so now I jump in Garikaratitaga, Gatanaga fly kicker, Madame and Petaga face in Gonga Sullivan, but there are a Hono Kaukana, the video, Rakokana, Akokana Lene. And then Rabba wanna hora ayo go clinic because now COVID. Either way, if you today now it's happening, which is very sad, get a wagga hala or let me keep pizza monagatura tedima so it's a job. So ufa a lady lifty, wanna know how kona hat.
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1: All right, so let's dive straight into the sports. Coach Wadu thanked new Bafana coach Peter Masimane for recognizing the 24-year-old striker's quality despite criticism over his finishing. Mbatuma has been included in the squad for the upcoming AFCON qualifiers against Guinea and Eritrea, plus the friendly against Egypt. The Pirates coach says he'll continue working with Mbatuma on his finishing and believes the striker still has plenty to learn and improve. There was a point when I had that thing. You see, also I saw what Pete was seeing in Mbatuma. From a young time, I've been looking at Mbatuma, and now Peter's looking into Mbatuma, which means also me, I can coach. Somewhere along those lines, I'm like, yes, Wadu.
9: Papa, I'm proud.
1: Yes.
9: No, your son. Definitely. I can na number one. I can't talk about Nyana. I can na number one. Yeah, no, he's a proud coach. I'm happy for Mbatuma. We were silencing him. We were on his case. I mean, the 3 months, 2 months back, I meet a horror. Yeah, I'm fan of us. I will go DDC, go Pirates.
1: Yeah.
9: Yeah, I saw a good look now. So, I'm going to say, when the critics in the detail, there's someone who's watching you.
1: Definitely. And then over to, I think it's the netball side. Well, Nketsa celebrated her 50th national team camp at the Netball Africa Cup in Kenya, reaching the milestone against Zimbabwe, the same team she made her international debut against in 2021. The wing defense helped the Proteas to a 58-41 victory, and says the milestone is a reminder of how much she has grown as a player. Now Nketsa wants to use her experience to mentor the next generation of Protea stars and show them that reaching 50 caps is possible. And over to the cricket side, Protea's coach Shukri Conrad says the fast bowler is recovering well from his hamstring injury and remains on course to be available for the three-test series against Australia starting on the 9th of October in Durban. Rabada is a key part of the test

0: attack with 340 wickets. And Conrad says having him back would be a massive boost. However, the coach says that the final call will be guided by the medical team. Everybody doesn't make it. Conrad believes the Proteas have enough depth for others to step up. Now that's your 420 Sports. I'm Morena Matena Kiabatena on your UFM Sports.
1: Of course, thank you so much, Morena, for that sports update. Listen, we're asking you simply, are you doing enough as a gent? Gents, I know it's kind of hard, you know, to sometimes get into it because, you know, you want to say offer a lift and it becomes so hard because I to wait along. But ladies, is it also easy to, you know, to accept help? Have you reached the point where it's hard to even tell who you can ask or receive help from? Send us your 076-260-2815. Are women comfortable, you know, allowing us to help them? Gents, are you doing enough? Let's have the discussion. Dumela, here's Kaben.

0: needs somebody, but you can tell Horentwe Imomading, he's been doing it for years. Bantola for Life, Kabelo on UFM. We're asking you, I wonder he's in his, you can tell who is in his prime, like you are hearing. You love the music, right?
1: It's plain to see.
0: Yeah,
1: you can't change me. Kele Bantola for Life.
0: Next
1: one. How many times you want?
0: That's what you also take care of on the radio with the music. So sometimes you want to check if a lady's okay, offer her a lift, walk her to the car, you know, step in maybe when another man is making her feel uncomfortable. But, you know, you don't know whether she'll also accept that from you or not. Ladies, also, I want to know from your side, Khore, are you seeing men come to the table more? You know, maybe you've accepted help from a man before and realized that the expectations, there were maybe expectations to it, or there were no expectations to it, you know? Because we come in, Brother Jones, and we genuinely want to be like, hey, opofa lifter zai. Because things are really crazy. You know, maybe the approach also is very important as to how you come at it, right?
1: The approach is important, but in this instance, kana go ntse nyana ba sadi ba tshaba ba botla ba sa tlhole ba tshepa ba itse gore thuso ya nnete e tswa kae.
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3: Motse di latela mogaetso so solo fela go utlwa fa kgetse kgatlhano le matlatsa mo commissionera wa mapodisa yo se kegilweng mo tirong e buseditswe morago. 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
0: Good afternoon. Let's quickly take a look at your traffic this afternoon. It's increasing as most people are also knocking off. We'll start in Mufftown. There's traffic that's been reported. In fact, we got a voice note a bit earlier on that was just reporting what actually happened there. Please note if you are in Mufftown.
4: Good afternoon, team. Good afternoon, Batubak. Yo, guys. Neki kopako report the accident. Yeah, ki lebala le nna la strata se but mo di robotong tsa uni literally the accident happened yo. So ne ke kopa batho ba nne le kelo tlhoko because the traffic is piling up now.
0: Thank you so much. Otherwise, in the CBD on Shepherd Street towards Nelson Mandela, there are some heavy delays. In Botch, traffic has increased. If you're driving on Nelson Mandela, this is towards Governor Mbeki. There's heavy traffic that's been reported there. In fact, on Dr. James Moroka Avenue, traffic starts from the Parais intersection right up until Walter Sisulu Lane, as well as at Dr. Beyers Nodier Avenue. There's also a hazard on a road at Walter Sisulu Lane and Dr. James Moroka. So please just exercise caution if you're driving there. In Rustenburg, heavy traffic on Swart Rechens Road. This is past Dr. Moroka Drive. Also in the CBD on Nelson Mandela towards President Thabo Mbeki Way, heavy traffic there as well. If you're using Clove Road towards the Civic Center, or if you're driving towards the Greystone Crossing, there's traffic there also due to a traffic light that's not working just at the mall there. If you're using the N4, it's free to move, but there are some slight delays if you're getting onto the N4 from the R24. This is as you pass the Selly Park Primary School. In Brits, there's heavy traffic on the R511 towards the N4, just like most afternoons. So please just exercise caution if you are driving on that stretch of road. On Richter Street as well, where it joins the N4 West, if you're heading towards the Rustenburg side, there's also heavy delays there. In Pretoria, there's heavy traffic if you're heading towards the east, specifically at the Proof Plus interchange. Heavy traffic there that's affecting Pretoria's road over towards the N1. There's also a hazard on the road there that's just creating traffic towards the Kilner Park area. More traffic on the N1 towards the Highveld area. On the Flying Saucer interchange, there's a stationary vehicle on the shoulder that's creating traffic in that whole intersection. I leave it in Johannesburg where traffic is actually picking up. If you're driving specifically on Main Road, this is towards Witkop, and there's heavy traffic that's been reported in that whole area. Winnie Mandela is heavily backed up from the N1 over towards Witkop and as well as towards Uranium. Cedar Road towards Four Ways Boulevard, heavily backed up. Traffic lights also not working on Witkoppen and Douglas Drive. An accident has also happened on that stretch of road or Douglas Drive. 0762602815, report traffic there. Keep your eyes on the road, ears on UFM.
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2: Chaisa, Rivaye. Jomo, Jones, and Morana Matsena driving you home. It's you.

0: and the boys, Monday to Friday, 3 to 6 p.m. UFM, in tune with you.
1: In tune with you indeed. We're still asking you a very simple question. Are we doing enough? Morana Matsena, are we doing enough? Are you active in that department, my brother?
2: Look, I don't know. I wouldn't say I'm active. I'm active. We do have Don't Call Me Brother. We are outside. We are pushing the mandate. We are talking about it. Personally, even, you know what I mean? But I feel like there's a lot that still needs to be done.
1: Yes.
2: You know what I mean? There's a lot that still needs to be done. Giving a woman lift, you know, because of the dark, it's dark and you feel like she's not safe. Yeah, we can do those. Those things are important. You know what I mean? But there's still more. When it comes to supporting a woman, it's literally deeper than giving her a lift.
1: Yeah.
2: It's now having to look at your own self.
1: Yeah.
2: You know, when those 9 women found killed in Ekurhuleni, you need to ask yourself the question, what am I doing to make the women around me feel safe?
1: Yeah.
2: You know, even with your brew next to you. I have to look at Jones, I have to look at Jomo and say, my brother, are we online? You know, if I see you do anything wrong, I should be able to come to you, reprimand you. The way Don't Call Me Brother says, you know, so I feel like we still have a long way to go. And there's one thing that we even forget about is talking to the young men, to the boys. We always look at each other, our friends, but we forget about the young men and the boys.
1: I agree with you. I think instead of talking to them, we can be better role models. Because remember, a lot of the gents, they replica what we do. You know, they look up to us. A lot of the kids now have vision of saying, I want my car to be washed at a car wash on a Sunday. That's something that they saw somewhere.
3: So
1: maybe perhaps living our lives better and being the example that they need to.
2: And there's this thing that these boys now are using, saying, bo, hey, hey, ora farming, ora 1,000. And in some situations, they don't realize that you could be saving someone, you know, but you feel like, no, I'm going to be nonchalant because I'm ora farming. You know, you don't realize that at that point you could have saved someone.
3: Yeah.
2: No, this person said no to you, rejected to you. Now you're trying to be nonchalant. You're going to look the other way. In any case, whatever happens to that person, then you're saying, no, I'm aura farming because you want to look cool.
1: Yeah.
2: Come on, that's not cool.
1: Of course, we're trying to find out from you, gents, are we doing enough to support the ladies? Ladies, are you seeing us come there on the table? There was a march that was organized last week. Men were called out to come to this march. We're going to be speaking to the, one of the founders later on. The first thing I heard on television, even on the radio, was that men were not there. Men were not enough. They couldn't even reach more than 500 men that were there. So it basically goes back to what Morena is saying, is that we are saying we're helping, but we are not putting our first foot forward. If there's programs in the community that speak to you being a role model, are you a part of it? Hell Nale March, do you even go? Are you there?
3: Yeah, no, hey, that's a point to take. Jomo, I think okare with the next interview it like ngo tare letella ar tlhalosetse gore what to do, because as men maybe le rona ba bang bana ba honest re tshogile, I don't know what to do. We don't know where to go, like ya go matching kilwetsa eng. You need to understand exactly gore where me fokae.
1: That's why I wanted the ladies to even come and be a part of this, to say rena gen, some of us want to be a part of that. How best can we approach this whole thing? We want to hear from the ladies and the gents. Let's hear from you.
4: All of our 15 years to begin.
3: Later.
4: You know, that scene has happened last week, where we are. So there's a person who stays with us, the Stella corner. So we share. So while I'm keeping an spam. So when we try to intervene, then also we use Tura, we ask quite a social goodie, and we don't pay for La Stella corner. Yes, we don't pay La Stella corner, but then we told him that you should not do that because we are Sarasela, Sunuglala, all this stuff. And there's some cause like we are more aggressive. So, yeah, the thing is because when you try to assist, you seem to be a wrong person.
1: Yeah, but I think it also thank you so much, my brother. It also doesn't exonerate us to just try to help, eh? Like, as long as we deal, or am I lying?
3: No, it's mo bopelong ba go tshwantse o itse gore wetsang, but in my thing is if I do the match and then ke thusitse na is much go thusa, maybe we need another measures to do gore we mere ka gata somewhere re ka patrola ba sego re ka ba mang go kae kae when we know gore ke di plekete leng gore di dangerous, maybe re kana ra re go pa ba group ya bana ba go tlhabane ba eme mo khoneng wa go mire.

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2: I mean, the last time we were so at it, you know, going to these drug dealers' houses.
0: Uh-huh.
2: Remember, the drug dealers list came out. We went to the houses with cops. We did everything. Now perpetrators are out, but we're not moving. There's no action.
0: Uh-huh.
2: We are quick to go march instead of actually going to knock on doors and kicking them out. It doesn't make sense.
1: That's what I love. What I love about these marches also is that they gather people. And that's the most important thing that we need. If people are gathered in one place, you can initiate anything. So as much as a march might not help in addressing the issue, but it organizes and put people in one place. So that's where we start. When we get to that march, we organize.
3: Join our Boxer Rewards Club go itumelela disolo letse dingwe gape. 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Go bokanya di-B-Reward e lengwe e lekana le randa. 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

0: Ma brrr, and the big dudes, no, no, señor. What a beautiful jam this one is. 1986.
1: Of course. 1823.
0: Net's your meba. 1986 is when this one came out. That's where from her album Amalahle. Yes, that's the name of the album itself. Well, we are continuing the conversation right now. The country has been speaking, social media, and advocate. A lot of people are advocates on social media.
1: Yeah.
0: But when it comes to actually taking action, you are not there. You are not that part. We only speak behind, the keyboard. And that's why we are actually joined right now by the co-chairperson of Men for Her, a South African non-profit organization that mobilizes men to take an action against gender-based violence, abuse, and the killing of women. They actually led a march that I spoke about earlier on, and a picket at Joburg Park in Johannesburg on Friday, where participants wore black and were protesting against GBV. We're going to be finding out why this march was important and, the whole gist of why the organization is up in arms as we speak.
1: I okay.
0: Would like to welcome Bishop Thokozane Shoba on the line. Bishop Thokozane Shoba, how are you doing, sir?
2: I'm very good, sir. Greetings to yourself and your viewers.
0: Yes, thank indeed. You. Thank you so much for affording us this opportunity to speak to you. I mean, it's a very, hard time in the country, not only this week, but, it's something that has been on our hearts for a long time. What does male support actually look like, sir, when it comes to facing GBV? Because we can argue to say marches do work, they don't work, coming together, the police, the government. What does male support look like?
2: I think if I can be brutally honest, male support, it's nowhere. It's nowhere. That's why we take initiative as Men for Her to stand with this woman, to show them that you are not alone. It's not all men who are like that. We are here to stand with you, to fight this thing with you. Because majority of us, they don't support this thing. They're not there. They only comment in Facebooks, in TikToks. You see, on our accounts, you will see many likes and followings. But when we say, let's go and confront this monster, this devil, head on, zero attendance of men. You will only find the same women who are victims. They're expecting them to fight for themselves. Mm. How can that be possible?
0: Yeah. I mean, it's a hard situation. We're actually talking about it right now to say, are we doing enough in the country? And we're asking ourselves as the Jensen Studio and everyone else that's listening to say, guys, we often have this thing that says, don't interfere in another man's relationship. And I think a lot of guys have this bro code that goes around. How dangerous can that mentality actually become? Especially when it comes to what's happening right now in the country of us finding bodies of people that went to work.
2: My brother, that thing, it doesn't work. It worked before, not now. Now we interfere. I will enter. I can't see my friend, girlfriend, comes to me with bruises and then I don't say anything. Because in the Zamanta again, this time again, I don't want tomorrow, I find a body lying somewhere, and then it was the same victim, because it's my friend, because and everything, and then get some confront, not this time, not this day and age. Maybe in those old days of our fathers and forefathers, not now.
0: Yes. Well, the big question, your organization focuses on mobilizing men. And, we are just speaking about the strategies in which we can apply. Because right now, my brother, we need a program of action. We can sit down and talk as long as we want, but we need a program of action. What does mobilization look like? Beyond the march, beyond social media posts, what are you guys doing and what are you guys encouraging us men to also go down a journey of in trying to solve this?
2: My brother, I think you know one thing about this organization. It's like a sea. It cleanses itself. We understand. So we don't need anyone, but we need people who are passionate about protecting these females. For an example, now we have gathered together with other guys, other security personnel who are responding to calls. Whenever they call, they say, I'm being victimized, just like Saturday. On Sunday morning, a lady called. A lady from next door called that, hey, I hear sounds this side. I hear gunshots. I don't know what's going on, but the lady's screaming. We went there. We responded. Moroka Police Station was there. The guy was arrested on the spot. The lady was taken to Pegimlangi. So we are there with action. We're not just talking. This thing, it's not, it has come to a stage where talking, it's not an option, but acting, it is.
1: All right, Mr. Shoba Dumela. Bishop, how are you?
2: Good in yourself.
1: I'm good. You're talking about the stronger community engagement and the male accountability. But for a man on the street, what does the accountability actually look like for just an ordinary man who wants to contribute for this but doesn't know where to start?
2: Who wants to do what?
1: The man who wants to act on this, when you talk about the stronger community engagement and the male accountability, you just want to know what does an ordinary man can do to contribute for this one?
2: My brother, the first thing, it starts around your surrounding.
1: Uh-huh.
2: You can't go and change Tembisa if you can't change your own environment.
0: Yes,
2: you must be a hero in your own township, in your own street. Let's start about your street first. Fix your street first. You know that lady that always comes with bruises, but you are not doing anything about it. Mm. You can't join a movement where we want to help South African ladies, but Uhlulwa abantu basestrateni sakho. Your nearby community. You can't change something that is far while you are failing to fix your own family. It's like a pastor who's preaching every day, every Sunday. You are a loving pastor to your congregants, but to your wife, you are just a devil.
0: Yeah, okay. You're definitely a devil. We're going to be continuing this conversation. Bishop Thokozane Shoba on the line.
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0: Batung, nothing beats gathering kohai around a great meal, but when the feast is done, dibiana tsateng. 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
4: My name is Nelson Kesa, and I'm a human rights defender. 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
0: Well, thank you so much for joining us. If you just joined us, we are having our Don't Call Me Brother conversation. We are speaking to the co-chairperson of Men for Her, which is a South African organization that has been mobilizing men over the past few years, not only now in this crisis mode. We have Bishop Thokozane Shoba on the line. Bishop, I want to ask you this question, you know, and I want to make it more broader because, you know, we always want to find strategies to make things actually work. You've publicly been very disappointed, you know, over the turnout of male participants, especially when you have programs, whether it's a march, whether it's just gathering, also that you can have opinions and have more people to be able to work with this. What went into your mind when you saw a few men actually showing up as part of an initiative that you guys called out? And also, what do you think prevents us men from being engaged in these things?
2: It's because many of them, they are hiding. I don't know from what or from who. And majority of them, they are proving this point that when foreign national says men of South African are lazy, when other ladies says men are dogs, they are definitely proving that thing, that it's correct. Because whenever we have a good thing that it's protecting children and women, they are nowhere to be found. But you will find them at super pets. They are in large numbers, mm-hmm. in super pets,
0: yes.
2: in taverns, in shippings, where they have to protect their own woman and their own children. They are nowhere to be found. That's why those foreign guys, they will always say, men of South Africa are lazy. Yes, they are just useless. They are proving that point that we are useless as South African men because they are nowhere to be seen when we're supposed to protect this woman.
0: Mm. It's a very valid one, you know, and I-

0: I understand your frustration, especially when it comes to this. As we wrap up the conversation, what's the big call you want to make out to men? I think this is something that men throughout the whole country should hear, not only in Johannesburg or here in the Northwest Province. But what's the one thing that you want us to take with us as we embark on this thing? Because I think history will judge us. As men of 2026, 2027 of this generation, history will judge us as to what did we do when the men were being, the women were being killed and the children. What words would you like to send out to us?
1: Thank you, my brother. One thing is that rise up, men. Rise up. This thing of you hiding with your mother's cats, it won't work. We must rise up to the occasion. You can see that what is going on. It's not even one or two or three of it's more. And there is even more of those who are killed but are not published. This one is just that they have published it. But every day a woman is killed, a woman is raped. We are no longer asking a question who was raped. We're asking how many were raped. So you can see with this thing, it's a pandemic. One thing for sure, we saw that thing, it didn't give South Africans enough to show that we are supporting this woman. On the 30th of September, we'll be closing Mandela Bridge with candles for every soul that is lost in the hands of those who call themselves men, but they are not men, they are just hooligans. We will be standing there closing that bridge. That bridge will be filled with men and women who will be there saying, we stand together with those families. We still remember those souls that we have lost. On the 30th, Men for Her will be showing solidarity with the woman that are killed each and every day. I urge all men to come out in numbers. We'll be meeting there at 5 o'clock p.m. I urge all men to come out. Stop hiding behind your I don't even want to say what I'm gonna say.
0: Okay.
1: But one thing is that we call out all men.
0: Yeah.
1: All men.
0: Listen, I understand your frustration, Bishop. Thank you so much for those words. And we'll definitely keep an eye out. Let's make sure that just doesn't go to the stadium, to the bridge alone, but it also goes elsewhere, also in the country, so we can be active.
1: Definitely.
0: Yes. Ba re beng ditlhogo tse fanang ka direction re sa ba ditlhogo tsa malapa tse opisang tlhogo.
2: Oh, well, we can take that. Thank you so much, Bishop. Nice. Don't call me brother.

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1: mbagolo machines so at the end of the day we can all talk and march and patrol at night and do all of those things at the end of the day government is the only people with the power guys if we see you beating your girlfriend or beating your mother then we take you to the police tomorrow they release you then what are you going to do to you we must beat you up we must kill the guy after we beat him up we kill him what happens we are in trouble so at the end of the day only the government can do something about this so we must force the government to do something I don't know how we're going to force the government to do something but on our own as groups as we talks and lectures and marches it's just a futility science all I say and even women themselves they've got the power you know sometimes you can go and try and intervene in a relationship you're about to I'm a sharp oh hey leave that guy get sharp that guy don't let that guy there's a very same woman goes back to that guy
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3: The temperature khajana Rustenburg 26 Mahikeng 25 Pretoria 24 degrees di khang tse di kwa se tlhoeng mo ureng eno khaitsi khatlano le motlatsa mo commissioner wa mapodisa yo se kegilweng mo tirong 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
4: Spokesperson Kaiser Khanyago explains the charges that Sibiya is facing.
5: And that was a Schedule 6 because of the minor that is involved in this particular instance. And it is around the issues of grooming the minor child. And then it is the issue of rape that was involved in among other charges. There are 5 charges that are involved. And we hope that he will then come and apply for bail. As you might have heard, in court, he will be taken to Kgosi Mampuru.
4: The case was postponed to the 29th of September for a formal bail application. Silva Sibiya, Newsnote, Randburg Magistrate Court.
3: Mapodisa kwa Potchefstroom a gwetlile batsadi le batlhokomedi ba bana go se diege go bula dikgetsi fa ba belaela gore ba ka tswa ba timetse. 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
6: Lee stressed that swift reporting mobilizes an immediate police response in cases of missing persons.
7: When we received the information or we opened the file, because we are not opening the case as such, we are opening an inquiry for the first time just to, you know, to react and check and see how the best you can assist and find the child.
6: He expressed concern about children loitering in the streets without supervision.
7: When the child left the house, you must know who's the driver for that vehicle. Who is the teacher at the crash or at the school? Where your child is. It's something that really we have to start as a parent.
6: Lee appealed for stronger collaboration among communities to ensure the safety of children. Tshegofatso Letsie, Newsnote, Rustenburg.
3: Jaaka karolo ya magato a tshoganyetso a go arabela ditiragalo tse di tsweletseng go oketsega tsa tshotlakako ya bong tse di akaretsang dipolao tsa basadi ba lerobongwe kwa Ekurhuleni, puso e gwetlha baagi go phepafatsa mafelo a bone go a dira a bolokesegileng. 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
8: Ntshabeni called on communities across the country

0: to target overgrown areas for cleaning and repurposing.
1: This program entails mobilizing communities to keep their streets and their neighborhoods clean. And we call it Love Your Street because to clean it, you must love it. And we do that because part of the comprehensive emergency response on the GBVF, it talks about safety by environmental design. If you recall, for the women who were killed here in the Ekurhuleni area, some of them were dumped in illegal dumps. So this program allows us to then clean the dumping sites.
0: The government has also undertaken to ensure that broken street lights are repaired as part of efforts to deter criminality. Hawelo Magolego, Newsnote, Kwatema.
2: Tono senotse gape maano a go samagana le dikago tse di tlogetsweng fela le tse di gapilweng ka dikgoka.
1: We know how many of the buildings are affected, and there's a plan that we are working with the metros and the municipalities and the cities to say what is the plan to deal with them, the plan of evicting the illegal occupants, those that need to be demolished, which are not meeting the occupational standards, they get to be demolished. Because some of them are not even owned by government, they're owned by private people. But those that are owned by government, we're having a number of discussions, the possibility of getting them handed over to the Department of Human Settlements so that they can be converted to proper residential settlements under the Human Settlements Program. So there is work underway specifically on the abandoned buildings.
2: Tla janong re di konosetse ka ntlhagolo kgetsi kgatlhanong le motlatsa mo komishinara wa mapodisa yo sekegilweng mo tirong e buseditswe morago dikalo tsa ura eno re tsa tsedingwe mo ureng e latelang.
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4: And watch your sports headlines. The Proteas have dealt a blow ahead of their ODI series against Australia. And Bafana Bafana have made a late change to the squad ahead of Saturday's AFCON qualifier. These and more at 20 past 5.
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5: Good afternoon. Let's quickly take a look at your latest traffic update. Well, you can contribute towards all the traffic we give you here because we definitely want to give you the right one so you know how to avoid some of the roads. If you're out in Mufftown on Dr. Albert Lithuli Road from Bray Road, there's heavy traffic that's going throughout that area from the Unit 15 side right up until you get towards University Drive. There's heavy traffic in that whole area. Not sure if the earlier accident next to Unibo has been cleared. You can also let us know if you are there. Nelson Mandela towards First Avenue is heavily backed up as well. In Potch, there's traffic specifically if you're driving on Dr. James Moroka Avenue towards Walter Sisulu Lane. There's more traffic that's been reported on Pitamokaba. This is towards Nelson Mandela. There's also heavy traffic reported specifically on Tabombeki Way. In fact, there's a stationary vehicle that's there on Mayor Street. That's going to be keeping you there for about a few minutes. We move towards Rustenburg. Heavy traffic that's been reported in Rustenburg. Specifically, if you are driving on Haystack. This is from the first, the Life Pack Leray towards President Tabombeki Way. There's heavy traffic there. If you're driving on Nelson Mandela towards Tlhabane, there's heavy traffic as you approach President Tabombeki Way. Heavy traffic that's reported on Late Street as you head towards the east of Rustenburg. Traffic Yengwe Tomahona from the taxi rank right past the Rustenburg Mall up until Dr. Moroka Drive. It is moving traffic, so at least you can be there for a few minutes. If you're on the N4 towards Helen Joseph Bridge, there are also some slight delays that have been reported on that side of town. If you're heading towards the Marikana Toll Plaza, please note of one of those lane closures, so you might experience some delays in that regard. If you're out in Brits, there's heavy traffic on Richter Street towards the R566. R511 towards the N4 is also heavily backed up. In Pretoria, there's traffic on the R80. This is coming from the R55. If you're coming from the Daspoort side, there's heavy traffic there. Eskom Patlele heavily backed up also at Fanaroff Road. Paul Kruger Street towards Capital Park is heavily backed up as well. And then there's an accident if you are going towards the Mamelodi side. This is on Pretoria Street as you approach the N4 East as well as the N1 towards the Proof Plus interchange. There's an accident that actually happened there, creating traffic if you're going towards Mill Lane as well as Silverton and Mamelodi side. 076-260-2815. Please let us know of any traffic congestions. Keep your eyes on the road. Ears on UFM.
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3: Everybody, shots. Everybody, can you all say shots?
4: Everybody, shot.
5: Everybody, shot.
3: Everybody,
5: shot. Yeah, I got both one Alice B. Yeah,
3: all right.
4: That's over. I got the email.
3: No,
4: you guys,
3: man,
4: didn't sing shots with me.
3: No, yes,
4: I mean, like,
5: yeah, I mean,
3: actually, I'm meant to do shots and land this step, guys. Why Lily so
5: much?
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0: The sound that drives you home.
3: The sound that drives you home. Guys, let's get into my shot. Let's do it properly.
6: Everybody!
5: Yo!
3: I'm sorry, guys. Ngarlega wana junsuru patile. Anyway, guys, I'm gonna say something when the show ends. So my short today is a video, and please just listen to this very carefully.
7: We must keep moving. We must keep going. If you can't fly, run. If you can't run, walk. If you can't walk, crawl, but by all means, keep moving.
3: By all means, keep moving. If you can't walk, crawl. If you can't run, fly. If you can't, whatever you're doing, keep moving.
5: All right.
3: It's extremely important.
5: Fly.

0: Oh man, music coming from Black Motion on this one. They're featuring Napoleon Nape, Nape Lion. Oh man, beautiful music taking us to the year 2012. That lazy song, Black Motion, the original Black Motion.
1: Thank you.
0: The original.
1: Thank you.
0: So the other day, we had a very sophisticated words that we're using on the show. But I've realized I have a word. I have a clutch word that I use a lot. People on the show actually realize it.
2: Yours is not sophisticated.
0: Mine. What?
2: Okay. Morena. Yeah. Morena.
0: No, listen, man. Alright. I was just about to say, listening is a skill.
2: All right.
0: I use the word definitely a lot.
2: Okay.
0: Before definitely, I used to use basically. So basically.
2: What?
0: Those are my two clutch words I used to have.
2: I think my problem here, Jomo thinks when you have an accent, you sound sophisticated.
0: No,
2: sophisticated.
0: Man, I love speaking this way. It's not even.
2: No, my brother. Basically and definitely is words that we use.
0: I'll use Kia Ratlhakane's line.
2: We don't use Kentegras.
0: Listen, I'll use.
1: Here we go.
0: I'll use Kia Ratlhakane's tagline earlier on. It's not about the perception that you have about me, but it's about the reality.
2: Mona Lisa.
1: With you.
0: So,
1: is it basically or basically?
0: It's definitely.
1: It's broccoli or broccoli?
0: It's broccoli.

0: Jones, what's your word? Lintulaugi.
1: No, Nikita robots are more than a period because it gets like a bomb.
0: What's yours?
2: No. Let's give it to the cantankerous oak.
1: From the cantankerous now, we are here with the Odir, Odiriferous.
0: What?
1: Yes.
2: Odirile.
1: Odoriferous.
0: Odoriferous.
1: Yeah.
0: Yeah.
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4: Yo, South Reago. Petrol going up. Food going up. Yeah.
5: But prices are going down at Mnandi Braai, with meals starting from under 4 Tiger. Give 40 Rand. Enjoy burgers, chicken, and beef meals served with pap, dombolo, ding, acha, chakalaka, and so much more. Come to Mnandi Braai at President Boulevard in Rustenburg. Mnandi Braai, so
0: much more. Just to rephrase, we want to know your words. Hey, we're Santata. Mara Jones, what's that word?
1: Yesterday, when I get into this room, into the studio was very odoriferous.
0: Ah, odoruisa wena.
1: Odoruisa. Odoriferous.
2: Meaning was giving off a strong or unpleasant smell, or maybe it could be a pleasant smell, but it's very odoriferous.
1: No. Pungent smell.
2: Yes.
0: Besides pungent smell, already heard odoruisa.
1: It's not venda, it's English.
6: UFM Sports.
2: All right, so we're going to start off with cricket. Kagiso Rabada, Lungingidi, and Otniel Botman all ruled out through hamstring injuries. The bowling attack is short on experience. That means Marco Janssen will take on a bigger leadership role. The all-rounder admits losing Rabada and Ngidi is a big setback, but says he is excited to lead the attack and show what he can do. Janssen also says he is feeling good after recovering from illness and getting back into his rhythm. And over to Tlwarkop, Tshepa Moremi has been called up to replace Lebohang Maboe, who has been ruled out after twisting his ankle while playing for Kaizer Chiefs. Well, Maboe underwent a scan before leaving camp, with Chiefs medical team now set to assess the injury further. Moremi joins Bafana from Orlando Pirates as South Africa prepared to host Guinea at Orlando Amstel Arena on Saturday. I don't know why I said talking about Tlwarkop. And here's the other thing. I was watching TikTok videos and people were mad that Peter wasn't at the game and wasn't supporting Sundowns at the FIFA Intercontinental Cup.
1: What kind of a question is that? The guy is new in his job. He needs to assess a serious team.
2: Intercontinental.
1: Yeah, whatever. Kantaras. But it's fine. He was busy assessing the squad. He knew that you're going to win. What's happening? He was busy on that. Yeah, no man. I get a package and tell him my boy would see him go squad. Yeah, no Wiley Musa. More praise a gamore, Amar. Waiting who won the fellow good chiefs. Yeah,
2: and you know what's the funny thing with my boy? No one kicked him.
1: What did you
2: hear? But he has a dingling ankle.
1: Oh, yeah, no, go for a penalty.
2: Yeah, it's your first penalty.
1: Yeah, when I will win, who first penalty by my lawyer, but a squad, I want to buy and thing.
2: Yeah, well, moving over to rugby, the Buck coach has made 30 changes to the starting 15 for Saturday's one-off test against Australia in Perth. Only Eben Elizabeth and Ethan Hooker keep their starting places from the side that beat New Zealand 43-28. Andre Esterhuizen will captain the box for the first time, while Jasper Vesey is set to earn his 50th test cap for the bench. While Erasmus says Australia pose a completely different challenge to the All Blacks, with the Wallabies arriving in strong form and enjoying home advantage. Not at your 520 Sports. I'm Morena Matena Kia Batena on UFM Sports.
0: Thank you so much for that sports, Morena. What is your word?

0: said, what are some of the clutch words or bombastic words that stick with you? Is it basically, furthermore, consequentially, essentially, yeah, absolutely, undoubtedly, fundamentally, unfortunately, precisely?
1: And why you roll my toy about precisely?
0: You know, if you watch that lady or Britain on TikTok,
1: yeah.
0: I mean, how are you doing today? We're going to be having tea. That's the persona I'm giving you.
1: Oh, bye-bye, Shakespeare.

0: say, man, you know when you're a kid, you are just under so much I'm regulars but to kinana rogues but to say sitting can that is on Christmas, or this is definitely not the one. Big Naz, Umlilo, DJ Tira is the one. My me Nanske Mile Mol. Dayem fan me, Mamzu.
1: What happened?
0: Nanske Mile, Dayem fan me. Anyway, before I'll tell you the story, guys. Young good to been to you. But anyway, apparently, we all have words that we use a lot. What is the word? And maybe in the office, a lot of people always say to you, "Ay, Jomolo, ena lulintule la haule." You always use it a lot. What is a clutch word that you use a lot? It's always there. You were saying Odiwa.

0: That's what
1: I know. It's an odor referrers.
0: Odor referrers.
1: Yeah, odor referrers.
0: Is it an actual word?
1: It's, it is.
0: Because I could say, Maningni nor kantankara.
1: 076-260-2815. Kibata lona baba twanale na baba na lidi MBA tayang. Rearabe njomo. Rumarabe mutakole kwakwa primary. 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I say, blame for what's the melee.
0: It's all totally your guy. Let's quickly see what's happening in the news from Lukwakwa Primary School.
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0: Good afternoon. Let's quickly find out what is happening in terms of your sport. Why does everyone want to know what happened? Anyway, I'll come back to it. All right, we'll tell you the story. Right now, the story that we need to keep you in check with is your traffic. If you're on the roads and you're out in Mufftown, there's traffic that's building up, specifically on Bray Road towards Albert Lithuli. That's where you'll be seeing a lot of traffic towards Matsatsi Drive. There's also an accident that actually happened. This is before University Drive. Not sure if it's the similar accident that happened earlier on. This is towards Dr. James Moroka. That's creating traffic in that whole area, Dr. Albert Lithuli towards Bray Road as well. So that's where you will see a pressure point in terms of traffic. Then we'll move towards Potch. There's heavy traffic in Potch, specifically on Governor Mbeki. If you are using that specific road, the R501, if you're heading towards the correctional services, there is traffic that's been reported on that side of town. Beyers Nodier towards Nelson Mandela is also heavily backed up, so please just exercise caution if you are moving in that side of town. Then in Klerksdorp, there's heavy traffic that's been reported. This is on Joe Slover Road towards the R30, Liam Hayes. That's where you will see a little bit of delays. As you approach Manzin Vale, that's where you also will see a little bit of traffic towards the R503. Then you move towards Rustenburg. That's where the bulk of the traffic has been reported this afternoon. You will be queuing for traffic specifically on Kloof Road. This is towards Haystack. This is traffic building up from JST right up until Life Peckleray. If you're on the Nelson Mandela towards the taxi rank, there's heavy traffic there that you will experience towards Late Street and Klopper. Otherwise, it's free to move if you are heading towards Bitikong Meriting. There's less traffic that's been reported there. If you're heading towards the east, using President Thabo Mbeki Way towards the railway, there is heavy traffic there. Honale traffic as well on the R24 North. This is at the Waterfall Mall. Then you will be queuing there for about 5 minutes. I leave it in Pretoria, where traffic is actually picked up in the west. Eskom Pahlele Drive, this is past the Van Rooyen, just like every afternoon, is heavily backed up. There's also traffic towards the WF Nkomo and Transoranya Road in the Proclamation Hill area. Heavy traffic that's been reported there. The Fountain Circle towards Ifus Road on Christina Devet Avenue, there's heavy traffic that's been reported there. I leave it in Muckleneck, where there's traffic that's been reported on University Road. This is towards the Pretoria High School, Pretoria Boys High School. 076-260-2815. That's where you can let us know of any traffic updates. Keep your eyes on the road, ears on UFM.
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0: In tune with you, man. Thank you so much for the patience. Everyone wants that story. I see a message more.
1: Yeah, no, but what do you do? Mama, we're going to get a little bit of
0: And you know, when you're a kid, you open us, you take that pampiri, you put it wherever. Like, it's your, you have that paper with you because you're like, wawana stakosi.
1: Top skipper, Marnesio. utlo ba re ba botsa Jomo ga sene ba re ha ona engwe Jomo ke sho ba o reketse American Star instead of the All Star or One Star no na le Kayo Star.

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0: Listen, man, what a time, right? 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

0: it's you, man. This one is the Kubey and Ghana remix. It's Alex Kidd, The Love We Had.
1: Nice.
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0: It's Souks or Socks or Suits. I'm joking, man. Souks, dear King Dash Note. Is the name of that one. I was just saying that because I knew he was going to jump on me. Cool. Anyway, it's 17:45. We're doing the She Sports Quiz. Morena Matsena is looking for a contestant to answer sports questions. Is it easy? Is it hard? Is it medium? How is it?
1: How's the challenge? That's easy questions, man. Okay. It's easy questions.
0: So, ladies, don't be afraid. We need you. 076-260-2815. We would like to play with you right now. If you know your sports or if you know you've you are very knowledgeable when it comes to your sports. You know a little bit of sports codes here and there. You're more than welcome to actually be a part of our quiz that we're going to be doing just now. 076-260-2815. I think we might be having somebody just after this. We'll take that person.
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morning comes. Yeah. Until the morning. Until the morning.

0: It's DJ Rasoul. This one is called Let Me Love You. Music taking us to the time 17:50. We come back to actually speak to Kumi Hamese just after this.
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0: All right, gents, this is where we're going to be leaving it for today. We can't leave it without actually chatting to Kumi Hamese. She's going to be joining us between the hours of 6 and 7.
4: Of 6
0: and 7.
4: Of
0: 6 and 7. Of 6 and 7. All right, yes.
5: Hi, Kumi. Kumi, Kumi.
4: Okay, all right. I don't think she's there.
0: Mm. Yeah, no. Yes, yeah, if I don't mind.
5: Odoriferous.
4: Yes, I was about to ask you to repeat that.
5: Like, you're warning. You don't want to get that. Easy. I'll try to get the X. Odoriferous.
4: Where do you get that word? It clearly wasn't school.
5: What?
4: There was no way a teacher taught you the word odoriferous.
5: Yeah, no, the problem is that I don't want to get that school. It's fine.
4: No, I can't read my teacher.
0: Please give us the meaning of that word. You can maybe... I can't feel alone. The explanation.
5: It's how you ask me, Joma, as if I got the meaning.
0: No, it's not that. I'm just saying...
4: It's like, oh, Joma, Emmanuel, I would talk about
5: it.
0: I've heard him speak earlier on. And he gave us the meaning of the word.
5: But it's odoriferous. It means from the word odorous. I get odorous is like a smell, any other smell. But when odoriferous, then it.
0: Yeah, and
5: so
0: the producer
5: he must come straight.
0: I
5: tell Pila, man.
0: No, producer.
5: Hi, ma.
0: Amen.
5: Okay,
0: so I want to rasen again.
5: As most spelling big competition, but get a hosama. Like something, what the spelling or what the meaning? Why didn't you
6: do it? I want to confirm if it is the.
5: Why are you confirming? What's one level more than last time? I got the cantagar as a yo. So, why can't I go to Gigi? Don't pull la happy. I know, gina lemata. I can't like a scholar, Marbot, Taliki Botal. Okay, Taco Fayo, no odoriferous means a tangent smell or a strong smell when you get into a thing. For example, when you get into a gym, when you get half a gym, I go gyming, that smell is very odoriferous.
0: Oh, yeah?
5: So it derived from the word odorous, from the odor. Yeah. Oh, Jones, it's a macabo, nete, pella mudibani, odorous, from odorous, a smell, odor. So far, here's the spelling. Hey, producer, let me school you. Oh, D O R I Kiwale producer saying when O D O R I F E R O U S. Which are the producer?
0: Did you get it?
5: I guess guys were.
7: Give that man a beer.
4: A beer.
7: You deserve it.
5: Let's get your school on.
0: No, Jones.
5: No, guys, Jones. I'm a qualified from Media House Brands. Come on, tell me what you're talking about. No, I'm school. I'm the first security for a gun to have Milan.
0: Okay,
4: I'd like to shake your hand.
0: Thank you.
4: And give you and give you the flowers.
7: Yeah. You deserve it.
4: This man doesn't want us to speak. So I just

0: What to say? I'd like to give you a hand and your flowers.
1: Yeah.
0: The way you use your words, very immaculate. Here we don't use accents like some Bru and think maybe we're smart. You know what I mean? using words like definitely, perhaps.
2: Definitely.
0: Imagine.
2: Definitely. So, thank you, Morena. Morena, Jomo, your antics are very odiferous.
0: Yeah, very.
2: Very.
0: Very.
3: Anyway, Kumi's here, gentlemen.
0: Wait, Kumi's here,
3: Not today. Gents, are it only mu. Mr. Matena.
0: Jones, my brother.
2: My brother.
0: Yeah, no, I look up to you, my man.
2: No, thank you so much, man.
0: Yeah, Jomo.
3: You got a girl, little spelling. Come on, Naro.
2: Boo, I worry about
3: boo.
2: I'm going to go to the house. Gaspedi, but hey, mama's a little sweet.
0: You know the voice, you know the vibes. We're not about to a creator with a big body, Benz, but it don't rent hell and Fisa, Jingy, Pelepe.
1: Happy birthday to everybody. This show was dedicated to everyone who came. Ladies and gentlemen, please, Sanzare Hatela, if we don't quit Sahalanka, but Waba Sariquando on Alemo Yenit, Yakuma Police, Ronabonta, Rekwatil Hare Ratin to Sahalang, Kokomela Basadi Bahruna. Please, if you do that, don't call me brother. My name is Jones Black. We'll see you tomorrow. Bye.
3: Of course, I'm going to repeat this one. Remember that the most important things in the world have been accomplished by people who kept on trying, even when there seemed to be no hope at all. Push up, press up, panda. But that's all zap.

0: UFM. The temperature Khajana Rustenburg 24, Mahikeng 23, Johannesburg 20 degrees. 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Silver Sibiya o a bega.
1: Spokesperson Keiza Khanyago explains the charges that Sibiya is facing.
2: And that was a Schedule 6 because of the minor that is involved in this particular instance. And it is around the issues of grooming the minor child, and then it is the issue of rape that was involved in the, among other charges. There are 5 charges that are involved, and we hope that he will then come and apply for bail. As you might have heard, in court, he will be taken to Kgosi Mampuru.
1: The case was postponed to the 29th of September for a formal bail application. Silver Sibiya, Newsnote, Randburg Magistrate Court.
0: Botati jwa bosekisi jwa bosetšhaba NPA mono North West e neetswe tetla ya go gapa dithoto tsa madi a kana ka 7.2 million rands tseo di golagangwang le go epa diminerale go se mo molaong. 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
3: The National Prosecuting Authority's Asset Forfeiture Unit in Mahikeng has successfully secured 3 preservation orders over assets valued at more than 7.2 million rands that are believed to be instrumentalities of offences and proceeds of alleged illegal mining activities. The preserved items include gold-bearing material, a Toyota Hilux, a dump truck, 4 excavators, and 3 trucks with trailers. The NPA remains committed to working with its law enforcement partners to combat organized crime, including illegal mining, and to ensure that assets linked to criminal conduct are dealt with in accordance with the law.
0: Congress of South African Students, COSAS, e kgadile seo e reng ke tiego e ileng ya bakiwa ke go golola dibuka tsa barutwana ba grade 1 le grade 3 thari. 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
4: We understand the publishing of Via Africa Books. It's not new to us. We are learners ourselves. Via Africa Books do not cater for all learners and for their special needs. But the minister insists that a catalogue must in fact include, this catalogue must in fact include Via Africa. Now this is all a protection of a cartel of businesses that the minister is serving, that in fact control the Democratic Alliance, that in fact are in the mission to take over the department. Now I'm saying, there is no way that you could label the minister as not being racist based on this particular point alone. There's no way that you could say COSAS is incorrect by saying that the Minister of Basic Education is a black racist person who does not know how to deal with the affairs of the department. Because all 3 of these multinational companies that are operating in, even in other countries, are managed and owned primarily by white people. And they don't contribute as much to the growth of the domestic economy of South Africa.
0: Matikinga o latofaditse DA ka go itshunyang ko mo morerong ya lefapha le go batla gore borrakgwebo ba private ba ba amegang mo go yone.

0: ba unwelwe.
1: She has done this delay deliberately. The context of the deliberate delay itself is far beyond what she has labeled as an irregularity in the process of compiling the new Department of Basic Education Foundation phase catalog. What we're saying is, COSAS, that there's been a lie is put as an attempt to corrupt the functions of the department such that the internal administrative processes of the department are dictated by political heads who have at heart a political mandate that they are getting from their own political parties, particularly this time the Democratic Alliance. The actual reason behind delaying the foundation phase catalog rests entirely on selling the future of learners in South Africa to big firms.
0: Tlhajana ngore di konosetse ka ntlhagolo gaetse gatlhano le motlatsa mo commissioner wa mapodisa yo sekegilwe mo tirong e buiseditswe morago dikalo tsa ura eno re tsa tsedingwe mo ureng e latelang.
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4: It's a beautiful Tuesday evening, and I'd like to welcome you all to Life and Money right here on UFM. And tonight, I'm asking you a simple question. What actually helps move you forward? You know, if you're an entrepreneur, maybe sometimes, you have another great idea that you have just come up with. But you need to assess it, right? You need to assess your customers, your market, the right spaces that you're getting your product into so that it can be seen. So tonight we are also looking into opportunities that are putting 100 Soweto-based businesses in the forefront and making sure that they reach the right markets. We're also heading into the classroom, right? We want to ask whether technology is genuinely helping teachers to teach and learners to learn, practically in schools where connectivity and resources remain a challenge. You've seen that some schools, they'll try and introduce this and the next thing the school gets robbed. So these are the things that I want us to tap into. And then also we are going to be talking money, because maybe the answer to earning more is simply working more hours. Or maybe it's also becoming better at solving valuable problems, developing your specialized skills, and also increasing the value that you bring to the market. So whether you're building a business, you're building your skills, or you're thinking differently about your income, these are all things that I want you to think about tonight. Welcome to Life and Money on UFM. Let's get started.

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1: You know, those Soweto-based entrepreneurs, you know, those people that know that entrepreneurship is kind of a struggle. You know, sometimes you struggle to get the right client. Sometimes you struggle to get yourself out there to a place where everybody will know who you are and your products are out there. Well, having a great product is one thing, but getting in front of people who actually buy it is another issue. So this weekend, we have 100 Soweto-based entrepreneurs that will get an opportunity at the Soweto Small Business Showcase at Maponya Mall. They will be talking exactly that, brands, right? So joining me this evening, I have Kabelo, who's the regional head of F&B Sales Gauteng. And Kabelo is going to be plugging us all about that. We're going to be talking about it. You know, if I think that one of the most interesting things that anyone can do for themselves is to make sure that they're not only running a business, right, but you are making sure that you get to be seen. And think that's the struggle for many entrepreneurs, where they

0: feel like, so I've got this great idea, I've got this business, but am I really getting, you know, out there? Am I accessing the market that I need to be? Are my customers finding me easily? And that's what we're going to be talking about with Kabelo this evening, to find out how he's going to help these entrepreneurs to be able to get into a position where people are not only seeing them, they're not just seeing their products, but they're also, you know, coming in to buy, because that's the most important thing. Yeah, we can talk about your business being out there, we can talk about your business being noticed, but are people buying? Are people purchasing? And are customers coming through to you? Are customers one with you? And that's what we're going to be talking about. Kabelo, good evening. Welcome to Life and Money. Okay, I'm going to try Kabelo one more time.
1: Thanks.
0: To make sure that Kabelo,
1: please stay
0: Kabelo,
1: on the
0: good
1: line.
0: Evening. Welcome to Life and Money. Okay, we're going to get back with Kabelo, but that's what we want to be talking about, right? To make sure that you have access to that market. Like I said, having a product is just the beginning of it, but getting in front of people who are actually going to buy your product, that's a whole nother thing on its own. And so we are talking about the 100 Soweto based entrepreneurs that will get an opportunity at the Soweto Small Business Showcase at Maponya Mall, and we're going to be talking more about that. Kabelo, good evening. Welcome to Life and Money.
1: Good evening, and thank you for a warm welcome. Good evening to your listeners as well.
0: It is an absolute pleasure. So we are plugging people this evening, Kabelo. So let's talk about, why is it important for F&B to support Soweto small businesses as they showcase their brands?
1: Yeah, well, I think at F&B Business, supporting local businesses is at the core of what we want to do. And this is beyond offering the transact and the invest and insure products that we do offer as F&B. It's more around ensuring that, you know, the community economy businesses, they thrive within the ecosystem where they exist. Mm-hmm. And it's a showcase. It's a showcase of the creativity that lies in the community entrepreneurs.
0: For small businesses, you know, how powerful is that direct access to your customers, you know, and new markets, essentially? You know, when you think, you know, sometimes we focus so much on funding that maybe we are underestimating how important market access actually is for your business.
1: Yeah, look, I think for me, I think there are two things. Entrepreneurs, they do start business. I believe it's because they've got a product that the client can consume, mm-hmm. right? Or rather, they are solving a problem that exists within their community, right? So as a result, consumers want to support the local businesses, and entrepreneurs need access to customers. Those are the two things. And I think what bridges the gap that exists between this entrepreneur and the customer is access to market. Mm. And I think creating platforms such as Soweto Business Showcase is giving entrepreneurs, you know, that access to market. And I can expand further. I mean, it's not only on our on the Soweto Business Showcase that we do it. When you go to digital platforms, which we are known to try and get entrepreneurs to thrive on a digital platform on our app, we've got what we call F&B Nav Marketplace. So it's found on our app, and that is where you find a meeting of entrepreneurs, meeting of services that entrepreneurs can offer. That is where they are located and housed. And for us as F&B, we believe it is a way in which we can grant access to market for the entrepreneurs.
0: I think that's a very powerful, but 100 businesses, you know, they are taking part. So what opportunities could this create? Obviously, beyond the two-day event that we're talking about right now, like, what will success look like for these entrepreneurs once they showcase is over?
1: Yeah, look, you're raising an important thing. We need to live beyond the 2 days experience, but the 2 days is a starting point of a journey that should exist further. And as we all know, Soweto has an incredible entrepreneurial talent, you know, the creativity you find and the innovation, whether it's fashion, food, design or manufacturing. So those businesses, they represent the future of township economy. Now, that is the way in which we believe that we can connect the dots and help them.

0: and experience that they establish in these 2 days, they should be able to establish repeat customers that will live long beyond the 2 days after we have left Switch. So ours is to actually have a footprint, plant a seed, create this access to market, and see them to thrive beyond that.
1: About being ready for an opportunity, I think that's one thing we must always talk about. So if you're putting a small business in front of hundreds of people, or thousands of people at that, that are potential customers, you know, what should that entrepreneur already have in place that makes this exposure 10 times better?
0: So I think that the entrepreneur should be in a position to present their product that are solving, you know, whether it's a problem that exists or that are adding value to the life of the consumer. And I think they found a gap in the market, and they said, we can develop this product. And my advice is to leave a lasting experience in the mind and in the heart and in the consumer's, you know, exposure to that product. So my guidance is for all these entrepreneurs to come prepared to give the best, you know, service, and to position their product in the best way that it can solve for the need of the consumers. And it shouldn't be taken lightly that, you know what, we're going into a community, and entrepreneurs should not take it lightly that, you know, consumers know the product. For instance, if one of the stalls is selling, you know, a quarter, for argument's sake, they should be able to present that quarter in a way that the person that is going to consume it finds it very palatable and they want to retain. But they should be able to make it in such a way that it presents their unique selling proposition. There must be uniqueness in what these entrepreneurs offer. Because after all, what differentiates me as a consumer to consume your product as opposed to your neighbor is the uniqueness in which you present it. It is the value that I find in that product. Mm-hmm. It is the appreciation that I find. Mm-hmm. But it's how you make me feel as a consumer, mm-hmm, when I come and take up your product. So I encourage hundreds and hundreds of these entrepreneurs to come prepared, to come and showcase what they are capable of doing, and to come and showcase that as F&B, as Soweto Tourism and Commerce, what is possible when all the three stakeholders collaborate to create the success of the ecosystem in community economy.
1: So I want to talk to our listeners and entrepreneurs. I want to hear from you tonight. What's that biggest thing that's standing in between you and your business in order for you to take it to the next level? And I think I always ask you, is it funding? Is it access to your customers? Is it maybe visibility? Are you lacking equipment? Do you feel like your skill set isn't where it's supposed to be? Or maybe simply, is it getting access to that right market? 0762602815. 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Follow us on social media at UFM898. Kabelo, let's wrap it up nicely. What do you believe Soweto entrepreneurs, you know, most of them, if they get to move from surviving to growth, what do they need to do? You know, where are the biggest gaps that you're seeing at the moment?
0: Yeah, look, to start a business, to grow it, to scale it, we do all appreciate that it takes more than a product. It takes how you manage that business. So what we find is when founders have founded the business, they need to build it for scalability. They need to build it without them in mind running it in the future, if that makes sense. Are you following me? So I think they've got to build a business that can thrive beyond their existence. And that is building the systems and from the onset. And if they foresee, in actual fact, they're going to need access to capital growing, they need to start now, not when they need money. They need to start now running their accounts in an acceptable manner, their credit behavior in an acceptable manner. And also, when they build a product, they must be able to build it with growth in mind, because they're saving 10 clients now. They must

0: think about 1,000 and 2,000 clients already now. And I suppose that is how you build and grow the business for success.
1: Thank you so much for joining me this evening. I do really appreciate it. We've run out of time, and I just love what you're doing. And I'm hoping that more and more businesses and entrepreneurs will get access to the markets that they need this weekend. Remember that we are talking about an event that's happening this weekend where you can get access to that market. That is 100 Soweto-based entrepreneurs that are going to get an opportunity at the Soweto Small Business Showcase at Maponya Mall. Thank you so much, Abud Kabelo. We do appreciate you coming this evening.
0: Thank you, Kalebo.
1: So we're talking to the entrepreneurs. No matter how small your business is, you need to stay connected to F&B to find out about any other future opportunities, programs, and showcases that they may have. You also need to make sure that you don't miss an opportunity that tends to give you access to the market. And that's what we're talking about this evening on The Plug. We've plugged you, so make sure you go there and you get access to all those markets. Stay tuned to Life and Money. On the flip side of this, we're going to be talking about something very interesting, an incredible product, the right customers seeing it or not. Let's talk about business growth after this.
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1: Do you have an incredible product? 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That's the challenge that we're going to be looking at this evening, is market access, right? This weekend, we're talking all about what we were talking about when we were talking about the markets, right? But on the flip side of this, we're going to be talking about something a little bit different. And I want us to get into that on the flip side of this.
0: 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It's a U flashback. Take me back to that U moment.
1: I'm looking into what happens when you have a great business idea and then you're also maybe connected to the right networks and the right opportunities. Because remember, those are all important.
2: As a small business, I don't think I would have made it without the opportunities that JCCI has created for me. So JCCI is the organization that you need as a business for access to markets, for opportunities, for you to be able to have access to other businesses that you can potentially partner with.
1: See, that's the network that you need right there.
0: From your pocket to your purpose. Conversations that move you forward. Life and Money with Kumi Hamese. 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
1: So when we talk about technology, I think that in almost every part of our lives, somewhere or another, we are accessing, technology. So let's talk about it in the classroom. And I think maybe one of the questions that we can ask ourselves is it making, you know, life better for teachers, for learners? And I think when we think about every time we've attempted to go smart in the classroom, how has that worked out? We're talking about South African Education Week 2026. And this is putting teachers at the center of the conversation under a theme that's talking about reclaiming the classroom. We're talking about that education for technology as a tool to empower our teachers. And so we're going to be talking to someone that's going to be helping us understand it. We're talking about being innovators, policymakers, you know, the funders, implementation of partners and meaningful technology adaptation. That's what we want to be talking about, because practically the classroom, you're dealing with challenges like limited resources. Obviously, you are talking to multilingual systems. You're talking about connectivity. Not all classrooms have access to the internet, for example. So joining me this evening, I have Remo. Remo is a senior partners and ecosystem associate, and she's going to be unpacking why teachers confidence, digital literacy, your practical support could obviously make a big difference between technology being introduced in schools and technology actually improving the lives of our learners and our children at home. Remo, good evening. Welcome to The Plug.
3: Hello, hello. And thank you so much for having me. And good evening to your listeners.
1: You can take this moment to introduce yourself.
3: So my name's Remo. I am a born and bred Sowetan girl, and I work for Ingenie EdTech Accelerator and Think Tank. I am the Senior Partnerships and Ecosystems Associate. As you had said, it's a mouthful. And I'm here to speak a little bit about EdTech and EdTech Week 2026 that's going to be taking place on the 12th and 13th of October in Johannesburg at the Focus Rooms in Sandton.
1: This is such an interesting thing. And when we're talking about ed tech, you know, what meaningful adaptation does that actually look like practically for the classrooms, for the learners, for the teachers?
3: So one thing about ed tech is that it's very adaptive, as you said. Over many, many years, you've heard all the, you know, terms that have been used as like AI, some of the tech that's being involved into the classrooms, blended learning. But when we speak ed tech, we're speaking about education technology. So where technology meets the education that we know that is traditional. And what that would particularly mean is that we're moving into the fourth industrial revolution, fifth industrial revolution, to equip our learners, teachers, and everybody in that ecosystem to be able to compete on par with other countries across the globe.
1: And now when we're talking about this conversation, technology, connectivity, we're talking about a country that struggles with connectivity, right? You have remote classrooms, you have remote schools, you have teachers that are not computer literate. So how then, you know, is it important for teachers to gain that confidence within themselves? You know, just as important for them to then have your devices and also your software, but also have that confidence in themselves that they can actually do this, because technology is intimidating.
3: Absolutely. I think the starting point would be to encourage teachers to understand that technology or edtech providers are not producing products that are designed to overtake or take their positions as teachers in the classroom, but it's there to enable a better environment for them administratively, as well as making it efficient and quite convenient for the students as well. And that teacher confidence, that teacher, you know, empowerment comes with just being able to accept that, you know what, we can do hard things, whether we're teachers, whether we're students, and we have to adapt to the new norms of society. And being able to have edtech providers providing that support for teachers, having them sustaining that training, not being there for a short period of time, but being there with the teachers to hold their hands for an extended period of time until the teachers have the necessary confidence, I think that we could achieve great things in the South African classroom, whether there's connectivity, because these edtechs and these edtech solutions can be adapted specifically for those kind of environments.
1: Now, I want us to be realistic always, looking at our country, our resources and the network. Mm-hmm. You know, how can edtech work in classrooms that are dealing with low connectivity, you know, the limited resources and a multilingual situation? I'll give you an example of maybe a province where they speak more than one language, for example.
3: Absolutely. So what edtechs have been doing is also adapting, right? It's not necessarily just the teachers who need to accommodate these particular solutions. However, these edtech innovators are going into classrooms, starting to understand what the challenges are. And we see edtech providers now starting to create platforms that are low data or zero rated, right? What that would mean is that these softwares are able to store data, which means students can use them without connecting to the internet. And they are able to store that particular data or information onto a

0: initiative that can be, you know, troubleshot or adapted in the morning. So it's not going to be something that's troublesome to that particular environment that has connectivity issues. We've also seen edtech providers that are under Ingenie's belt who have also created platforms that allow students to be able to, you know, speak into their WhatsApp, for instance, and try and get an understanding of a language that they may not be able to understand. So they can speak to a buddy learning and say, "Hi, buddy, could you please tell me what photosynthesis is in isiZulu?" And that means that there's a collaboration now with edtechs coming onto the ground, understanding how to implement and adapt their products to the scenario and the situation of that particular environment.
1: So I think one of the toughest things, you know, you're intimidated, there's connectivity, there's so many things that go into it. But I want us to move away from maybe teachers being intimidated. Maybe they get more comfortable. Should they then maybe say in a bigger way which technologies are being introduced into their classrooms? Should that be the kind of conversations that teachers are having now? Should they be part of those conversations where maybe they're giving guidance as to what will work and what might not work for their classrooms and their students?
0: Absolutely. Teachers will always and forever be the starting point because they are on the ground. They are the stewards, they're the ones who run the classrooms and know exactly what kind of challenges that are being faced in real time. Teachers will receive laptops. I am very proud to say that even in my community, I've seen a lot of tablets going into the schools, a lot of software going into the schools, even Wi-Fi connectivity that's quite strong. However, without the teacher being able to use that particular equipment, without the teacher being able to understand how that is going to better them and not burden them, then there is no way that that particular infrastructure is going to be a success. It will be stored in a strong room at the very least. So the teachers are our co-collaborators as edtech providers, right? Without them, we cannot provide the solution that is necessary. Without them, we provide a solution where we don't even understand what the problem is. So at the very forefront of this particular challenge that we're facing, whether it's literacy, whether it's numeracy, we need them to tell us how to help them, right? We cannot do it without the teachers. We cannot do it without the senior management teams. We can't even do it without the principals, for instance, parents, the community members. So it's a whole ecosystem, and that's why we use that term, because at the end of the day, edtech providers cannot exist in silos, right? We are a community. We want everybody to do well, whether it's a teacher or whether it's our students. If we do well, then they will do well, and that will be the vice versa as well.
1: Oh, I love that. And I also want to hear, you know, from our listeners, if, you know, from a teacher perspective, if you are a teacher, from a parent perspective, if you're listening tonight, has technology actually ever made teaching and learning better for the school that your child attends or better for the school that you teach at teachers? And maybe if you haven't even got to the point where technology has been introduced, do you maybe think sometimes if it has been introduced, it's created more work for you? Are you more frustrated by it? Or do you wish they could introduce it because you feel like it would add value to the education system that your children are using? 0762602815. Remo, I want us to talk about inequality, because I think that's one of the conversations we cannot shy away from, right? If one learner has reliable internet, maybe they've got a laptop, they've got access to your digital tools at home, while maybe another one, you know, they do have access to technology, but only when they're physically at school. How then do we make sure that edtech, it doesn't actually widen that educational gap that we seem to have in South Africa?
0: That's a fantastic question. I'll give you an example of a recent trip that a couple of fellows, we'll call them edtech innovators, from Ingenie. We took a trip to Umzinyathi, one of the deep rural areas close to Isandlwana. We wanted to understand how edtech is thriving, and I'll use that word deliberately, in that space. EdTech doesn't necessarily come into the space to cause any kind of widening gap between something that's happening in Durban versus what's happening in Umzinyathi. That community has embraced EdTech where it can. So it will involve math solutions. It will have math solutions in their schools. However, what it will then do is empower single mothers to create reading clubs for their students. So there's always some sort of push-pull, right? The edtech will exist, but it doesn't replace the natural physical experiences of learning that is more traditional, right? It

0: is something that is there to hold hands. And what I'd like to say, specifically as a girl who grew up in the township in Soweto, is that we cannot use inequality as a form of a crutch. So my number one belief is that let's get the tech in there first, right? And then try to push that gap smaller. Okay, so it's one thing to say that, hey, the tech is there, but it's not being used, mm-hmm. but no man left behind. And this is exactly what happens when the ecosystems work perfectly, when parents are involved, when communities are involved. The edtech is not there to shine on its own, mm-hmm. but it kind of relates in a manner where it shines as a community. So there is literacy programs that are being run. There are facilitators of unemployed youth who are also involved there teaching and facilitating these programs. There are teachers who are empowering themselves beyond their SACE recognition points that they're going to receive for empowering themselves when it comes to tech. So we cannot exclusively think that edtech is going to solve this situation. But what I like about Ingenie and what I like about that community specifically is that they found a way to immerse themselves in a problem-solving environment. What is the problem? Can edtech solve it? If it can, 100%. If it cannot, what else can do that? Do you know what I mean? So what I think is that...
1: Just yes. because we're going to run out of time, I want us to get into AI because I feel like it's always spoken a lot, especially in the education space. So, you know, from a teacher, obviously it might be empowerment. You could look at it from that perspective, you know, but where could AI genuinely kind of be helpful in the classroom and where should we be cautious about it? You know, expecting technology to do things but still requiring a teacher to also teach and expecting students maybe not to use it as a crutch.
0: There are AI policies that have been in place. They are being established in our government, in our Department of Education. They're working rigorously to try and create a policy that's appropriate for the education space. AI is there to be efficient. It can assist you with, you know, a lot of research. It can assist you with refining your work. With teachers, it can assist them with making sure that they can get to their work a lot quicker, as well as attend to students who need a lot more help. I think in terms of being a little bit more cautious is understanding that AI is still a technological tool. It's not a human being. So always make sure that you go back, refine your work, read it again, and ensure that teachers and students are not heavily relying on it, but also using it as a tool to improve the education system altogether.
1: So let's bring it back, you know, to South African EduTech Week 2026. What are some of the conversations that you want educators, your EduTech kind of companies, policymakers and funders, what do you want them to leave the event kind of having had? And most importantly, what needs to happen thereafter, after the event, after those conversations that actually then translates to change within the classrooms?
0: Fantastic. So we want to restore teacher agency, right? That is the theme of EdTech Week for 2026. We've brought it to the biggest educational hub in the entire country, which is Johannesburg. And one thing that Ingenie does very well is align ecosystem stakeholders. So the audience is going to be packed with teachers and educators, EdTech innovators, government officials, as well as funders, corporate CSI and ecosystem partners. It is a space for us to come together and collaborate, learn from one another, and ensure that we leave that space knowing a lot more about what EdTech is. And for the EdTech space, they know a lot more about what it actually takes to implement their products in the schooling system. So I encourage everybody to attend. Those who can, please come to EdTech Week. Please come and share your thoughts with us. We're more than willing to learn. And it's a fantastic environment to gain a lot of understanding about this particular space.
1: Remoabetswe, thank you so much. She is a senior partnerships and ecosystem associate, and she's talking everything about education and technology within the education sector. Thank you so much for joining us this evening.
0: Thank you so much for having me.
1: I think one of the most important distinctions we need to have tonight is whether technology in a classroom automatically equals to us being progressive. Maybe the realist test would be whether it helps teachers to teach better. Does it help learners to learn better? And can it work within the realities that schools are facing currently? Some schools are still having issues with pit toilets. When we talk about technology, it seems like something that is so far off. But these are the conversations we ultimately need to have as we're becoming a lot more of a technological technological society. Because ultimately, I think the goal shouldn't simply be to become more technological in education. It should also be to educate better. This is The Plug on Life and

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0: I always ask you a question that's in and around related to money, right? So here's my money question for you this evening. If you double the number of hours that you worked, let's say from tomorrow, right? Do you feel your income would double? For me, the answer is no. No, actually, I take it back. For me, the answer is yes. Mine would definitely double. But would it be the same for you? Because for most people, the answer would probably be no. So tonight, I want us to look into that, the different ways of thinking about earning. And maybe also, when you get paid, are you getting paid for value? You know, is it simply for your time? These are the things that I want us to unpack this evening. Because for me, I feel like what matters the most is, most importantly, can we apply it to our careers and can we apply it to our income? You know, those are very, very important things. Not everybody would be working in a space where maybe you're paid per job, right? And so sometimes, inevitably, it doesn't matter how many hours you work, how many jobs you do, your salary and your income stays the same. So being a freelancer means that that is not the case. But I want us to get into the conversation with Lesegisha about your own careers and your, you know, your income and how that fluctuates up and down. Lesegisha, good evening. Welcome to Life and Money.
2: Good evening, Ms. Kumi. Good evening to your listeners.
0: I want us to start with the big idea, you know. What does you get paid for value and not time? What does that actually mean? You know, because for most of us, we're employed on a basis, maybe, let's say, per hour, maybe the days, maybe, the days in a month that you work. So where does the value then come into that equation?
2: Thank you, Ms. Kumi. And I'm going to take it from an employer perspective first, right? You know, when you employ someone, most oftentimes you've got a client who is looking for the solution to the problem that they have, and they've already let you know that, look, this is my budget, mm-hmm. or this is how painful this thing is to me in rent terms. And so solving that problem, or essentially capturing the value of that budget, in essence, becomes what limits me as an employer. So by the time I go to market and I'm looking for someone to come and work for me, I have in mind the value that I'm trying to capture, and I'm trying to see if that this person will help me capture that value. And so, you know, I end up, yes, we're going to put up how long you must be at work, Monday to Friday, 8 to 4, that sort of thing. But best believe you're not getting paid for the time that you're there. Otherwise, you could sit at home and we'd still pay you if it was just for the time. We pay you for the additional stuff that you bring to the workplace that helps us capture as much value for the client on the other side. And I think, just to give a last example now from the employee side, right? I always say, I wish every job had the option to tip, you know, like how you give the waiter a tip, mm-hmm. you know? And I would then ask myself, what would I need to do at my job for the customer to tip me? Mm. And that is where you realize where value comes from. People don't just tip because you said they must tip. Mm-hmm. They tip because you added more than what they had wanted or anticipated for the service.
0: Yo. And obviously then,

0: why is working longer hours essentially maybe the answer to earning more money? I think that maybe there is a point where maybe somebody needs to stop asking, you know, how can I earn more? And maybe start asking, how can I get more valuable? Is that maybe the question we need to be asking?
1: Absolutely. That's the question we need to be asking. But to the question of why isn't working longer hours, and I'll just be quick with this one. There's a natural limit to the amount of time that we have. You know, somebody smart once said we all have the same 24 hours. Bill Gates, the accountant, the cleaner, the bus driver, the taxi driver. So, you know, it doesn't take a rocket scientist to do the calculations. No matter how much you earn, if you're just planning on working longer, in essence, you're just going to earn as much as the number of hours available in a day.
0: Mm-hmm.
1: And right there, you've hit your limit, you know. So that's why that falls on itself.
0: Mm. And, you know, because not every skill attracts the same income. Sure, I think that's the most painful thing we can say, but it's the truth. What actually then makes a skill valuable in a market? Is it scarcity that, you know, not everybody has the ability to do this thing? Is it the demand for your particular skill? Is it maybe the difficulty of what problem can your skill solve, or the amount of money that you can make or save for somebody else?
1: Yeah, and it's a combination of those, if I'm being honest. There are some scarce skills that don't pay much simply because they don't have a big enough market. Then there's some skills that are useful and we enjoy them, but they're not as scarce. You know, I mean, a simple one, we all play football,
0: mm-hmm.
1: but barely any of us get paid for football. It's only the top 300 players in the PSL that get paid for that. And even in there, there's a range in there. So there's a level of usefulness that
0: mm-hmm.
1: comes in.
0: Mm-hmm.
1: There's a level of importance. Now, again, we look at importance to the customer
0: mm-hmm.
1: or importance to you. So there are some low-hanging skills that for you might genuinely be something that you do in your sleep. But, you know, if you've ever tried to organize an event, for example, and a caterer drops you last minute, all of a sudden, the importance of getting a caterer becomes one of the topest priority,
0: mm-hmm.
1: and you're willing to negotiate and pay almost anything, you know, in that regard. And as you mentioned, the other one is scarcity. Scarcity is an interesting one, as I say, because some jobs just have become scarce by virtue of demand and supply.
0: Yeah, yeah.
1: But others are scarce maybe because they're a rare skill. So the level of education, the level of time it takes, expertise to acquire that skill makes that skill scarce, and as a result it shoots up that price.
0: Yo, how can someone then identify, you know, a valuable problem that they can learn to solve, you know, especially maybe if we are starting off in our careers? So where should a young person actually be looking for these types of problems that they can solve?
1: Yeah, and, you know, I'll stop on the especially for now and just start with anybody, because I bet you now there's not anybody that can say they couldn't use with more money, you know.
0: Mm-hmm.
1: You know, the most common one or the biggest one that I always find is be interested. Be mm-hmm. interested in problems. Be interested in your profession. Be mm-hmm. interested in your work. Ask questions. Observe.
0: Mm-hmm.
1: I know, for example, one of the things I've said to myself was finance is a language that I use to communicate in the marketplace. So in different situations, I'm always keen to see how can I add a finance take to that. And that actually makes me be able to think in terms of finance and the problems that I can solve for people that they sometimes don't think are finance problems. The next two are related, reading and journaling.
0: Mm-hmm.
1: You have to read, Ms. Kumi. In fact, mm-hmm. one of the motivations for this topic today was because I had to read a chapter in the book, and I hope my employer is not listening. And I was running late, and I have sometimes a non-negotiable, I have to read at least a page or a paragraph before I get out of bed.
0: Mm-hmm.
1: Otherwise, I'm going to the world as dumb as I was when I went to bed.
0: Sure.
1: And I don't like that at all. And I made a decision right there and there that I'm going to be 10 minutes late. The 10 minutes that I would have spent frustrated in traffic or delayed at the gate or waiting in line or whatever, I'd rather start my morning

0: using that 10 minutes, putting some knowledge in my head, and then rather be whatever frustrations come during the day, I don't feel like I could have used this time to read. So please make sure that you definitely do read.
1: Mm.
0: And then journaling is like having a conversation, putting things that are in your head out on paper.
1: Mm-hmm.
0: Just even if it's a piece of paper, if you come into my house, I've written on serviettes, I've written on the back of till slips, I make notes on my phone. I'm short of writing on the wall, so I can't wait for that chapter when I've got kids. I'll write next to their writing. And the idea with that is just to externalize what's in your head.
1: Mm.
0: Sometimes somebody sees it and asks you about it, but also the act of seeing a problem that you've written down sets in motion to the brain the solution.
1: Mr. Risha, I need us to pay some bills. When we come back, I want us to close it off on, you know, speaking about how we could possibly make this a reality for ourselves as people at home. Stay tuned to Life FM.
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1: Listen, Risha, before we close it off, I know there's someone maybe that is listening and maybe they're saying to themselves, but Kumi, this sounds great if you own a business, but I earn a salary, right? So if I'm an ordinary employee, how do I increase my value without simply taking on more work for the same salary? You know, I think that is so important,
0: yeah,
1: because how do I position myself for that increased value so that I can eventually then have that translate into me earning better and getting better opportunities?
0: Ms. Kumi, brilliant question. And I caution myself. Hopefully I can get an opportunity to redeem myself later, right? The number one rule that you must always apply is to work harder on yourself than you do on your job.
1: Mm-hmm.
0: And I say I'll redeem myself later because I'll then tell you to work harder on your job. But you have to you're the most valuable asset that you're ever going to take into mm-hmm. any room, any job, any payslip discussion, any contract negotiation. It's you. That's the bottom line of it.
1: Mm.
0: One of the things I did about 10, 12 years ago, I set an aspirational rate. I said to myself, I would like to charge 5,000 rand an hour. The exact amount is 5,250. And that was roughly 6 million rands a year. And the reason I set that rate was because I wanted to know, what do I need to put into my head? What do I need to put into my skill set for me to be able to charge 5,000 rand an hour without mm-hmm. feeling guilty, without flinching? And it goes back to the third question that you had asked me. What do you do to become more valuable? So mm-hmm. you read, you journal, you set goals. That falls into the aspirational rate. You be interested.
1: Mm-hmm.
0: You study people and problems and make sure that then you focus then on the problems that are going to help you meet that objective.
1: And Lisa Risha, as we wrap it up, I want us to talk about moving from time to skills to expertise and eventually ownership. You know, how can an ordinary employee or a young professional start to make that shift?
0: Look, the nuggets we've given will already help them with that. But I think the most common ones, and you know, my dad likes to laugh. He says, you know, everything that has made me who I am, I learned at home. The lecture hall, yes, it put a lot of stuff in my head that I get paid for. But I've learned that that's not what has made what has made me an expert. So the first one I'd say is smile, you know. The number of times that all of us have dreaded going to a certain customer service counter, and it's because we know we're going to get bad service. we at that point where just being

0: happy, smiling at your job makes you a lot more valuable, makes you an expert, opens you up to more people coming to you for problems. Which takes me to my second tip. The concept of this is not my job. Oftentimes that's correct. That's not your job description. But learn to do that one bit more and be careful. I'm not saying do the 15th transaction when you've done 14. No, do another angle of your job or help somebody else with their job. So cross-learn skills. Learn what does your job feed into? How can you help that person? The person that feeds into my job, how can I help that person? Mm-hmm. Then you've developed three skills. And then eventually apply it. So apply it at home. You know, some of us knock off and get home and watch TV. Knock off and ask your neighbor, don't you need some help with a budget? Help them. The more people that you help at home with your skill, the more diverse your ability to apply that skill, and the more the market will sooner or later recognize you for it.
1: Leseri Shamtiani, thank you so much for joining me, and thank you for your knowledge this evening, Abutaka. We appreciate you so much.
0: Always a pleasure, Ms. Kumi. Good evening to you and your listeners.
1: I think instead of us asking only, how can I work more, maybe we need to start asking ourselves, what problem can I become exceptionally good at solving? And then that way, everybody around you will need you. Because if you can develop your skill, deepen your expertise, and maybe use better tools to find ways to increase the value that you can create in with your time and at work, then ultimately, you're never going to be replaced. This was the financial update right here on Life and Money. Right now, I want to catch up with Mudisa to find out what's coming up on News Hour this evening. I've heard about a development that is meant for accountability and that public confidence in SAPS in the leadership. Aye, man. SAPS right now is catching strays. So let's catch up with Mudise.
2: Aye, Kumi. Kumi will be speaking to you. We will be speaking to Bakale, the national spokesperson for the policing union on the matter. The two suspended senior police officers appeared in different or various courts with charges against the police commissioner general Fani Masemola withdrawn officially, and his deputy, national deputy police commissioner for crime detection, Lieutenant General Shadrack Sibiya, is now facing charges of sexual grooming, rape, and human trafficking. He is remanded in custody after appearing briefly at the Randburg Magistrates Court, and he is expected to return to court for a bail application on the 29th of September. So Lesiba Tobakale speaking for SAPU. He will join us on the line for that. And we also asking as part of our poll, in light of this today's court appearances of suspended senior police officers, how has your trust in the SAPS leadership been affected? Has it significantly decreased or it remains unchanged? You have already had low trust on the police, or it has increased because the law is finally taking its course, or you are just unsure or waiting for the final verdict? What is your reaction to this? UFM 898, both on Facebook and also on X.
1: I feel that the more the Madanga Commission goes on, is the more that people start to doubt. You know, every day, every said, and you just keep on being shocked. So, yeah, thank you so much, Mudise. We'll be tuning in this evening to hear what's coming up on News Hour. Wrapping it up, of course, we want to talk about all the things that we love to say are our ideas. But ultimately, what are we doing to make sure that our businesses are operating? You know, if there is one thing that we can take away, is that being intentional about your growth is something that's going to get you somewhere, right? You're building a business. You don't only focus on maybe having a great product. You also focus on finding a market. You know, put yourself in a space where customers can see you. They can experience what you're offering. And then they can also come back for more. And then, of course, when it comes to technology, do not confuse having the latest tools to maybe making progress. You know, sometimes these tools are solving problems and sometimes they can become a little bit confusing. So maybe somewhere along the line, we need to bring it all together. But how do we increase the value when we bring ourselves to the table? Those are all the things and more that we speak about right here on Life and Money. I will catch up with you again, same time, same place. I'm Kumi Hamisi. It's good night.

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1: The temperature khajana Rustenburg 24, Mahikeng le Pretoria 23 degrees. 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
2: We have to say not in our name. These criminals do not represent us, and they are an affront to the struggle that brought this country together. We need to state without any equivocation that women and all of us have a right to walk our streets at any time without fear of being attacked. That generally the perpetrator is male. If we don't do anything, even in our small places, it makes us complicit to this heinous crime against women and children.
1: Bothati jwa bosekisi jwa bosetšhaba NPA mono Northwest bo neetswe tetla ya go gapa dithoto tsa madi a kana ka 7.2 million rand tseo di golagangwang le go epa diminerale go se mo molaong. 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Sebueledi sa NPA Lindiwe Mabasa wa tlhalosa.
3: The National Prosecuting Authority's Asset Forfeiture Unit in Mahikeng has successfully secured 3 preservation orders over assets valued at more than 7.2 million rands that are believed to be instrumentalities of offences and proceeds of alleged illegal mining activities. The preserved items include gold-bearing material, a Toyota Hilux, a dump truck, 4 excavators, and 3 trucks with trailers. The NPA remains committed to working with its law enforcement partners to combat organized crime, including illegal mining, and to ensure that assets linked to criminal conduct are dealt with in accordance with the law.
1: Congress of South African Students, COSAS, e kgadile seo e reng ke tiego e bakilweng tota e bakileng gore go golola ga dibuka tsa barutwana ba grade 1 le grade 3 di diege. 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
4: This delay alone is what is going to cost South African learners, particularly those that are in grade 1 and up until grade 3, in the next year, access to textbooks. We've had in the recent years a consistent issue of textbooks being delivered late to schools. Now we ask this question from the minister who was delaying this catalogue from being released, that how does she expect provincial education departments to budget for a catalogue that she has released only on the 19th of September, whereas beginning of the next year in January, learners from grade 1 to 3 are supposed to receive textbooks. And we're saying she must answer that question to the media, because the mediocre statement that we received from the department does not express this particular issue.
1: Matikinga o latofaditse DA ka go itsunyang ko mo mererong ya lefapha le go batla gore borakgwebo ba private ba ba amanang le yone ba ungwelwe.
4: She has done this delay deliberately. The context of the deliberate delay itself is far beyond what she has labeled as an irregularity in the process of compiling the new Department of Basic Education Foundation phase catalog. We're saying as COSAS that there's been a lie is put as an attempt to corrupt the functions of the department such that the internal administrative processes of the department are dictated by political heads who have at heart a political mandate that they are getting from their own political parties, particularly this time the Democratic Alliance. The actual reason behind delaying the foundation phase catalog rests entirely on selling the future of learners in South Africa to big firms.
1: Tla janang re di konosetse ka ntlha kgolo. Motlatsa tona mo kantorong ya mo president o gwetla banna go ema kgatlhana.

0: kgatlhanong le GBV. 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
3: Ke tsamile fela metsotso le supa re tswa ko ureng ya bosupa maitsiboano letsatsi la labobedi gompieno the 22nd day of September 2026. Good evening and welcome to the Tuesday edition of UFM News Hour. We will be speaking to Silver Sibiya. He's a Newsnote correspondent in Gauteng. He was attending the case against the suspended Deputy National Police Commissioner for Crime Detection, Shadrack Sibiya. And that case has been postponed to the 29th of September. So Silva will be speaking to us about that matter. We'll also be speaking to Lisiba Tobakhale, the spokesperson of the South African Policing Union, as they give us their reaction to the appearance in various courts, of the National Police Commissioner or suspended National Police Commissioner, General Fani Masemola, and his deputy for crime detection, Lieutenant General Shadrack Sibiya. Stay tuned for that reaction by the South African Policing Union. We'll also be speaking to the SIU. This after they conducted a search and seizure warrant at the Private Security Industry Regulatory Authority, SIRA, premises in Centurion in Pretoria today. The Special Tribunal granted the warrant on the 17th of September. Selby Makhoto is the national spokesperson for the SIU. And as part of our poll, let's remind you, on Facebook and also on X, we're asking about this today's appearances of suspended senior police officials in various courts. How has that affected your trust in the SAPS leadership? How has that affected your trust in the SAPS leadership? 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

0: 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Re simolola fa the rape case against Suspended Deputy National Commissioner for Crime Detection Lieutenant General Shadrack Sibiya has been postponed to the 29th of September. The 59-year-old Lieutenant General is accused of allegedly raping an 18-year-old woman at the Santen Hotel in May. Let's speak to Silver Sibiya, and you'll excuse our confusion there. Silver Sibiya is a News Note correspondent. He was covering this story at the Randburg Magistrate Court earlier today. Silver, good evening and thanks for joining us. Let's start with the charges that Lieutenant General Shadrack Sibiya is facing. The NPA has confirmed. What are those charges?
1: Good evening, Modis, and good evening to the listeners. Yes, Sibiya faces 5 charges, 3 of which are related to sexual grooming of a minor, 1 of trafficking in person, and 1 of a rape. It is alleged that the 59-year-old Lieutenant General sexually groomed a 16-year-old minor girl between July and August this year and raped 18-year-old woman at a hotel in Santin in May. So those are the core of the charges that he's facing, and they're also well explained in the charges that we have seen in court today.
0: Yeah. So the matter, as I said in my intro, has been postponed to the 29th of September for bail application. Has the state indicated if it will oppose his bail?
1: Yes, of course. The state, the NPA spokesperson, Kaiser Khanyago, told us that outside court, just after the court was adjourned, that the matter was postponed, that the state intends to oppose the bail on the basis of information that they put before court, which will be clarified further during the bail application on the 29th of September, when the Lieutenant General Sibiya makes his second appearance in court.
0: And there are reports, again, Silva, that the victims and witnesses on this matter have been threatened or have been receiving threatening messages, allegedly from the accused, Lieutenant General Shadrack Sibiya. Has the state maybe said anything on its plan to protect witnesses and victims against the accused?
1: Yes, so those the NPA and the prosecution team in court indicated that the investigating officers and the prosecutor on the matter were made aware of the allegations and have taken upon themselves to protect the witnesses and victims. The information that the witnesses and victims received a threatening message was brought before the court today and was used as one of the reasons why the state intends to oppose bail. So the state was clear on that, that they oppose bail, and at this stage, that's where they stand.
0: Yeah, and it is also believed that Lieutenant General Sibiya was not alone in the commission of the crime, or there would be a cabal, in inverted commas, that is working with him and assisting him even outside when he is remanded at the Hoshimampuru prison.
1: Yes, there's that belief that General Sibiya was not alone in the commissioning of the crime, but it's a cabal of people who are working with him who might also be involved in the threatening the victim witnesses on this matter. But Kaiser Khanyago couldn't rule out the possibility of further arrest on the matter, because there's a pending plan to seize gadgets used in

0: the courtroom where he was appearing. So there were a lot of instructions, but one of the prosecutors came out and explained that the media has applied to cover the matter, and as a result, the court will make a ruling on it. But apparently it was made while a lot of media houses were outside, not seeing what was happening exactly.
1: Yeah.
0: So Khanyago said he was not aware of this, and in future they will ensure that such things don't happen.
1: Thank you so much, Silver Sibiya, speaking to us after attending that court case at the Randburg Magistrate Court earlier today. And this is what Kaiser Khanyago, the spokesperson for the NPA, said just after that case was postponed.
2: The matter was then postponed to the 29th of September for bail hearing. And that was a Schedule 6 because of the minor that is involved in this particular instance. And it is around the issues of grooming the minor child. And then it is issue of rape that was involved, among other charges. There are 5 charges that are involved, and we hope that he will then come and apply for bail. As you might have heard in court, he will be taken to Hosimampuru up until the 29th of September. Yeah, the state indicated that there was intelligence, that there is a possibility that he might escape in a case where he is put in a police station or at Johannesburg Central Correctional Service. He wasn't allowed to plead because the processes have not started as yet. Therefore, the bail application will start afresh on the 29th in the morning at 9 o'clock. Yeah, our prosecutor was very clear that they are opposing bail on the basis of the information that they have put before court, and then that will be clarified further when they have got to respond to the application.
1: Kaiser Khanyago ke sebueledi sa NPA mo kgetseng eo mo motshegareng kgotsa mo maitseboeng fela a letsatsi la gompieno e boneng tsibogo e farologaneng. 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
0: Re mo metseng le some ya mabedi le bongwe fela re tswa ko ureng ya bo supa mo maitsiboeng ano a la bobedi. 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Let's get reactions. And we're speaking to the South African Policing Union, SAPU. Lesiba Tobakhale is speaking for SAPU and he's on the line with us. Dr. Tobakhale, good evening. Thank you for joining us on UFM.
2: Greetings to you, Abing, and also to your listeners. Thank you for having us.
0: So SAPU has stated that it feels vindicated by the court officially withdrawing all charges against General Fani Masemola today. How soon do you expect President Cyril Ramaphosa to lift his suspension and reinstate him?
2: To answer the question directly, as soon as yesterday, it's supposed to really happen. That we are hoping that the president will act decisively on this, like the time when he placed him off work. He did say that because it's because of that cloud that is hanging in his head. And currently, as we speak, off today, officially so, lawfully so, there is no longer any cloud on top of his head. So our expectation is that the president should not waste any time. He must ensure he reinstate General Fani Masemola as soon as possible so that he can be able to command the forces within SAPS. And we clearly know in terms of the challenges that SAPS have been going through, more especially in terms of leadership turmoil since his suspension and everything. We are hopeful that the president will be disappointed and he will not take any more time. And we are not aloof of that the image of the general has punished by these frivolous charges that were labeled against him, which left him in court. And that's why we are also further for accountability. Yeah. We are comforted by the fact that in IDEC there is processes that will go to deal with the judge responsible thereof. We will await for comes from there. But in SAPS, they are too connived against the general to let him go.
0: Yeah.
2: We believe that he must act decisively against them in order to make sure that accountability it is also taken care of.
0: We're not happy with your line, Dr. Tobakhale. I don't know if you can move around just a bit so that we can hear you clearly.
2: Am I audible now?
0: Much better than before. So let's continue. And you spoke about frivolous charges against General Masemola. You previously mentioned that this prosecution put national security at risk. Can you elaborate on who or what you believe was behind what you've called a political conspiracy to remove General Masemola from his position?
2: It is still a mystery to us to say those who wanted the National Commission out of his office, what was their purpose? What is it that they wanted to give? Because we have seen on its own nature, if you destabilize SA, then it means that you are putting security at risk. And national security clearly affects the country. That is why we are saying that accountability is important. We are hopeful that in one day we would be able to be in a position where we would know clearly to say, what is it that those who were behind all of this, what is it that they wanted to achieve? That's why the issue of accountability around it remains to be important in this regard to say that people must account. But furthermore, I mean, we are going towards the local government elections. SAPS needs stability in terms of leadership. That is why the general should come back and make sure that he comes.

0: command these forces in SAPS and make sure that the command and control in SAPS, as it is such an environment which demands command and control, so that it can be restored and everyone can be commanded accordingly in putting the constitutional mandate into execution.
1: And turning to the other major court appearance today, suspended Deputy National Commissioner for Crime Detection Shadrack Sibi appeared in the Randburg Magistrates Court facing severe charges of rape, sexual grooming and human trafficking. What is your reaction as SAPU, particularly to these highly disturbing allegations against one of the country's top cop?
0: Yeah, no, we are clearly disturbed. And, you know, and we are also ashamed as a trade union that such serious allegations are leveled against a senior police officer in guard. When South Africa is faced with the challenges of gender-based violence, we've seen with the previous court of crime statistics that clearly the cases relating to gender-based violence, they have went up. That's what the crime statistics are saying. And we are currently dealing with the killing of women who are vulnerable in the area of Ekurhuleni. So gender-based violence, it remains to be a problem in this country as it is. And to have, you know, allegations which relates to gender-based violence against a senior cop, it's really worrisome to us. But we are saying that let the law take its course in this regard.
1: Before his arrest, Sibiya was fighting his suspension in the Pretoria High Court, claiming it was procedurally flawed. Does this new criminal case completely change the union's stance on his future?
0: I mean, if matters are in court, it is always important to allow. That's why we are, you know, summing it up in a manner of saying that let's allow the law to take its course. Suspension and criminal cases and so on, all of those are issues that has to deal with the courts. That is why we are saying that let the law take its course, and any outcomes that the court would find, whether for the suspension or being it in regard to these serious allegations, that are, you know, that you know, clearly were presented in court today, then you know, the further investigations and everything that has to deal with these cases would be able to show the outcome thereof. But and our concern, it really remains high, because we are not just talking about any, you know, just a junior member of SAPS. We are talking about the Lieutenant General, which is one of the highest ranks in SAPS.
1: Yeah. And where does this leave South Africans? The fact that the top cops' charges have been dropped, that's General Masemola's charges have been dropped, but his direct deputy has been sent to Khoshimamburu for pending a bail hearing. How do you reassure ordinary South Africans that the SAPS isn't on autopilot, so to speak, and is still capable of fighting crime?
0: SAPS is carrying that constitutional mandate, like we highlighted. And that's why it is important for us, after everything, all has been said and done, clearly in relation to the issue of the National Commissioner, General Fanny Masemola, we believe that stability will clearly come and be built on when he gets to return back to his position, so he can command the forces accordingly in this regard. That on its own, it will bring confidence of the members themselves. And also, I mean, if you look at, you know, the public opinion also on this matter, everyone would see, was able to see that, man, really something is not right here. So this has been served in regards to him. The final justice that we want to see is for him being reinstated and able to take SAPS forward. And clearly, he has taken some lessons in relation to what has transpired. We believe that when he comes back, he would be able further, where he really has to heighten a hand on certain levels and certain issues, he should be able do so, so that the integrity of SAPS would be protected and also restored.
1: Yeah.
0: But SAPS is there to serve everyone. And then, and unfortunately, in relation to the ones of the Deputy National Commissioner, it is unfortunate, again, that at the same breath where we are celebrating that General Fanny Masemola, the cloud has been moved on his head, his deputy now has a cloud on him, and those processes must be allowed to follow through

0: like the case of General Masemola, was allowed to follow through, and today it was brought to its finality.
1: Thank you so much. Re leboga go menagane le Siba Thobagale ke sebueledi sa South African Policing Union SAPU malebana le ntlha eo ya go tlhagelela kwa kgotlatshekelo ga mokomisinara yo o sekegilweng wa mapodisi le motlatsi wa gagwe mo letsatsing la gompieno. Charges against General Fanny Masemola has officially been withdrawn, but his direct deputy has been remanded to Koshimampuru prison. This is where he will stay until the 29th of this month, September, for a bail hearing in court. Re mametsetseng le some ya mabedi le borobongwe fela re ya go reng ya borobedi, go reng ya borobedi re kgaogana mo thulaganyong ya maitsiboa ano a la bobedi, thulaganyo ya UFM News Hour. 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Your trust in the South African Police Service leadership has remained the same, unchanged. 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The Congress of South African Students, COSAS, has leveled serious accusations against the Minister of Basic Education, Siviwe Gwagube, regarding the delay in the release of the 2026 Foundation Phase National Catalogue, while Minister Gwagube cited procurement concerns as the reason for the postponement. COSAS intends that contends that the decision to halt the implementation of the catalogue was intended to benefit her political party, the Democratic Alliance. And here's COSAS Secretary General Unesongo Mtikanga briefing the media in Johannesburg earlier today.
2: We understand the publishing of Via Africa Books. It's not new to us. We are learners ourselves. Via Africa Books do not cater for all learners and for their special needs. But the minister insists that a catalogue must in fact include, this catalogue must in fact include Via Africa. Now this is all a protection of a cartel of businesses that the minister is serving, that in fact control the Democratic Alliance, that in fact are in the mission to take over the department. Now I'm saying there is no way that you could label the minister as not being racist based on this particular point alone. There's no way that you could say COSAS is incorrect by saying that the Minister of Basic Education is a black racist person who does not know how to deal with the affairs of the department. Because all three of these multinational companies that are operating in, even in other countries, are managed and owned primarily by white people. And they don't contribute as much to the growth of the domestic economy of South Africa.
1: Matikinga alleges that the department is under siege, with black officials being the primary target.
2: Black-skinned officials, as I've mentioned in the department, are targets of personal and professional attacks. This is not happening only to the DG, which the public has already seen to be subjected to illegal and unprocedural lifestyle audits. This is happening to major

0: directors in the department, ironically, who happen to be African, ironically, who happen to fall under the grouping of black progressive people. Now, I'm saying that particular functioning of the department is not something that we're going to stand for and be happy about and do nothing as COSAS. Hence, we're addressing the media today and saying that we're going to defend those directors. We're going to defend those staff members of the department that the minister continues to abuse through those personal attacks that she does and professional attacks as well, changing the work and the operational efficiency of those particular people.
1: Re mo metseng le some ya mabedi le bone fela re lebagane le ura ya borobedi mo ureng ya borobedi kgosi tshimego tla bana le rona go reisa jalo ko ureng ya le some le bobedi bosigo gare me fa re 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The asset forfeiture unit of the NPA successfully securing that three preservation orders and today indicating that the preservation orders were obtained through their collaborative efforts of the AFU Asset Forfeiture Unit, the South African Police Service, and the Directorate for Priority Crime Investigation, DPCI, also known as the Hawks. So the first preservation order relates to four excavators and a dump truck valued at approximately 4.7 million rand, which were seized on the 4th of August 2026 at the Henco Mining in Kroondal, this is in Rustenburg, during a joint disruptive operation linked to an investigation into alleged unlawful mining activities. And here is the spokesperson for the NPA, Lindiwe Mabasa.
2: The National Prosecuting Authority's Asset Forfeiture Unit in Mahikeng has successfully secured three preservation orders over assets valued at more than 7.2 million rands that are believed to be instrumentalities of offences and proceeds of alleged illegal mining activities. The preserved items include gold-bearing material, a Toyota Hilux, a dump truck, four excavators, and three trucks with trailers. The NPA remains committed to working with its law enforcement partners to combat organized crime, including illegal mining, and to ensure that assets linked to criminal conduct are dealt with in accordance with the law.
1: Lindiwe Mabasa o re ba mo metseng le some ya mabedi le bongwe fela re tswa ko ureng ya bosupa fa re boa re tswela pele mme re buisana le ba Special Investigating Unit Selby Makgotho.
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4: Every single day in South Africa, a woman's life is cut short. These are our mothers, our sisters, our daughters, and our friends. Our country is supposed to be a safe home for all of us, yet our women are living in a state of fear. And the hard truth is, it's all being done by men. It starts with the jokes in the corridors, our failure to call each other out for sexism. We cannot claim to love our women while staying silent when other men are destroying them. Real strength isn't about power or control over someone else. It's about calling out your inner circle before a joke turns into violence. If you choose silence when women are being disrespected, violated, or killed, don't pretend we are on the same side. Don't call me your brother because I'm not your brother.
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0: 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A re tswele pele le ba Special Investigating Unit SIU. This unit executed a search and seizure warrant at the Private Security Industry Regulatory Authority. This is SIRA premises in Centurion in Pretoria today. The Special Tribunal granted the warrant on the 17th of September, and the SIU is Priority Crime Investigating, or rather the SIU and the Priority Crime Investigating DPCI executed this warrant today. Let's speak to Selby Makoto. He's the spokesperson for the investigating or special investigating unit. Dr. Makoto, good evening. Welcome to UFM.
1: Good evening, my brother. Good evening to the listeners. Thank you for having us on the show.
0: What specific documents or electronic data were withheld by SIRA that ultimately forced you to seek a search and seizure warrant from the special tribunal?
1: Very critical documents, indeed. The proclamation actually warrants the Special Investigating Unit to investigate from between 2018 until 2026 June.
0: Mm.
1: We found that as soon as we received the proclamation, one of the first things within 7 days we write to the institution that we are investigating, in this case it will be PCRA, requesting certain documentation to be able to go through the investigation stages. They did that, but omitted very critical information relating to the 2022 financial year. And that is the year in which we wanted this information, because even the Auditor General, when she audited the books for the 2022-23 financial year, did raise a concern about certain alleged irregularities.
0: Mm.
1: So we realized there was no cooperation, there was just no record forthcoming. Hence, we approached the Special Tribunal for an urgent court order to be able to get the documents. I can confirm that we have loaded 4 buggies full of documentation. We have taken the electronic devices, that will be the laptops and cell phones, from 10 key officials. They are going to, now the work of the investigation is actually going to start.
0: Yeah. So they voluntarily handed over some of the data to you, but they omitted some crucial documents, as you said. This omission, was it deliberate, would you say?
1: In our view, it was questionable omission, because when we realized that there was this information that was omitted, we wrote back to them requesting information and a verification as to whether they were aware. Still, that information was not forthcoming. Hence, we took this drastic step.
0: Hmm.
1: The search and seizure warrant is the last step, but I must indicate that it is so drastic, because then you must be able to go to the premises with a search warrant, search the documents, seize the documents. When we went in there, for example, that we found that the executive was actually outside the department. They were in a meeting, in a strategic planning meeting. We had to ask them to adjourn and come to the office to give us the records. Well, they did not have any qualms or any hesitation
0: mm-hmm.
1: to give us the documents. And this is what we believe they could have done all along, to save each other the time to go through the courts, to get them, to force them actually to get the documents.
0: Sure. So the investigation targets training programs meant for over 7,000 learners in partnership with the UIF. What are the primary red flags? Are we looking at the ghost learners, inflated contract pricing, or what are we looking at? Funds being diverted entirely?
1: We are looking at the overall contract value, which is about 130 million rands, to which 73 million rand was paid in advance before any work could commence. That is a red flag. There were about 7,071 people who were supposed to be given training. Out of the 7,071, only 2,331 were trained. That is a red flag, because now the missing numbers were actually

0: paid for, catered for, budgeted for, and yet there was just no actual delivery. That contrast is a red flag for us. So those are some of the things that we are investigating, but also the appointment of service providers, because there are other service providers that we believe benefited unlawfully from this scheme, working in cahoots with PCR, which was the implementing agent in relation to the issues of election observers for the 2024 national and provincial government elections, end-user computing, and also the grading for certain categories of security officials. So all this combined give us an indication of a problem, of a situation that did not go on as planned. There was planning, but it was not executed, and there was, in our view, loss for money which should be recovered.
1: Yeah. With so much documents that you took today from the CIRA offices, how long do you estimate the forensic analysis of this data will take?
0: We are right now at the beginning stage. We are going to be looking into that in the next few days. And the gadgets, obviously, once we are done with them, we'll reach out to them to hand them back and take the evidence, the paperwork, and other work, other documents that we did receive. Remember, we have received others. We just need these ones to supplement what we do have.
1: Yeah.
0: That will guide, because normally with the investigation, it's a little bit tedious in the sense that you go through volumes of documents, you study reports, outcomes, and all this. So it's that in its nature will take time. But because we have got a dedicated team of investigators to pursue this matter, we are determined, focused, to ensure that we do recoveries. And the team would normally work within a period of 3 to 6 months to ensure that at least all is in place. And if there are recoveries, then legal processes could commence.
1: Yeah. But are there any specific individual high-ranking officials within CIRA and UIF that you are currently being looking at as a primary persons of interest in this 130 million project?
0: Our key primary focal persons in this area should be the governance committees that were there actively involved in looking at governance over and above the period under review, but also the decision-making process itself, the decision to award the contracts. And it is our contest that the contracts were awarded in a manner that did not meet the legal obligations or the legal framework or the legal provisions. So the people who were responsible for that, for instance, most of the documents that we obtained today were within supply chain management. So the supply chain management is one critical area of focus that we sourced the documents, and we are going to be analyzing the documents. And as and when there are other people that are implicated or involved, they will be pursued. Remember, our processes, our investigations, we follow the processes. The processes will lead us to individuals, and then the individuals will lead us to where they took the money to. And that's how the legal system works in as far as our mandate is concerned.
1: Thank you so much. Re leboga go menagane Tate Makgotho for speaking to us. Selby Makgotho is speaking for the Special Investigating Unit. Re mo metseng le lesome fela re ya kuring ya borobedi.
2: 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The views expressed on this political advert are of the political party concerned and not those of UFM. 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
1: For many learners, the final examination is more than just a test. It represents months of hard work, sacrifice, and the hope of building a better future. For parents and families, it is also a moment of pride and the hope of seeing their children complete the school year safely and take another step towards their dreams. The Eastern Cape Liquor Board is concerned about the growing culture of pens down parties in our province, which can turn what should be a moment of achievement and celebration into a night of fear, injury, violence, or in the worst circumstances, loss of life. The Eastern Cape Liquor Board is calling on parents, schools, liquor traders, community leaders, and residents to play their role in protecting young people. Liquor traders are reminded that selling or supplying alcohol to minors is unlawful. They must also ensure that their premises are not used to host illegal activities that involve underage persons. If a liquor trader is found contravening this condition, drastic steps will be taken, including subsequent cancellation of their liquor licenses. Anyone who becomes aware of a planned gathering involving underage drinking or illegal liquor activities must please report it to the nearest police station.
0: Yo ke motlhankela mogolo wa Eastern Cape Liquor Board mo temosong eo ya bone mo maitseboeng ano ke metso le metlhano ya ko ureng ya borobedi Kgosetshimega keo ka Purple Hearts. Kgosi, good evening. How was your day? It was not too hot and too cold today.
2: Good evening to you, Mr. Badis.
0: I hope you enjoyed your Tuesday.
2: Yeah, it was a great Tuesday for me. Yeah, I was just indoors. Wait for the game, Mr. Badis. It was actually cool for me.
0: Yeah.
2: Yeah, I can't complain.
0: Besides complaining about the weather, what else do you do throughout the day?
2: There's a lot of things that I do, but for today, ke relaxe fela, ke lebeletse phone, Mr. Modise, today fela, but there's quite a lot of things still horeng ke a di dira, mo motshegareng.
0: Yeah.
2: Yes, and no, also listening to other shows, the station as seno.
0: And I hope you enjoy other shows as much as you enjoy yours.
2: 12 to 3. Yeah, ke na le bona bo mashale le bo ke.
0: Okay.
2: Yeah.
0: Now I know.
2: I just make sure hore ga imfete that show. Yes.
0: Oh, ya nung ke a itse gore the favorites tsa go ke bo.
2: Not actually the favorites, but ke one of the best shows se hore nka di retsa. Ke rana kwa go di retsa. Ke be yalo.
0: No, ga gona molato. If you have your favorites.
2: Yes.
0: I'm sure le bone they listen to your show.
2: Yeah. Let's just hope.
0: I also do. That is why sometimes ke na le gona gana hore maybe I'm your number one fan.
2: Yeah. You are my number one fan.
0: No, ra leboga.
2: Why, boy?
0: Yeah.
2: So,
0: but this evening, what can we expect?
2: I can feel it coming in air tonight. Oh, Lord. I've been waiting for this moment all my life. Monna yo lena la gago Mr. Modise ke Phil Collins. Pina ga go ya ngwa ga 1981. Ke ka royo ya tshuluganya la tsatsi le so o ske bo imisa. Ke one of the best songs sa gago tse ke di itseng. So great music as always, Purple Hearts between 8 and midnight, 4 hours of great music.
0: Ke itse re bo malava, they can't wait.
2: Yeah, ke mo retse o motona, the intellectual.
0: Yeah.
2: Yeah.
0: Kana ukae ko Freiburg.
2: Yeah, ke ka mo Freiburg. Yeah, ke to ka mo Freiburg. Yeah, are ke Texas.
0: Yeah.
2: Hore ke yona.
0: I enjoy your show.
2: Yes.
0: Ciao.
2: Yeah, are ciao. But I don't have much to say.
0: Yeah.
2: Yeah.
0: No, ke tumela thata baretsi ba gago.
2: Wa bona Mr.
0: Mudisi.
2: We really appreciate them, even the silent listeners.
0: Even the silent listeners. Khosi tsimega in the next 2 minutes. 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It pains us bad who work very hard. It's sad as much as I'm the officer. It's sad. 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Ba bangwe ke babareng 21% caring. Our trust in the police SAPS leadership remains unchanged. We have a low trust in our police. Me gona le ba bangwe gape ko X kgotsa Twitter bao bone ba reng nya rona ga re itse tota ka mogodilo tse di emeng ka teng, with a significant number of them saying we have lost trust in our police. 80%, mid 20% saying we are unsure because we are waiting for the final court verdict. Ke ura borobedi. 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

0: It is exactly 9 minutes after 8. This is UFM in tune with you, one of the best group, maybe such a classic example. It was actually active from 1990, the likes of Gerald Austin, Banabatona Jolo Lebo, Jamie Thompson, Marvin Harris, Lebo Robert Rose, Batamas Lopaseo's classic example. And the name of the song is called Can You Find a Place in Your Heart? Isn't there someone? Good evening, welcome to the show. The name of the show is called Purple Hearts. My name is Hosi, the music maestro. 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

0: Morris Morrison teng re sibulisa re go tsama ke la pina ya sepoka si ya ndia bulela. This one is coming from Jagadesh. I gotta be 18 minutes from Rahora Barubedi. You are listening to Purple Hearts. My name is Jose the Music Maestro. Ke mo radio nya le tsasi la gompieno mo ile go rengisa mo lateng. So go thata when it comes to music, babui babuile, basebi basebile, le tsasi la la bobedi le se le tsamaile. Go se fela only 4 hours that is actually reserved for me and you. How was your Tuesday? Let's see, let's talk about that. That's my idea for Huena. Even if no one could wrong, was it so hectic? My daughter got complaining about her lapa and other things. Or no, I cozy. Wait today, so many meetings. The company is going to feel the reports of the bad luck of the gaffa. And I know, Roberta, the lot of different some of you guys when you relax, it's a fellow miracle and things were just running so smooth. The company is also doing so well, so everyone is relieved and expecting the bonus more December and really. So Nikir Arbue 076-260-2815. That is where you can be able to send your voice notes. We'll in numbers already to the guy. Thank you so much to Mutlapi Mudisa between 7 and 8 UFM News Hour. Kenakoya Meluena Rajimonati.
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0: Leina ga go mona yo ke David Coates ba ba ntse ba nna go botsa gore nna re what's the background ka mo morago. Together again is the name of the song, but ga foho ke go tsaba ke tsaba jalo le ile ya Zoom di ga e be bisa jalo ba re ke isikazini re se botsa jalo ka mona yo ne ke bua ka ena Mr. Phil Collins ke bine ga go ile ya in the air tonight. It brings us to 25 minutes before 9, still at the first hour of the show. It is called Purple Hearts. Remember gore mo we've got what you and I call It's All About You, where we're going to play five of your favorite. So, your messages, you are driving, coming back home. 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
3: Evening, kasi ke Isa ba le mora ke mo Protea Glen. 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
1: You are welcome.
3: Ke tloba le wena until 12 o'clock. Thank you, Khosi.
1: Re lebogile ka morobega Ephraim Malefo 89.8. Evening to you, King the Music Maestro. I'm in tune with you. Happy birthday to my son, la gagwe ke Kutlwano. 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A re golele ka dinako tsotlhe. 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
4: 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Mr. UFM, kamu kanala upi. My brother, can you play for me? I'm telling Hamilton, can pray for me. I dedicate this song for Pasusu. I like to say him, Pasusu, I can't stop loving you, my loving. I will always love you. And I know I will also take care for you, because you take care for me. It's always my love. Even I'm far, you are still love me. Ke ra gore di dipuleng di rameng difefong di tsietse mathateng, you are still next to me, my love. Tango buda khosi.
1: 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E dira gore nne khutshwane fela gore re kgone go feta ka malaetsa gago. 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

0: the one， 或者叫做 more the whispers， 不然好好好For one， 比那里啊 ，I swear， 我们来读啊，比那些，我们一起跟我们的这些好朋友。It is Tuesday edition of Pebble Hearts. My name is Jose, the music maestro. 12 minutes before 9, Hari Seruhope. We just started the show. Still 3 hours left of great music. The second hour of the show, it's all about you. I'm going to be listening to some of the music. You are definitely enjoying this music. We're going to be listening to how is the weather treating you? Nike Botsa, Mr. Mudi.But for you, maybe because of you know, sometimes the weather has been hot, you know, you know.A itse gore ke ntlhora boroko ke re gore boroko ba gago ga bo gotlele ka nako so 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

0: Good evening, Kosasimeka, on a lovely Monday. 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The music maestro, humpieno, who tells Kokola my mom, Mama Lee Jean Mulete, Keramutimo Mogilis Malaz Abu Pelo, Umpolo Kelene, Umo Fele Polo, a diganizing. 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

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We also played Tamia ka pina ya gagwe ya into you re bere go tshamekela jalo pina ya karabo ya until the end. You are listening to one of the best when it comes to music. 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The name of the show is called Purple Hearts.

0: coming from a music soul child, and it is labeled Love. Mona toa bina tle go se jalo mo go music soul child. Launa Richie bina ya gagwe ya every time brings us to 19 minutes fa morago ra ba bongwe. You are listening to Purple Hearts. My name is Jose the Music Maestro. Welcome to the show fa ile gona go rgang. And this is the second hour of the show that you and I call is all about you. Me ke a bona gore ba bantsi ba setse ba gorogile mo thulaganyong eno. Great music as always. Me ke nako ele ya gore nna le wena re simolole re ile go lebella 5 songs back to back tse gore di kopile. It's all about you. Ya maisipa tsa se le go pire fela before. Before we can even go there, Rakatemiri Riparo Show, and I already take a look at Mulhuruzi, Hosi, Mama Itibunga, Sassila Humpiano. Thank you so much, Honaka Roya, Turkanya, Sassile. When Oko Kai, Unadabomang, Rita Station, Seno, Ulekai, Romero Maraisa, Homoho, 076-260-2815. Kabonet the message to Sajeloko Simon Ramasudi, and I already take a look at Mutu from Hosi, Ka 103.9, Le Solario, Totaki. The message that is coming from Skizo Musiman Happy Pakidi, Lenar and Naki Kamaso Konyani, listening to your music, more Abusumba Sasila Humpiano, Len. Ke itumetse Manyedi. Good evening to you, Khosi. Nna ke ka Mamsoera, ba re ke ntse ke na le wena mo re se le gompieno ke maka jalo ta register fa morago ga se re tla be re boa re tsena jalo mo What Do You Know I Call It's All About You. Areka fa pele ratle.
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3: 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But I'm saying, I'm going to go to the hospital. 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

0: Khosi Thimega ke mogapi for brate na kopa o ndlale pina ya Jahim gare put that woman first ke lebisa ko mamang a le ko le tlhabile. 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

0: Eso ya lo mojo Milli Vanille. 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
5: Good evening, Ratimeha. I'm enjoying the playlist. 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Yeah, Whitney Houston. 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

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This is what you and I call It's All About You, where we can play five songs back to back for our listeners. Dipina tsa bona tse le gore ba di rata ka pelo ya bona yotlhe. You can also do the same. Remember, today's Tuesday, tomorrow still Wednesday, we can still be able to play your song. It's very simple. 076-260-2815. Send your voice note mpotsa gore ke pina efe le gore o batla go utlwa mo maitsibeng a letsatsi la kamoso. And please do that before 10 re kgone go itse gore ke pina efe le gore o rata gore re ka go tshamekela yone mo letsatsi la kamoso.

0: 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The name of the show is called Purple Hearts. My name is Jose, the Music Maestro. 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
1: 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In silence, abuse thrives. In action, it ends. 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

0: good evening, the music maestro, the Purple Heart, Papa Palama, the Purple Heart train tonight. I'm in tune with you as always. Kupon samkele pina ya Luda Ben Roska, now that I have you. Kicho kicho kola kemo jube to an extension 21. Great music as always. Thank you so much, Kwasi.
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0: modise modise thing re simolotsa re go tsamekela pina ya Atlantic Star. It is called I Remember You. Keith Sweat, Twisted Band. Ga ke tsore sentse no e go pola pina ya Twisted Band ya Keith Sweat. And we played Joshua Carrison ka pina ya gagwe ya Picture Posted. Go sa ba bisa jalo ba re ke Picture Postcard. From LA, nowhere else but from LA. And this one is coming from Soul Stone. Lina Rapine Babisa Jarabariki. Now that your love has gone, to Tedderbam Krim Ferramitsuka Naili. Ari Dirorgi Lille Some, Hermopin Haurabar Some. You're welcome to the third hour of the show, Purple Hearts. Manibis Hosi, the music maestro Bona. Ohorohili Sintle, Kenakoya Mino. Great music as always. And happy birthday to you. Luena Fenhore, you are celebrating your birthday today. 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I'm in tune with you as always. Thank you so much, ka Mosweding. Ke lebogela le tshetso ga go thata tsala.
1: Dumela. Hi, gosi.
0: Yes, ma'am.
1: O ga le tlhabiso mora mo tshwiya.
0: Tabiso? Thank you so much, Tabiso. But please, please, as some belief, Abuti. Next time when you send a voice note, katoka radio hore voice note ha hore read that message. We know, hore you really love the music. But please, it's a hore you utlwa galek because of we really care about your message. Kore mlaetsa ga go kono le mbotlhokwa thata mo go rona.
2: Sho kwa khosi le baetsi.
0: Yes, man.
2: Na go tmana ke na birthday ne, but ke batla fela gore ke lebogela modimo fa batsadi baka.
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2: 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Thank you
0: 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Madibe Khosimaga, we are together until tale time. This message is coming from Madikhe Bantsejang from Potchefstroom. Thank you so much. Kamo Potchefstroom, is everything okay? Ha gona sepe se le gore ntsa wa risa ka go kwakere. Evening to you, King, music maestro. I'm in tune with you. 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
1: Evening Khosi.
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4: 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Thank you very much for the great show and lovely music. Would you please play me You Raise Me Up by Westlife? Thank you very much and good night. Ke a ba ko Rustenburg. Bye.
0: Thank you so much au bakwe ka mo Rusty Dusty ka mo Rusty Back 14 minutes mo pele ga bura bo le some. You are listening to UFM In Tune With You cause it's me on your radio this evening. It's going to be a great show di mera hong le hong ka tsong ready tso le gone. This one is coming from Keith Washington bina ya gagwe ga ke tsore sentse le go pola bina ya Keith Washington baby sa tsala bareke when it comes to you.

When it comes to you, there is nothing I want you, and even nothing in this world. You know, you are one of my best. And this is one of the greatest songs. Ya go tsoa jalo mo Keith Washington mo maitsibong a le tsatsi la gompieno. 19 minutes mo pele ga ya bo le some. This is the third hour of the show. It is called Purple Hearts. 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Happy birthday to you Kaone. We 2 minutes to Hanyukia Dumela and PG Matsobe. I really told her evening to you King Goridice Kelekaquano Kelekamo Manzere Kafa about amazing music. My brother, thank you so much. But you make a comment, can I have feeling? Can I answer? 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It made him Toby, a religious or purple hearts. But you have a music maestro in a can already take a little more, a masabitsi more sparkle cement. Katulo ke motho wa ka fa bodibe ka 93.5 FM kwa Coral Section. Ra batshane ke mpho khantsi listening from Moipan. Re go amogetse ebile re kwede mo bukeng ya bophelo. And MSP Lungile, evening to you King, I'm in tune with you as always. Nna ke ka tlhamalalo ka 91.9 ke le ka motaung ya lokaleng le mokgadira hube. Ka mogareng kua, a part of the show, Cody Constance. Are maribe go simega le ba reetse botle ba UFM ke gore ditse jaaka gale ke itumela mino gago this evening mama ga Bridget le Patience listening from Jobetina kgotsa Jobeton and William Diseko Purple Hearts. We are together from the Kanalakte Maloka section this evening. Kenny Kenzo Modise maribe go simega Purple Hearts ke ka mo Moipan listening to the show and ke bone gape molaetsa go tsotsa mo go jana manaise. Good evening to you the music maestro go sibega jana manaise listening all the way from Porches Room ikageng Kolobe Street re tsama na tetle wa tshilaganya tsa tsila gompieno tle re itumela yone le molaetsa mo gape go tsotsa mo go Tebogo Molwana. Evening to you King Purple Hearts 89.8 FM ke beile tsebe. Hey tsibega and Purple Hearts listeners, I'm in tune with you until the time. Come on, Makau, Tswara section. This message is coming from Ruhansu, Loveness. Yeah, I really don't know. Lena Kihorohile and Ruth Mangwani, Jose Lena Kihorohile, Kihorohile, it's Kileka Moharanku, Akamozong 21. Today it's Tuesday, and I choose Motuaka, Kurama, Arukwa, Rama. 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

0: His name is Babyface, and even if he's saying I give good love, but honestly the name of the song is called As Soon As I Get Home. Ahead of that, we played another one. It's Angelo Moho, Keisha Cole. It is called Love. And still in love again, Robert Hotsmakizipina, yeah, Vanessa Williams. Even yesterday, let's say that today, we're still talking about the very same thing, which is love. Love, respect, and care. Those are the main ones. Sidhoring, Deraba. 22 minutes before that simply means we are going to the last hour of the show. Etlar mara konyana fale. Kimele kore tibere simala rebuya le Vincent Maseko. Just to check fela kore let's see leola let's have some ayang la kamoso Wednesday kamoso kora kore tibere tsena la mokhara ga beke. 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A re utlwe gore e ntse e tsamayang some of the voice notes that you have been sending this evening. Good evening, sir.
1: Kopela ka osane mbethe then na mama hospitale. Amo kreya mo Robert Kelly. 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Ka wa sha ka wa sha. 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
0: Thank you, man. This is UFM in tune with you. My name is Jose the Music Maestro. When I go guy, or it's a radio guy, more so much as a piano. I don't play the other messages.
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0: Gloria Alefo Swiza Renek. 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Na bua le nna tsala bua ka bo clips ka go gware mantse re khosi ga o file bo swarle pele bo mopiane le bo Kralhoek ne ke batla lefelo le la Kralhoek ya dumelang ko Kralhoek baba reading this evening. Let's just make it 20 minutes before 11. 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

0: We started playing next But a Love, and this one is called Bana ba Kwale, and it's coming from Leo Mile. Bona jalo le male khona ba session seno 11 minutes before 11. We are going to the last hour of the show. As I told you, we actually started the show at 8. Lebella Morlin thing. Mokodim Ferrabis Ferricanaili, Malo Ferro Retal Maratola Ferro Laturano, and it's Tuesday. And if you are celebrating your birthday today, Horahore, or Sesejaloka, only 1 hour Fella Hore, Offense Galeza Tilila Haho, and maybe this one will Horum Molibizi, no Batomara or Happy Birthday, Yanu, Naguili. But it's still fine, you can be the last to say Happy birthday Mokwena, khotsa wa lebella ba ile gore ke di anniversary tsa bona le bona ra bua le bona gape ba botsa ka mokgwa ba gopotseng ka teng. 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

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Your messages 076-260-2815. Musiriritsi listening to the show, that name is Mimo. Kamo Maftown, kamo Mahikeng. I don't know how silly na kore ritsi live this evening. Thank you so much for being part of the show. Mo tsatsi la gompieno. So kentse ke lebeletse ba ba gorogang, kentse ke lebeletse other messages tsa bofelo. 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

0: a reng, Mr. Thabiso?
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2: Hashtag people hearts. 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
2: 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We are together. 91.9. 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

0: Do you know I can still move heaven and earth just because of you? And you know that my heart belongs to you, nobody else but you. Mona yo ke Pepo Bryson dipina tsa hoe o re tlogetse le dipina tse dintsi tse di monate re go tsameketsengwe tsone ya my heart belong to you. The other one that is coming from a lady Apiwe. This one is called Romeo and Juliet. One of the best. It brings us to 21 minutes just after the hour 11. You are listening to Purple Hearts. My name is Jose the Music Maestro. All the messages that are coming through. It's about fellow. Re se bolotsa gape re ile go lebella re buisana gape le Vincent Maseko. Helen Nape o rometse bolae se o reng kgosi ka mo magajane 89.8 FM, ke go reditse. And the other message is coming from Livingstone Akala. Ra leboga tlhe ka thetso ya gago. The message that is coming from Arivonia Rapuleng Marumego sebegale nna ke na le wena, ke go reditse bolotsa se le gompieno jaaka ga le ka 97.3, mme ke go reditse ke le ka mo Swizerreneke sete motalepule Montsho. Purple Hearts, kgosimega, we are together. I'm listening from Carltonville. Go gontsi Tyra Sugar, Ipalanga. Evening to you, King. Kgosimega, what a way to start the show. I'm in tune with you as always from Rustenburg, Mrs. UFM, and Helen Nape. Oh, can you stick with the camera? I saw Helen Nape. Take a bona happy mona. I saw my happy hosts. John Maholisiba Sibuiniane, or Miss Bray Soaring, Pebble Hats. Good evening to you, King Josema Kenaluena, Kelekamo Pizzi Suleyang, Let's Hepo, Godongo, Arakanakoya Mino Hosi. 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Re tswela pele flashback taking you back
1: to that moment. 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

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Because the name of the song is called All I Want For Christmas It's You. 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We will be speaking to Vincent Maseko in no time, just to check fela gore Wednesday meyang, maybe ibile tsatsi la ka mosola Wednesday, the 23rd tla be ile your birthday, or maybe ile birthday ya a friend we metse yona fela. So Bravini will definitely make sure gore o fitisa melaetsa eo, you know, e le gore tla be e go itumedisa. Evening to you, Khosi, listening all the way from Kamora Steenbeck. I love your show. Ke Precious, Aromesibalai. So, thank you so much, Precious. And the other messages coming through my Facebook page, UFM 98, KK Aron Lobelo, Aparoso, Alekamo Otosalaka 97.0 FM, Solerio Skunja, also listening to this show in Rustenburg, New York. Ke bona gape jalo le Mamusi Musi, Madume go sebega le nna ke na le wena, re iketlile 99.4, ke goreditse ke le ka mo Potchefstroom, Rakati Modiri, Khosi 93.5 ka mo Lehurutse, ke bona gore radio e lela teng, le ke itumetse Manyedi. Evening to you, King, in tune with you, ke le ka mo Moswera 97.3 FM, always a silent listener. But hey, today ke bona gore ke make the register. Ra leboga, you're welcome to the show. 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Evening to you, King, the music maestro. 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And Enzo Mabeling Tsidi, evening to you, King, part of the show this evening until the end of the show. Motlhabeng Zobo Road, Sophie Huitsi Mudimo, Purple Hearts. Khosi, I'm in tune with you as always, 99.1, actually 91.9 in Dry Hearts. Le Morato Matsi, Madume Khosi Bagalena, ke na le wena ke le ka mo Zone 2. 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O ka mo Severscale ga o fitha tala ka kobo pela pela. 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

0: Dewey Maxwell. 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It's only 10 minutes before midnight. Mekinakwede kore resimole ya nori na kubwisana le Vincent Maseko. Kolebela kore, how is the Wednesday? Wednesday itlabe etzamaya kama kwa residence nyang. Since we started the show ka ura ya brobedi, bona mora sesere lukona sesere fikili mwele kore ngarea ting. Good evening to you, Bravini.
1: Jose, how are you?
0: Kikirende, Bravini, o sharp.
1: I'm all right.
0: Yeah, how was your Tuesday?
1: Not bad, just an ordinary day. We hope Wednesday will be far better.
0: Yeah, we are actually hoping for the better for Wednesday. Ibile hape khena Wednesday. Hora hora beke ya fedamas.
1: Yes, hump day. Yeah. We cross the hump, we are into the weekend, almost. Yeah, between 12 and 1, showbiz news. We have news about a veteran actor. Who says something interesting about artificial intelligence, AI. Charlize Theron is in the news. There's also the between 1 and 2, some of those wacky stories. What about terrified motorists? Something very fascinating there. And in the last hour, International Day of Sign Languages. We'll talk more about that and other stuff as well that we have between midnight and 3.
0: Thank you so much, Bravini.
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0: Definitely will be with you between midnight and 3. Mr. Ofile Khalegi, between 3 and 6, na loena ke gona mo re fetse nteng ya maitse ba re tsatsile la la bobedi re kopana mo tsatsile ka masola la bararo. 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Bye bye.
2: 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In silence, abuse thrives. In action, it ends. Banna, if you see violence, say something. 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

A self-confessed bachelor, born Harry Webb, Cliff Richard, Ocean Deep. And just before that, starting off the show this morning with Bob James, Maputo. That song features David Sanborn, by the way. That's how we say good morning. Time to do what we do early in the morning. You and I spend quality time, that is, and get to savor some of the finest, tastiest tunes ever. So you are at the right place at the right time. Good to have you along this morning. I'm Vincent Maseko. The 23rd September 2026, especially ke tumela latetso le tshwaelo mo 0762602815 o reitse o le kae mo mosong wa laboraro o dirang. I'm curious. Got a music quiz coming up in this hour as we test your music knowledge. Entertainment news, Charlize Theron in the news. A couple of other interesting people also from the world of showbiz, Sylvester Stallone among others. Between 1 and 2, because it's Wednesday, we've got some of those strange and somehow wacky stories from around the world. And in the last hour, taking a look at what the day has been observed as or declared as International Day of Something. More

details coming up, and also checking out what's coming up in South Africa today, among others. Going back in time, events that made headlines and music, and on the African continent, the 23rd September, all those years ago.

hits that start your day on UFM. Encore invaded the music scene with quite a big, big bang. This one is entitled Mputa Pute. It features Kabelo Pumani. And just before this, Boys to Men, I Sit Away. Hey, it's good to sit with you this morning and enjoy what we enjoy, you and I, early in the morning, which is nothing but sheer musical niceties. You just cannot go wrong. You are at the right place at the right time. Thanks for joining us this morning. And of course, getting in touch is easy peasy as always. The UConnect app does the trick. Alternatively, 076-260-2815 on WhatsApp is where you can simply get in touch and have your say this Wednesday. Send that text or voice note. UFM898 on Facebook also enables you to do that. Have your say. Now let's talk about this. Canadian R&B and neo-soul singer is the singer we're talking about this morning in our music.

0: The quiz. He shares the first name with an R&B singer whose surname is Jones. Something Jones. He shares the surname with a British singer who has a song called Bleeding Love. One of his songs has the word fall in the title. That's his most popular song. Has the word fall in the title. His other song shares the same title as a Commodore's song. That has the word this in the title. Who am I talking about here? 076-260-2815 on WhatsApp.
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It's what I call music to relish and cherish. It's the very best of homebrewed vibes, presented to us this time by Vusi Nova. Tandiwe. Soul for Real, Where Do We Go? There was Piano Man by Brandy. And Dando, Abuaga Siro, Risahawe, Sijana Hazahawe, Lemoto Yam, on a Wednesday morning, 19 to 1 it is. This is how we start your day. Music galore, so much music. It's like candy on the shelf. You just have to come and help yourself. Now, talk about music. The man who's given us many great tunes over the years, Lionel Richie, hasn't been well lately. He had to cancel some shows when he took ill on one of his concerts not so long ago. Now we are told he's taking some time away to recover from a medical procedure. He's 77 years old, by the way. Underwent a successful heart procedure, according to his representative. And, he underwent a common procedure for atrial fibrillation. The doctor said everything went perfectly. Lionel is doing great, but we'll take some time off and we'll be back on stage soon. Yeah, well, the update comes nearly a month after he reportedly checked into a hospital in St. Louis. It was on the 29th of August, actually, following a performance for his Sing a Song All Night Long tour with Earth, Wind and Fire. Yeah, all the best to Lionel Richie. Our own Charlize Theron, the actress who lives in the U.S., says she wants safety for every young person. The movie star has shared her hope for every young person around the world. She adopted Jackson, a 14-year-old, in 2012, and also adopted a 12-year-old in August in 2015. And admits that her own experience of motherhood has reaffirmed her desire to help all children. And she says, I see that my kids are safe and they have a safe space and they can flourish and they can succeed, not just survive. And I want that for young people everywhere in the world. Well, she previously explained that adoption was always her first choice. Also stressed that she's never distinguished between raising an adopted child versus an own biological child. Yeah, well, by the way, she's involved in women's rights organizations and has marched in pro-choice rallies. That's Charlize Theron. Now let's talk about this one. A tough one it is this morning, it would seem. Canadian R&B and neo-soul singer is the one I'm talking about in our music quiz this morning. Shares the first name with an R&B singer whose surname is Jones. Shares the surname with a British singer who has a song called Bleeding Love. One of his songs has the word Fall in the title. His most popular song, that is. And another of his songs has the same

title is a Commodore song that has the word "this" in its title. Who am I talking about here? What's his name? 076-260-2815 on WhatsApp.

He gave us a song called You're Beautiful. His most popular song, no doubt about that. The name is James Blunt. This time, Goodbye, My Lover. Sad little song that, eh? Yeah, goodbye is the saddest word one can ever utter, someone said. I'm not sure about that, but yeah, that's what they believe. Goodbye. There's no good in goodbye, someone else said. Yeah, 12 minutes before one it is, this Wednesday morning. Good morning. Thank you for being with us this morning. I see a couple of good friends of the show have gotten through to say hello to us. But tell you what, one person got the right answer to my question. Unbelievable. It has never happened before that we get only one person cracking the answer. We'll

talk about that in a jiffy. Sylvester Stallone, veteran actor, predicts that AI will rule over humans. What? Well, he believes humans will be taken over completely by artificial intelligence one day in the future. He's concerned about future generations and how they will cope due to an over-reliance on technology and artificial intelligence in particular. Asked if he predicts the world in which humans are ruled by AI, he says, yes, we'll be taken over completely because when things are made too easy, people get soft. Now you have taxi cabs that drive themselves. Pretty soon you are going to have sidewalks that move and people's bodies will start to atrophy. Well, it's like pretty soon we are not going to have any legs. We'll just be carried around by machinery. It says 8-year-old Sylvester Stallone. Quite an interesting one there. 10 to 1 it is. Canadian R&B and neo-soul singer is the man we are featuring in our music quiz this morning. Shares the first name with an R&B singer whose surname is Jones. It's Glenn Jones. He shares the first name with Glenn Jones. Shares the surname with a British singer who has a song called Bleeding Love. It's Leona Lewis, Bleeding Love. One of his songs has the word fall in the title. I'll play a snippet right now, or in a jiffy at least. One of his songs has the title that's the same title as a Commodore song, a song that has the word this in the title. Glenn Lewis is the man, hey? Canadian singer he is. And getting it right, Unalina Mueng in Soshanguve. Thanks a lot there, Unalina. It's been a pretty tough one. He gave us Fall Again.

what a beautiful song that is. Glenn Lewis, Fall Again, a song that has the word fall in the title. And he's got another that has the word this in the title and shares the title with the Commodores song. The song is This Love.

0: Glenn Lewis, This Love. Commodore's song, This Love. Remember this? This Love. There you go. Now you know. Thanks a lot there, Unali Namwing. You didn't get it right, but thanks for being with us on the show. If you are among the people who didn't get it right this morning, we appreciate you being part and parcel of the show that starts your day the right way.
1: Well,
0: what happened there? Let's see. Okay, something went wrong.
1: My name is Emmanuel Ingane Gabatine Noketrut. I work for the Human Rights Commission. In every boardroom, in every studio, on every stage, what we say and what we do matters. Leaders are not just followed for what they achieve, but for what they tolerate. Silence, where there should be action, is actually a betrayal. Don't call me a brother if your influence shelters abuse.
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3: 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I got it going on.

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1: This has got to be the saddest day of my life. I called you here today for a bit of bad news. I won't be able to see you anymore because of my obligations and the ties that you have. We've been meeting here every day. And since this is our last day together,

It's entitled Kiss and Say Goodbye. Understand me, it's the Manhattans. Old Gold Retold. Or what is referred to as a cobweb covered classic. Say goodbye. And Teddy Pendergrass, 2 a.m. When the party's over, what happens? I don't know. Talk about knowing. Will Downing gave us If She Knew just before that. And there was also the remix version of a song produced by Silk, Keith Sweat. Silk with Happy Days. And that's how we got ourselves into the second hour of the show. Starting the day the most superb way is what you and I do with Precious getting in touch this morning. Thanks a lot, the Precious. Much appreciated, Precious. Mabaseka Makubela is also part of the show from Brits. Day two of Night Shift and day two of hanging out with us on UFM this morning. Thank you for playing great music as always. Thanks a lot, the Mabaseka. Much appreciated. Jeff Nong is with us. Jazzy Jeff. Checking us out from Fenty's Dorp this morning. Thanks a lot there, Jeff. Good music early in the morning. He says, Aubrey Obzawakhai. Thanks for checking us out also. Aubrey in Mahobistad. Part of the show this morning. Coming up on the show, some of those strange stories in this hour. 14 to 28 degrees is going to be in Rustenburg today. 15 to 28 in Mahikeng. Klerksdorp, 12 to 27. 13 to 27 in Potchefstroom. 16 to 29 in Brits, Lichtenberg, starting at 13, going up to 29 degrees. 12 to 29 in Daung, Freiburg, minimum 13, maximum 28. Swartz-Renneke, 13 to 28 as well. 16 to 29 in Zeerust, Volmar-Randstad, a low of 12, a high of 27. Ventersdorp, 15 to 26. Pretoria, 13 to 27. And Joburg, 11 to 25 degrees today. With Vereeniging starting at 11, going up to 26. The estimated lows and highs.

0: Adamela, one by Press, and just before that, Dan Siegel featuring a man called Carl Anderson. You let me in, and plenty more still coming up on the show this Wednesday morning. This is how we start your Wednesday. All the hits that matter, hits that ensure that your day starts the way it's supposed to. So you couldn't have been at a better place. Let's see now who has gotten through to us this morning to say hello to us. And still on the way, by the way, we'll also take a look at events that made headlines on this day in years gone by. That's coming up in the next hour. So you can brace yourself for that. UFM 898 on Facebook is where you can also check us out alongside one that you can use, that is used by many people. The WhatsApp line 076-260-2815. Sometime at Tobago, again with us this morning, Tsegofatso Khudunyane. Is with us Bontepoisha Molefe, Dumelang Mutobi, Solid Kali, and Teboho Basta. Among the people who are checking us out this morning, we say thank you to you this 23rd of September. The day happens to be International Day of Sign Language, raising awareness about the importance of sign languages in protecting the human rights of deaf people. The United Nations chose this day to match the founding day of the World Federation of the Deaf in 1951. The world first celebrated this day, International Day of Sign Languages, in 2018. Sign languages are complete natural languages that carry equal status to spoken words as well. That we should bear in mind. And of course, the day highlights that access to sign language is vital for the full realization of human rights for deaf individuals. It marks the founding date of the World Federation of the Deaf, like I said, in 1951. So it's quite an important day, International Day of Sign Languages.
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Doobie-Doo, a memory maker there. Freshly ground. And BB Winans before this. Tonight, tonight. There was also Kenny Gorick, Kenny G, with Yolanda Adams. An R. Kelly song there called I Believe I Can Fly. Or I Believe I May Fly. No, I Believe I Can Fly. And there's also our protection before that with Mnike. Giving it to you full throttle is what we do here. Churning out the hits day in and day out. So you just cannot go wrong. 23rd September 2026. One of the strange events that took place around the world is about motorists who got terrified by an 8 foot tall black hairy figure. Now, a group of motorists driving through rural Kentucky in the U.S. at night were left terrified after spotting an 8 foot tall black hairy figure with a cone-shaped head and an ape-like face. Okay. Now, the witness, Clayton, one man called Clayton, has revealed he was driving through a country road around 50 miles south of Louisville with two friends at around 10 p.m. on the 23rd of August when they stopped their vehicles and got out. Now, the group heard a series of knocks and got a response when they whistled back before seeing a large hairy beast in the woods. Yeah, now they reported the sighting to the Bigfoot Field Researchers Organization. And yeah, so they were quite scared, as you can imagine. An 8 foot tall black hairy figure at night. When you see that type of thing on a country road, a rural area, you definitely will get scared, won't you? Yeah, was one of those. Yeah, they whistled and they had a big knock, as they said, and whistled. And when they whistled, that figure came out of the woods. Jeez, man. And they're still trying to figure as to what it is. And quite an interesting one there from Kentucky in the U.S. One of those strange stories that we take a look at on the show. The authorities are still trying to find out what exactly that was. And a couple of motorists have seen that as well. They've gone on to say they too have seen that type of thing, an 8 foot tall black hairy figure coming out of the woods on that road. Featured in our music quiz this morning, a little earlier, is Glenn Lewis.

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0: Where do we go from here? Deborah Cox on UFM. In Tune With You, Glenn Lewis before that, with one called Fall Again. We featured him in a music quiz. And of course, we've got another coming up tomorrow at around 20 past midnight.
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